0: we're getting you over the hump and headed for the weekend here on your favorite radio station. There's your first single from Rumors, Go Your Own Way, with Lindsey Buckingham on lead. And Rumors came out just about 50 years ago in February of 2027. It turns 50 years old. There's talk that Fleetwood Mac may be doing something in conjunction with it, whether it means a concert, a tour, I don't know, nothing official. We'll have to wait and see what happens. Beck is coming up with Loser here in just a little bit, so I want you to hang on for that right now.
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0: Losing Baby, that's Beck, and I'm Ken Cocker. Well, Billy Gibbons is the only living member of ZZ Top still left, but his compatriots had told him that if they were to go, that they would want him to continue with ZZ Top, and so he will, planning a 2027 tour. And we got a great song from Eliminator by those guys coming up, and some Foreigner lineup as well.
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6: Lows level off around 61 tonight under mainly clear skies, southerly winds around 5 miles per hour. Lots of sunshine tomorrow. Daytime highs approaching 91. Lows level off around 70 tomorrow night, partly cloudy skies. Turning cooler Friday and Saturday with highs from the low 70s to the low 80s. Storms possible both days. From the Wayne Weather Center, I'm meteorologist Jennifer Wojcicki. Right now, 78.
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0: And it was their first hit record. And by the way, they put out a new version of that song with all three of their lead singers on it. Talking about Lou Gramm, the original guy, and Kelly Hansen, and their current guy, Luis Maldonado. It sounds good. It really does. We got some Def Leppard coming your way in a bit, and we're back to the 60s, man. For Steppenwolf coming up.
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1: 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Winners must appear in person with proper positive legal identification. Claim any prize Monday through Friday, excluding holidays, within 30 days, so the prize will be forfeited. Prizes will not be mailed or delivered. Any winner under the age of 18 must be accompanied by a parent or legal guardian. No trade or cash equivalent will be awarded for any contest prize. Any person or persons found to be in violation of these contest rules before, during, or after the respective contest or giveaway will be disqualified and will not be eligible for future contests and giveaways. Classic Hits, Wayne, W-A-I-N.
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0: On a Magic Carpet Ride, John Kay and Steppenwolf. Bon Jovi must have enjoyed their summer of touring. They're at it again next year. They've already announced plans to tour in summer 2027. Song by Bon Jovi's on the way. I'm Ken Cocker. That wraps it for Wednesday. Have yourself a great evening, and we'll look for you tomorrow. Till then, hang tough and be cool.
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8: Around 61. Tonight, under mainly clear skies, winds out of the south around 5 miles an hour. Mainly sunny skies again tomorrow, highs level off around 91. Lows dip down to about 70 tomorrow night, partly cloudy skies. High of 83 Friday, with thunderstorms likely. Slight chance for showers, 72 on Saturday. From the Wayne Weather Center, I'm meteorologist Eric Height. Currently, it's 70 degrees.
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1: ABC News, I'm Dave Packer. An alleged terror plot on a flight bound for Israel thwarted. The captain was allegedly stabbed by the co-pilot, who then tried to crash the plane. Several passengers and crew members burst into the cockpit to take down the attacker and managed to land the plane safely.
2: That co-pilot has been detained in Saudi Arabia, where he's being interrogated. And ABC News confirming that Israeli passenger who put the suspect in a chokehold and pulled the plane out of that dive

time to play the hits on radio. Hey, it's Ray Michaels checking in with you here on Wednesday night. Just underway with another hour of classic hits. Lots of favorites to sing along with, like this one from Pat Benatar.

Learning to Fly with the Foo Fighters on the Classic Hit Station, a Wednesday night full of great music. I'm Ray. It's nice to have you tuned in. I got a lot of great tunes to play this hour. I'm looking through these selections, and man, some great music. Aerosmith and Dire Straits with

0: your little Billy Idol, rock and roll, the Cars, and more. It's all coming up. Keep it right here with us.
1: Hi, I'm Barb Smith. 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
6: Lows around 61. Tonight, under mainly clear skies, winds out of the south around 5 miles an hour. Mainly sunny skies again tomorrow, highs level off around 91. Lows dip down to about 70 tomorrow night, partly cloudy skies. High of 83 Friday, with thunderstorms likely. Slight chance for showers, 72 on Saturday. From the Wayne Weather Center, I'm meteorologist Eric Height. Right now, 78.
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0: Final with some rock and roll for a Wednesday night. Hey, come on, Moni Moni. It's Ray with you here playing the hits. Good to have you along. Today, the final day of September, the 30th of the month. Some rock and rollers and musicians with birthdays today. Robbie from the Goo Goo Dolls. He's their bass player. He's 62 today. Trey Anastasio. He's with Fish. He's 64. Eddie Montgomery from the country group Montgomery Gentry. He's 63 today. Who else has a birthday? Well, Marty Stewart. He's a country singer and songwriter, has been for many years. He celebrates his 68th birthday. Barry Williams. Well, he wasn't a singer, but he was in the Brady Bunch TV show where they were singers. So maybe, yeah. Greg on the Brady Bunch is 72 today. Happy birthday to Marilyn McCoo, one of the lovely ladies in the Fifth Dimension. Remember that group? And the legendary Johnny Mathis turns 91 today. He's certainly a legend.
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4: 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Winners must appear in person with proper positive legal identification. 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Prizes will not be mailed or delivered. Any winner under the age of 18 must be accompanied by a parent or legal guardian. No trade or cash equivalent will be awarded for any contest prize. Any person or persons found to be in violation of these contest rules before, during, or after the respective contest or giveaway will be disqualified and will not be eligible for future contests and giveaways.
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0: Look at Aerosmith, part of the classic hits on a Wednesday night. I'm Ray Michaels. Ain't no crying about it. We're going to kick off another hour of great hits. We'll start listening to the music of the Doobie Brothers in just a minute.
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6: Lows around 61. Tonight, under mainly clear skies, winds out of the south around 5 miles an hour. Mainly sunny skies again tomorrow. Highs level off around 91. Lows dip down to about 70 tomorrow night. Partly cloudy skies. High of 83 Friday with thunderstorms likely. Slight chance for showers, 72 on Saturday. From the Wayne Weather Center, I'm meteorologist Eric Height. Currently, it's 76 degrees.
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0: 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I'm Ray Michaels, happy to play some favorites. Got Alanis Morissette coming up and The Fix and Fleetwood Mac. We'll get on In Excess and more, all straight ahead next.
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7: Lows around 61. Tonight, under mainly clear skies, winds out of the south around 5 miles an hour. Mainly sunny skies again tomorrow. Highs level off around 91. Lows dip down to about 70 tomorrow night. Partly cloudy skies. High of 83 Friday with thunderstorms likely. Slight chance for showers, 72 on Saturday. From the Wayne Weather Center, I'm meteorologist Eric Height. Currently 74.
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0: That is more said on the Classic Hit Station Wednesday night, the 30th day of September. Look out, here comes October, ready or not. And then before you know it, it'll be Halloween. They did a poll this week and asked people, when do you think is the earliest acceptable time to display holiday decorations outside your house? Well, most of people, 42%, said between October 1st and the 15th, first half of the month, you can start putting up those creepy skeletons in your lawn. 18% between 16th and the 30th, the second half of October, is the best time. And then 3% said the best time to put up outside Halloween decorations is on Halloween. That's kind of crazy. It's kind of ridiculous. You're wasting the time there. What's the point, right? 6% of people say they never put up any kind of decorations. And millennials are the generation most likely to want the decorations up early. October 31st is a Saturday this year, by the way. And you got just a month to get your decorations up.
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8: 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Winners must appear in person with proper positive legal identification. 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Prizes will not be mailed or delivered. Any winner under the age of 18 must be accompanied by a parent or legal guardian. No trade or cash equivalent will be awarded for any contest prize. Any person or persons found to be in violation of these contest rules before, during, or after the respective contest or giveaway will be disqualified and will not be eligible for future contests and giveaways.
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3: Lows around 61. Tonight, under mainly clear skies, winds out of the south around 5 miles an hour. Mainly sunny skies again tomorrow. Highs level off around 91. Lows dip down to about 70 tomorrow night. Partly cloudy skies. High of 83 Friday with thunderstorms likely. Slight chance for showers, 72 on Saturday. From the Wayne Weather Center, I'm meteorologist Eric Height. Currently 75.
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1: ABC News, I'm Dave Packer. Israeli officials are saying it was an attempted act of terror, but passengers on board a Fly Dubai flight to Tel Aviv today sprang into action after the co-pilot allegedly stabbed the captain and plunged the plane. This passenger from row 20.
2: And suddenly the airplane started like a roller coaster, deep down, like 20 or 30 seconds, and then balance, and then again.
1: Those brave passengers credit for intervening, restraining the co-pilot, and safely landing the plane. The U.S. military completing its withdrawal of American forces from Iraq. This morning, the remaining U.S. troops and equipment were pulled from the Erbil air base. They were deployed there to fight ISIS. Defense Secretary Pete Hegseth confirmed today that the U.S. military will cut 20% of its generals and admirals. Cornell University agreed today to initiate an independent investigation into how it handled what a former student now alleges was a fraternity house gang rape. This is ABC News.
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Let's park that jetliner. Stop off in Rio. Do a little partying tonight. On the Classic Kid Station, I'm Ray. It's another hour of great tunes with Duran Duran.

0: Blind Melon and No Rain on the Classic Hit Station. Plenty of great music, though. I'm Ray. Good to have you here on Wednesday night. I'm going to take a photograph with Def Leppard coming up. We'll do some Cheap Trick and U2 in Boston. Lots of favorites still to come this hour. Hang out.
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7: Lows around 61. Tonight, under mainly clear skies, winds out of the south around 5 miles an hour. Mainly sunny skies again tomorrow. Highs level off around 91. Lows dip down to about 70 tomorrow night. Partly cloudy skies. High of 83 Friday with thunderstorms likely. Slight chance for showers, 72 on Saturday. From the Wayne Weather Center, I'm meteorologist Eric Height. Currently 75.
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0: Cheap Trick on the Classic Hit Station. I want you to want me. It really would be nice. I'm going to play some more of your favorites here in just a minute. I'm Ray. Have you ever heard of IMS? These medical people are coming up with new things all the time. At least I think they're new. IMS is irritable male syndrome. And they say it's when men get more irritable and less motivated as they get older. Well, that kind of makes sense. I know some people like that. They say it's linked to testosterone decline that happens between the ages of 40 and 60. So it's all just part of naturally aging. We start to get irritable. Hey, you, get off my lawn.
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1: 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Winners must appear in person with proper positive legal identification. 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Prizes will not be mailed or delivered. Any winner under the age of 18 must be accompanied by a parent or legal guardian. No trade or cash equivalent will be awarded for any contest prize. Any person or persons found to be in violation of these contest rules before, during, or after the respective contest or giveaway will be disqualified and will not be eligible for future contests and giveaways.
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0: getting that Boston Bean feeling here on the Classic Hit Station with the band from the city of Boston, home of the River Charles. That dirty water, the River Charles. It's Ray with you here, having fun on a Wednesday night. 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
8: Lows around 63 tonight, under mainly clear skies, southerly winds 5 to 10 miles an hour. Mainly clear again tomorrow, high temperatures reach up to 92, partly cloudy tomorrow night, 70. Turning cooler Friday and Saturday with highs from the low 70s to the low 80s. Thunderstorms likely Friday, slight chance of rain showers on Saturday. From the Wayne Weather Center, I'm meteorologist Derek Height. Right now, 75.
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those great songs play here on your radio on the Classic Hit Station. I'm Ray Michaels. Hey, we just started another hour of the best tunage on the air. Let's do some Yes. What do you say to that? Yes? Owner of a Lonely Heart.

0: R.E.M. and the Man on the Moon here on your Classic Hit Station. Good to have you along on a Wednesday. I'm Ray, and I got all the best tunes in town right here. I don't care what anybody says. We got some great classic rock and roll from the Stones coming up and Billy Idol. I got a Creed song to play for you and a song from Daryl Hall and John Oates back in the happy days when they were talking to each other. Big hit called Man Eater. It's all on the way this hour.
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6: Lows around 63 tonight, under mainly clear skies, southerly winds 5 to 10 miles an hour. Mainly clear again tomorrow, high temperatures reach up to 92. Partly cloudy tomorrow night, 70. Turning cooler Friday and Saturday, with highs from the low 70s to the low 80s. Thunderstorms likely Friday, slight chance of rain showers on Saturday. From the Wayne Weather Center, I'm meteorologist Derek Height. Right now, 66.
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0: Billy Idol letting out a rebel yell on the Classic Hit station here on Wednesday night. I'm Ray. So they say that Rod Stewart now is the latest to, well, kind of go into retirement. He says he's not retiring from music, but he says he's going to say goodbye to life on the road after 60-some-odd years of performing his songs. He's very grateful to his fans, obviously. But no more touring after his next tour. is next to last. Now, next year, he's going on the final encore tour in Europe, and he says that will be his last. But it's okay, Rod. He's 81 now. It's time to take a break.
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5: 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Winners must appear in person with proper positive legal identification. Claim any prize Monday through Friday, excluding holidays, within 30 days, so the prize will be forfeited. Prizes will not be mailed or delivered. Any winner under the age of 18 must be accompanied by a parent or legal guardian. No trade or cash equivalent will be awarded for any contest prize. Any person or persons found to be in violation of these contest rules before, during, or after the respective contest or giveaway will be disqualified and will not be eligible for future contests and giveaways.
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0: 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I'm Ray Michaels, ready to kick off another hour of classic hits. We'll get things rolling with a true classic from Bob Seger and the Silver Bullet Band up next.
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8: Lows around 63 tonight. Under mainly clear skies. Southerly winds 5 to 10 miles an hour. Mainly clear again tomorrow. High temperatures reach up to 92. Partly cloudy tomorrow night, 70. Turning cooler Friday and Saturday with highs from the low 70s to the low 80s. Thunderstorms likely Friday. Slight chance of rain showers on Saturday. From the Wayne Weather Center, I'm meteorologist Derek Height. Currently, it's 63 degrees.
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1: ABC News, I'm Dave Packer. Her attorney says Krista Pike, the 50-year-old woman scheduled to be put to death by the state of Tennessee Wednesday night, is being treated at a nearby hospital after she didn't die. Witnesses say a lethal injection was administered and then they watched. What took place left reporter Terry Gessner from ABC affiliate WKRN confused.
2: The curtains close at first at 7:46, and she was clearly still alive. She was clearly still breathing and snoring. We could audibly hear that.
1: An alleged terror plot on a flight bound for Israel thwarted. The captain was allegedly stabbed by the co-pilot, who then tried to crash the plane. As the plane plunged, several passengers and crew members burst into the cockpit to take down the attacker and managed to land the plane safely in Saudi Arabia. The alleged attacker is being questioned there. 23 years after the U.S. invaded Iraq, the White House announcing it's completed its withdrawal from the country. This is ABC News.
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6: I've got to share this. Nugenix Total T2 has been a game changer in helping boost

Some great shows over the summer. John Fogerty, CCR, Have You Ever Seen the Rain? Bob Worthington here. Have you ever seen those pink houses with purple polka dots on the awnings? There's John Cougar Mellencamp.

0: Three doors down and about a half a block away. Kryptonite, Bob Worthington here. It became his last number one hit for his career and his life. For George Harrison, we'll hear it coming up. Also got those dreams from Fleetwood Mac.
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8: Lows dip down to about 63 overnight under partly cloudy skies. Winds out of the south, 5 to 10 miles an hour. Mainly sunny skies Thursday. High temperatures reach up to 92. Partly cloudy Thursday night. Lows dip down to about 70. 83 Friday, with rain showers likely. 72 Saturday. Chance for showers continues. From the Wayne Weather Center, I'm meteorologist Derek Height. Currently, it's 63 degrees.
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0: It was to be the last number one song of his career and his life. George Harrison, Got My Mind Set on You. Stick around, more great music on the other side from the movie Streets of Fire. 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
1: 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Any winner under the age of 18 must be accompanied by a parent or legal guardian. No trade or cash equivalent will be awarded for any contest prize. Any person or persons found to be in violation of these contest rules before, during, or after the respective contest or giveaway will be disqualified and will not be eligible for future contests and giveaways. 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
7: Lows dip down to about 62 overnight under partly cloudy skies. Winds out of the south, 5 to 10 miles an hour. Mainly sunny skies Thursday. Highs level off around 92. Partly cloudy skies Thursday night. Lows level off around 70. 83 Friday with rain showers likely. 72 Saturday. Showers continue. From the Wayne Weather Center, I'm meteorologist Eric Height. Right now, 62.
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1: ABC News, I'm Dave Packer. Her attorney says Krista Pike, the 50-year-old woman scheduled to be put to death by the state of Tennessee Wednesday night, is being treated at a nearby hospital after she didn't die. Witnesses say a lethal injection was administered and then they watched. What took place left reporter Terry Gessner from ABC affiliate WKRN confused.
2: The curtains close at first at 7:46, and she was clearly still alive. She was clearly still breathing and snoring. We could audibly hear that.
1: An alleged terror plot on a flight bound for Israel thwarted. The captain was allegedly stabbed by the co-pilot, who then tried to crash the plane. As the plane plunged, several passengers and crew members burst into the cockpit to take down the attacker and managed to land the plane safely in Saudi Arabia. The alleged attacker is being questioned there. 23 years after the U.S. invaded Iraq, the White House announcing it's completed its withdrawal from the country. This is ABC News.
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On these dreams, nighty nights, Wilson sisters Ann and Nancy and Hart in baseball action in the wild card games. It was the Yankees advancing, beating Boston 9-2. Elsewhere, the White Sox beating Houston 7-3.

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0: Billy Joel, and one great song after another for you. Saying hi to Cheryl, also Kim working at the hospital. Appreciate you listening in. Also, Alan, the night watchman, keeping things safe.
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11: Down to about 62 overnight under partly cloudy skies. Winds out of the south, 5 to 10 miles an hour. Mainly sunny skies Thursday. Highs level off around 92. Partly cloudy skies Thursday night. Lows level off around 70. 83 Friday with rain showers likely. 72 Saturday. Showers continue. From the Wayne Weather Center, I'm meteorologist Eric Height. Right now, 62.
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0: One of the songs that helped him get into the Rock and Roll Hall of Fame a few years back, and that's one right there called Again. Stick around, the man from north of the border originally, from Canada Way, Brian Adams, also Steve Miller in the band.
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1: 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Winners must appear in person with proper positive legal identification. Claim any prize Monday through Friday, excluding holidays, within 30 days, so the prize will be forfeited. Prizes will not be mailed or delivered. Any winner under the age of 18 must be accompanied by a parent or legal guardian. No trade or cash equivalent will be awarded for any contest prize. Any person or persons found to be in violation of these contest rules before, during, or after the respective contest or giveaway will be disqualified and will not be eligible for future contests and giveaways.
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6: Lows dip down to about 60 overnight under partly cloudy skies. Winds out of the south, 5 to 10 miles an hour. Daytime highs approaching 92. Thursday, mainly clear skies. Partly cloudy Thursday night. Lows dip down to about 70. Turning cooler Friday and Saturday with highs from the low 70s to the low 80s. Showers possible both days. From the Wayne Weather Center, I'm meteorologist Eric Hite. Right now, it's 61 degrees.
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Walter Becker, Donald Fagen, Steely Dan, and reeling in the years from Can't Buy a Thrill. I'm Bob Worthington, the Breakfast of Champions. Just pour some sugar on me and you're all set.

0: 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Hey, please be careful. No texting and driving and no drinking and driving. Stay safe, all right? It's all right. Stick around. Have Sticks on the way and Peter Gabriel.
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5: Lows dip down to about 60 overnight under partly cloudy skies. Winds out of the south, 5 to 10 miles an hour. Daytime highs approaching 92. Thursday, mainly clear skies. Partly cloudy Thursday night. Lows dip down to about 70. Turning cooler Friday and Saturday with highs from the low 70s to the low 80s. Showers possible both days. From the Wayne Weather Center, I'm meteorologist Eric Height. Right now, it's 60 degrees.
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1: 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Any winner under the age of 18 must be accompanied by a parent or legal guardian. No trade or cash equivalent will be awarded for any contest prize. 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
7: Mainly clear overnight with lows around 60. Southerly winds 5 to 10 miles an hour. Thursday, daytime highs approaching 92. Partly cloudy Thursday night. Lows dip down to about 70. Cooler Friday and Saturday with highs from the low 70s to the low 80s. Storms likely Friday. Chance for showers on Saturday. From the Wayne Weather Center, I'm meteorologist Derek Height. Right now, it's 60 degrees.
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0: didn't die. Witnesses say a lethal injection was administered and then they watched. What took place left reporter Terry Gessner from ABC affiliate WKRN confused.
1: The curtains close at first at 7:46, and she was clearly still alive. She was clearly still breathing and snoring. We could audibly hear that.
0: An alleged terror plot on a flight bound for Israel thwarted. The captain was allegedly stabbed by the co-pilot, who then tried to crash the plane. As the plane plunged, several passengers and crew members burst into the cockpit to take down the attacker and managed to land the plane safely in Saudi Arabia. The alleged attacker is being questioned there. 23 years after the U.S. invaded Iraq, the White House announcing it's completed its withdrawal from the country. This is ABC News.
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pretty much the song that launched him into superstardom to stay. 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

0: Plenty of more music from where that came from. Nelson, Can't Live Without Your Love and Affection, Don't You Know. Coming up, Annie Lennox, Eurythmics, and Sir Paul, McCartney and Wings, and Because You're Amazing, the song for you.
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7: Mainly clear overnight with lows around 60. Southerly winds 5 to 10 miles an hour. Thursday, daytime highs approaching 92. Partly cloudy Thursday night. Lows dip down to about 70. Cooler Friday and Saturday with highs from the low 70s to the low 80s. Storms likely Friday. Chance for showers on Saturday. From the Wayne Weather Center, I'm meteorologist Derek Height. Right now, it's 59 degrees.
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0: now to Grace, Annie Lennox, and Eurythmics. And happy birthday, Grace, on your special day. Honored and privileged to be a part of it on this October the 1st.
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1: 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Prizes will not be mailed or delivered. Any winner under the age of 18 must be accompanied by a parent or legal guardian. No trade or cash equivalent will be awarded for any contest prize. Any person or persons found to be in violation of these contest rules before, during, or after the respective contest or giveaway will be disqualified and will not be eligible for future contests and giveaways.
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7: Mainly clear overnight with lows around 60. Southerly winds 5 to 10 miles an hour. Thursday, daytime highs approaching 92. Partly cloudy Thursday night. Lows dip down to about 70. Cooler Friday and Saturday with highs from the low 70s to the low 80s. Storms likely Friday. Chance for showers on Saturday. From the Wayne Weather Center, I'm meteorologist Derek Height. Right now, it's 59 degrees.
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Karma Chameleon Culture Club. Bob Worthington here in playoff action, wild card slots. Yeah, we had the Yankees winning, beating Boston. You had the Phillies over Atlanta. And the White Sox advance, beating the Houston Astros yesterday. Here's REM.

0: Hot, hot summer 1984 music. John Waite from the Babies and Missing You. Bob Worthington on this October the 1st, brand new month. And hey, we're already getting closer to the weekend once again. 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
9: Lows dip down to about 59 overnight under mainly clear skies. Winds out of the south, 5 to 10 miles per hour. Mainly clear skies again Thursday. Daytime highs approaching 92. Lows level off around 70. Thursday night, partly cloudy skies. Turning cooler Friday and Saturday with highs from the low 70s to the low 80s. Storms likely Friday. Chance for showers on Saturday. From the Wayne Weather Center, I'm meteorologist Paul Trombley. Right now, it's 58 degrees.
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0: In an ordinary world, it's Duran Duran, Bob Worthington here, and from the album Into the Gap. Got them all three of them there. Thompson Twins next.
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1: 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Winners must appear in person with proper positive legal identification to claim any prize Monday through Friday, excluding holidays within 30 days, so the prize will be forfeited. Prizes will not be mailed or delivered. Any winner under the age of 18 must be accompanied by a parent or legal guardian. No trade or cash equivalent will be awarded for any contest prize. Any person or persons found to be in violation of these contest rules before, during, or after the respective contest or giveaway will be disqualified and will not be eligible for future contests and giveaways. Classic Hits, Wayne, W-A-I-N.

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6: Daytime highs approaching 92 today. Under mainly sunny skies, winds out of the south, 8 to 15 miles per hour. Partly cloudy skies tonight, lows level off around 70. Cloudy skies with a few peaks of sun tomorrow. Thunderstorms likely, high temperatures reach up to 83. Turning cooler Saturday and Sunday with highs from the low 70s to the mid 70s. Scattered showers possible both days. From the Wayne Weather Center, I'm meteorologist Paul Trombley. Right now, it's 58 degrees.
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9: Daytime highs approaching 92 today. Under mainly sunny skies, winds out of the south, 8 to 15 miles per hour. Partly cloudy skies tonight, lows level off around 70. Cloudy skies with a few peaks of sun tomorrow. Thunderstorms likely. High temperatures reach up to 83. Turning cooler Saturday and Sunday with highs from the low 70s to the mid 70s. Scattered showers possible both days. From the Wayne Weather Center, I'm meteorologist Paul Trombley. Right now, it's 58 degrees.
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She says, hey babe, take a walk on the wild side.

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New York City is the place where they said, hey babe, take a walk on the wild side.

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0: The cryptid hailed from the Cité by the Bay, San Francisco, and by way of Oakland, California, Steve Perry and Journey. More from where that came from, including the movies. From the movie A Risky Business, which starred Tom Cruise, from Seeger and the Silver Bullet Band. Coming up, also Bryan Adams.
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1: 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Prizes will not be mailed or delivered. Any winner under the age of 18 must be accompanied by a parent or legal guardian. No trade or cash equivalent will be awarded for any contest prize. Any person or persons found to be in violation of these contest rules before, during, or after the respective contest or giveaway will be disqualified and will not be eligible for future contests and giveaways.
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0: Our early morning movie from Risky Business, which starred Tom Cruise, Bob Seger, and the Silver Bullet Band, that old-time rock and roll. Well, welcome to a brand new month, October the 1st. 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
9: Daytime highs approaching 92 today. Under mainly sunny skies, winds out of the south, 8 to 15 miles per hour. Partly cloudy skies tonight, lows level off around 70. Cloudy skies with a few peaks of sun tomorrow. Thunderstorms likely, high temperatures reach up to 83. Turning cooler Saturday and Sunday with highs from the low 70s to the mid 70s. Scattered showers possible both days. From the Wayne Weather Center, I'm meteorologist Paul Trombley. Right now, it's 58 degrees.
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2: Lexington police have arrested an 18-year-old suspect in connection with a fatal August shooting along Cross Keys Road. Officers booked Trajan Fields into the Fayette County Detention Center on a $1 million cash bond, facing 9 criminal counts, including murder, first-degree robbery, and assault for the shooting death of 26-year-old Kevin David Villanueva Gutierrez. In Adair County, municipal authorities in Columbia will close Jamestown Street near Kentucky State Police Post 15 Thursday evening to accommodate a county vigil honoring fallen trooper Hayden Phillips. The roadway will remain closed for 3 hours, with Cumberland Parkway motorists instructed to utilize exit 46 as a detour during the memorial ceremony. On the education scene, Eastern Kentucky University men's basketball head coach A.W. Hamilton has launched his debut children's book titled Dream Big with A.W. Hamilton. Coach Hamilton announced at Baptist Health Arena that every K-6 student across Madison County Public Schools will receive a free copy of the goal-setting work ahead of its official October 15th release. In Johnson County, a common pleas judge has sentenced Rebecca Ratliff to 10 years in state prison following her conviction on 2 felony counts of second-degree criminal forgery. A Kentucky State Police investigation revealed Ratliff forged the signatures of 2 relatives on real property deeds and recorded them with the county clerk to fraudulently transfer parcel titles into her own name. Separately, Governor Andy Beshear issued an official gubernatorial acclamation recognizing the country rock band Exile for their 63-year music career. Originating in Richmond in 1963, the Kentucky Music Hall of Fame inductees achieved 11 number one singles, 3 gold albums, and topped pop charts in 1978 with Kiss You All Over. I'm Travis Laird.
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4: 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That may well be true. But let's not overlook the importance of actually getting there. Share the road safely, Kentucky. 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

I'm Mr. Floyd. 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

0: United States calling. Are we reaching? See, he keeps hanging up. 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

0: Smash Mouth and Walking on the Sun. Well, happy Thursday morning, everybody. It's Jim. Today, October 1st. If your birthday is today, congrats. You made another year around the sun. Happy birthday to you. Enjoy your special day. And congrats to everybody who is celebrating an anniversary today. All right, celebrity birthday book is open. Got a handful for you. Julie Andrews, 91 today. Randy Quaid, 76. Yvette Freeman, who was in ER. Also, Orange is the New Black, 69. Christopher Titus, the comedian, had the TV show, was totally into cars. He is 62. And Cindy Margolis hits 61 today. All right, three in a row on the way as we get the morning started. The Clash coming up, and Steelers Wheel kicking everything off next.
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8: Daytime highs approaching 92 today. Under mainly sunny skies, winds out of the south, 8 to 15 miles per hour. Partly cloudy skies tonight, lows level off around 70. Cloudy skies with a few peaks of sun tomorrow. Thunderstorms likely. High temperatures reach up to 83. Turning cooler Saturday and Sunday with highs from the low 70s to the mid 70s. Scattered showers possible both days. From the Wayne Weather Center, I'm meteorologist Paul Trombley. Currently 57.
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0: Starting their workday the Wildcat way, Columbia's Big Blue Mornings got the Leach Report with the voice of the Wildcats coming up this morning at 7. 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
1: 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Winners must appear in person with proper positive legal identification. Claim any prize Monday through Friday, excluding holidays, within 30 days, so the prize will be forfeited. Prizes will not be mailed or delivered. Any winner under the age of 18 must be accompanied by a parent or legal guardian. No trade or cash equivalent will be awarded for any contest prize. Any person or persons found to be in violation of these contest rules before, during, or after the respective contest or giveaway will be disqualified and will not be eligible for future contests and giveaways.
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0: Jesus Jones right here, right now. Another big set of classic hits, and we're ready to rock with the Stones here in just a couple of minutes. Well, happy October 1st. Yes, we can go all in on Halloween now. Have you started making plans for Halloween night, which happens to be on a Saturday this year? Got to have the fire pin outside. Maybe the adult and kids hot chocolate or a weenie roast. Going to do the big candy bars. They're saying this year we're going to spend more money than ever. $13.5 billion going to be spent on Halloween. That's up about 3%. Interesting. We will spend about $115 per person on costumes, candy, decorations, and greeting cards. Have you ever bought a Halloween greeting card?
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6: Daytime highs approaching 92 today under mainly sunny skies. Winds out of the south, 8 to 15 miles per hour. Partly cloudy skies tonight. Lows level off around 70. Cloudy skies with a few peaks of sun tomorrow. Thunderstorms likely. High temperatures reach up to 83. Turning cooler Saturday and Sunday with highs from the low 70s to the mid 70s. Scattered showers possible both days. From the Wayne Weather Center, I'm meteorologist Paul Trombley. Currently 57.
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2: Multiple fire departments in Woodford County responded to an intense structure fire along McCracken Pike at the historic Glens Creek Distillery site near the Old Crow facility. Emergency management officials confirmed the blaze was restricted entirely to decommissioned abandoned storage warehouses, preventing any bourbon loss or flammable spirit runoff into Glens Creek and the Kentucky River. In Lexington, Bluegrass Community and Technical College has established a new regional life sciences advisory council to develop a local workforce pipeline for Central Kentucky's expanding pharmaceutical manufacturing sector. Industry partners, including Candiva Drug Delivery, Piramal, and Catalent, are leveraging state workforce training funds to prepare regional students as certified biotech operators. In Logan County, residents of Robinwood Park Apartments in Russellville joined the Kentucky Tenant Union to demand municipal action after private property management failed to remit water payments, triggering a municipal disconnection notice from the city. While city officials granted an emergency 90-day reprieve, tenants are calling for special city council hearings and federal HUD intervention over hazardous living conditions. In Grant County, Kentucky State Police arrested 51-year-old Jason Wright of Corinth following an undercover internet sting conducted by E-Crime Branch. Troopers executed a search warrant at Wright's residence and seized digital storage hardware, booking him into county detention on 28 counts of possessing and distributing child sexual abuse material. Separately in Lexington, animal care officers transferred 74 rescued birds and rabbits removed from a single local residence to the Lexington Humane Society. Shelter staff constructed 4 temporary housing corrals to shelter over 60 rescued ducks and chickens in what marks the largest single fowl intake in shelter history. I'm Travis Laird.
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1: 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Winners must appear in person with proper positive legal identification to claim any prize Monday through Friday, excluding holidays, within 30 days, so the prize will be forfeited. Prizes will not be mailed or delivered. Any winner under the age of 18 must be accompanied by a parent or legal guardian. No trade or cash equivalent will be awarded for any contest prize. Any person or persons found to be in violation of these contest rules before, during, or after the respective contest or giveaway will be disqualified and will not be eligible for future contests and giveaways.
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3: today,
2: with daytime highs approaching 92. Winds out of the south, 8 to 15 miles per hour. Partly cloudy skies again tonight. Lows dip down to about 70. Storms likely tomorrow. Daytime highs approaching 83. Overcast skies. Cooler Saturday and Sunday with highs from the low 70s to the mid 70s. Scattered showers possible both days. From the Wayne Weather Center, I'm meteorologist Paul Trombley. Currently, it's 57 degrees.

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1: Good day, everyone. It is the Leach Report. Welcome into the program. We are presented each day by Bobcat Enterprises. And coming up today, we will lead off with Christy Thomas from our UK Sports Network pregame show team. Talk about the trip down to South Carolina and the matchup with the Gamecocks on Saturday afternoon. The Goose, Jack Givens, will join us. Talk about Kentucky men's basketball. 2 weeks from today is the first exhibition game against Arkansas Little Rock and new coach Travis Ford. And then Justin Rowland from Cats Illustrated. And we'll delve a little deeper into that Kentucky-South Carolina matchup with Justin. That is the lineup today. Wildcat News of the Day presented by Giuseppe's of Lexington. Availability report. First one came out last night. Grant Grayton still listed as out for Kentucky. That's not a surprise. DJ Miller, doubtful. He went out early in the game last week with what they described as a soft tissue injury. He's listed as doubtful on the availability report, so doesn't sound like there's a great chance that we will see him. The deep snapper, Cole Marzlak, also listed as doubtful. Probable is Jordan Castell, so must have some little issue going on there. Those are the only names that would be names on your depth chart that are listed on the availability report. For South Carolina, obviously Dylan Stewart, their defensive end, has been suspended, so he's out. Several other players listed out, but none of them showed up on the depth chart. And then, but one who did that's listed as questionable is Gabriel Brownlow-Dindy, a defensive end. So he is a bit of a question mark for this matchup on Saturday that could be played out on a wet field. Although, from what I heard yesterday, sounded like someone told me at the coach's show last night, I can't remember who, but that the forecast was looking better as far as rain in South Carolina on game day. If you're driving down there, you'll probably have to deal with some weather Friday, but on Saturday, it's supposed to move out, I'm told, earlier in the day. Actually, I've heard the same thing for here in central Kentucky for the opening of the Keeneland meet, that they're anticipating rain on Friday, but looking at a good chance that it might be done by around noontime on Saturday. So keep your fingers crossed for both venues for that, as far as not to have to deal with rainy weather. The latest version

0: of Uncut is out. Another very well done piece from the UK sports video team, taking you behind the scenes on the South Alabama win. One thing that's interesting that you see in there, because I think the feeling is that coaches go in and just, as they say, peel the paint after a poor first half. You didn't see any of that from Will Stein. It was pretty level-headed reminder of what their pregame message was about starting fast and being, you know, focused on taking care of their business. And they didn't do that in the first half, but they still had a chance for basically a reset for the second half, which is what we saw when they came out and dominated. But I think, I can't remember if it was halftime or it was postgame, he reminded them that a similar showing would get them beat when they got back into SEC play starting this week. So that's the challenge for the Wildcats, is to handle the recent prosperity, starting with that Texas A&M win, and take advantage of a big opportunity to get to 4-1 against the South Carolina team that is struggling with seven straight SEC losses. When we come back, we will connect with Christy Thomas and talk a little UK football. 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We'll be right back.
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0: 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You hear Christy with Logan Stenberg and Ricky Lumpkin on our UK Sports Network pregame show coverage every Saturday. That'll be starting at 2 Eastern this Saturday. And you guys are making your road trip for the, I think, the first time, right, to take the crew on the road for the pregame show?
6: It is the first time. We've actually done this a couple of times for bowl games in years past. Once upon a time, I worked with Freddie Maggard on the pregame show, and we went on the road for a bowl game there. And then when Jeremy Jarman and Dusty Bonner and I were doing the show, we took that on the road for a couple of bowl games. So as far as regular season goes and as far as this particular crew goes, yeah, it's a first. So we're all I say, it sounds like a great idea until I get into a vehicle for 6.5 hours with these two clowns, whether or not it's, we'll decide, we'll let you know come Saturday whether it was a good idea or not.
0: So you're going to kind of take fans along, so to speak, right, through social media?
6: Yeah, we'll try to. You know, we'll do our best. We'll see how well that goes. But yes, Jack Burford sponsors the Countdown to Kickoff show, so they're gracious enough to give us a vehicle to drive down there. So we're going to go pick that up today, and we'll show you what kind of vehicle we're in. We'll tell you about that. We'll show you the sights and sounds on the way down, and then we're going to try our best to find some UK fans to talk to you on Saturday and see what the tailgating situation is in Columbia, and cross our fingers that it doesn't rain. So that's the forecast is not great, but we'll do our best, and then of course we'll bring you the show. We'll be in the booth with you guys, which will be a ton of fun.
0: There is always a nice contingent of Kentucky fans there when the team gets off the bus for the catwalk. It's always lively there in Columbia. There's a fair number of Kentucky kids that go to school down there. So, yeah, I think you'll find plenty of people to talk to.
6: Yeah, it seems like, you know, we're kind of having fans reach out on social media and say, hey, we'll be down there. Tell me where you'll be. You know, I already know two friends of mine have kids that go to school down there. So we're talking about trying to find them as well, too. So, yeah, it's exciting. So they've been saying, though, you know, talking about rain in the forecast, and they said so far South Carolina has not had a normal home game, just with normal weather and normal things happening. It's been a weather situation every single time. So fingers crossed that we can maybe avoid some rain and have a decent game.
0: This is a big opportunity for the Wildcats that, you know, I think a lot of people probably reset expectations after the performance down at Texas A&M. And this is an opportunity to, you know, to get to 4-1 at after the first weekend in October would be massive, and then set up a tremendous week leading into the LSU game next Saturday.
6: I would say we've probably reset expectations more than once. I think we had some big expectations set going into the Alabama game, and that felt like a reset. It sort of felt like, okay, maybe we're not as far along as what we had hoped or where we had really want to be this early in the process here with Will Stein. So I think we hit the reset button after that game, and then I think we hit the reset button again after the Texas A&M game. And I think that what I was most impressed with from week two to week three were the adjustments that were made by this coaching staff. And so, you know, I said it was such a vast improvement. And I think what I find really impressive as well is this staff's ability to be able to get this team up in practice, ready to go in practice, and understanding that this Alabama game, you know, did not define us. Yes, it was a terrible second half, a game that, you know, got away from us really quickly, but they did such a great job of really keeping the psyche of this team in a place that made them believe they could go to Texas A&M and compete. And I don't think that's an easy thing to do. And I think that's something that we've seen, you hear over and over and over again, the energy that this staff brings in practice and what they bring to the film room and what they bring to their team meetings. And all of that, I think, for people who aren't there every single day seems evident more than ever, just because there's just no way you could get guys that ready and that prepared unless they're bringing some incredible energy and a belief that it can happen. So, yeah, I mean, I think the sky's the limit for this team in terms of what this staff is able to get them to do. And so, you know, see no reason why the Cats can't go down there and get a win and certainly be competitive.
0: You work with the guy who played in the offensive line in Logan Stenberg and in the defensive line in Ricky Lumpkin, and I think both of those groups have been a big part of the storyline for the success so far.
6: How fun that we can talk about the line of scrimmage being exactly where we want it to be this early, I think is incredible and just a testament to the players that they were able to get in this year. So, and I think, honestly, that's a reset as well, too, because I wondered after that Alabama game, especially with the offensive line in the second half, I thought, gosh, are they what we thought they were? And, you know, so I think those guys kind of had a reset as well, too. So I think the defensive line has been far more consistent from that perspective than the offensive line. But now to see them both playing so well at the same time, I think just really shows you, again, as a testament to these athletes and the fact that they're bought in.
0: It was good to see that Tavian Gadsden was not listed on the availability report in the defensive line, because he said that last week, but he's a very disruptive guy, and they're going to need to be able to contain Lenora Sellers, who's the kind of quarterback that they've should be used to facing by now, that can hurt you with his legs as well as his arm.
6: It's exactly what our crew was texting. This is the very second that we saw that. It was good to see that Gadsden could potentially be back in there and playing, because I think, yeah, that's he's a guy that I think everybody we were all pretty high on and we knew could have a big season. And then to see that actually start to happen and some of the plays that he's making, I mean, just, you know, he really elevated his game from last year to this year. So have to have him in there. I mean, this is, you know, a different situation and a different type of offense than what we faced so far this season. So, yeah, got to have a guy like that in there.
0: Talking with Christy Thomas, she'll be with Logan Stenberg and Ricky Lumpkin on our UK pregame show coverage on Saturday. They'll be down in Columbia, South Carolina for the matchup between the Wildcats and the Gamecocks. And 4:15 Eastern time, so that means 2 o'clock is the start, 2 o'clock Eastern for the pregame show. Who, Christy, has caught your eye in terms of being better than you expected they would be, either an individual or a position group?
6: Henry Boyer. I think there is, and he was actually talked about, Will Stein was asked about him this week at his press conference. And, you know, I think that's a guy everybody was really focused on, Willie Rodriguez, who is playing well and doing really good things. But I don't know that anybody really had Henry Boyer on their radar. And, you know, I remember going out and watching practice during fall camp, and I kept my eyes kept coming to, like, who is this guy? And I'm like, gosh, you know, he just looks the part. He looks great. Stein said, you know, that they knew during spring that he had great hands, really soft hands, but that is a guy that can also be competitive and can catch the ball in really tough situations, can get you yards after contact, that kind of thing. So I think I've just been pleasantly surprised in the tight end group as a whole, and that's not their fault. That's because they've not really been targeted that much in offense the last several years. So number one, they're highly involved. They're the most involved receiving corps so far. And just to see Henry Boyer, really kind of a guy who could have been overshadowed by Willie Rodriguez, be doing so well and just kind of quietly doing it. You know, he's just going about his business and doing his thing. And, you know, Will Stein said, this is a guy that's going to play football for a long time. And, you know, I think that puts a little different perspective on it about, wow, how fortunate are Kentucky fans to have two really high-level tight ends playing at the same time.
0: And Skinner's a guy that he's from South Carolina, so this will be especially a big game for him. But Mikel Skinner, I think, played about 5 different positions, both sides of the ball in football. He was an outstanding basketball player on a state finalist team there. And, you know, they hand it to him sometimes. They've used him in different ways. They've found a way to take some of their reserve offensive linemen and put them into packages when they get extra big for short yardage or goal line. I like how they're creatively using a wide variety of personnel to kind of find just a way to get an edge somewhere.
6: I think that just reemphasizes exactly what they were saying. You know, when you say, what does a Will Stein offense look like? And it's multiple. And he has said that this is not a one size fits all. This is a, let's make adjustments and let's make in-game adjustments and figure out what we need to do based on what the defense is giving us. And so, you know, and like Mekel Skinner, that's a guy in baseball, that's what we call a utility player, right? A guy you can throw anywhere on the field, you can do anything you want to with, and he can answer that. So again, another luxury to have an athlete like that. That can do just about anything and can go just about anywhere, but also have the football IQ to do it, because not everybody can be thrown in different places and different positions with big expectations and deliver. And so I think that says a lot to me about what kind of football IQ that young man has in terms of being able to handle situations like that and being willing to take that on. So what's not to love?
0: Well, safe travels to you and the crew. Do you allow frequent stops, or are you pretty much hardcore about that?
6: That's Logan. Logan, we've already said he'll have to stop a million times on the way down there. He's like a child. So that will be wild. But yes, fingers crossed. He's driving, apparently. That's what I'm told, anyways, that he's driving. So we'll see how long that lasts. And if he's driving, then we'll be, it may take us 8.5 hours to get down there.
0: Christy, thank you much. We'll see you down there Saturday.
6: Thanks for having me.
0: That is Christy Thomas joining us here on the Leach Report, presented by Bobcat Enterprises. 4 locations around Kentucky. 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
12: Sunshine mixed with clouds at times today, with daytime highs approaching 92. Winds out of the south, 8 to 15 miles per hour. Partly cloudy skies again tonight. Lows dip down to about 70. Storms likely tomorrow. Daytime highs approaching 83. Overcast skies. Cooler Saturday and Sunday, with highs from the low 70s to the mid 70s. Scattered showers possible both days. From the Wayne Weather Center, I'm meteorologist Paul Trombley. Currently, it's 57 degrees.
0: Thursday edition of the Leach Report. Back to the Bud Light Hotline to bring on the Goose, Jack Givens, as the Cats get set to open exhibition play 2 weeks from tomorrow, Goose, when they take on Arkansas Little Rock. So are they getting ready?
13: Well, they look like they're getting ready, Tom. Still a couple of lingering injuries that kind of affecting the team. It's good that Cam Williams looks as strong as he's looked, although he's not back working out, but walking around and shooting and doing stuff that he's doing, he looks really, really good, but still a couple of lingering injuries. They do have enough to scrimmage, you know, so that's been fun to watch and very competitive, as you know, but I think they are getting ready.
0: It's a big opportunity here with the, in the time being, we don't know the extent of Jerome Morton's injury yet, but for the time being, he's out. So Mason Williams, who has created a lot of buzz for people that have seen a few practices along the way, he certainly, he didn't quite look like a freshman in terms of the body that he has. And what's your take on how you've seen him grow?
13: Well, he doesn't look like a freshman in the way he plays either. I mean, he plays with a presence about him that comes with experience. And I think, obviously, some of the situations he's been in, playing with and against NBA-type guys throughout his whole life has helped him a lot. But he's going to be better than most people thought.
0: More with Goose when we come right back.
14: Kentucky, it's the first day of October, right? Let's talk college football. I'm Scott Fitzgerald. Kentucky is preparing for another hostile SEC road test on Saturday as they travel to the Palmetto State to take on South Carolina. The 24th-ranked Cats are 3-1 after their win over South Alabama. And former Ohio State All-Big Ten offensive lineman Tarrant Shabal admits they're not taking anything for granted.
15: I believe we have no ceiling as long as we keep a worker man's mentality. The second we get complacent, the second, you know, we let the rat poison in, that's when a lot of teams I've seen, even with myself in the past, that's when a lot of teams get got.
14: Louisville now heads to NC State. Also Saturday, looking to bounce back from their loss to Wake Forest. All eyes, of course, on quarterback Lincoln Keenholz and his health. He'll be a game-time decision. Former Penn State, now NC State linebacker Dakari Nelson looks forward to the test that Louisville brings.
16: Yeah, I don't even say just a good linebacker game. It's a test of the defense. Like you said, they got two good running backs, a great quarterback, great receivers. So it's like, it's going to really test the defense in general. They have great skill, and it's been a game for
14: us. And the Bengals are back to work along the banks of the Ohio as they prepare to welcome former Kentucky offensive coordinator and the Jacksonville Jaguars on Sunday. Making some moves, however. Slot corner Jalen Davis is on the IR with a hamstring injury. That's going to move Dax Hill back to the slot. And wide receiver Mitchell Tinsley is back in Cincinnati after being signed off Houston's practice squad. Joe Burrow on what he brings to the table.
17: Not much difference. We'll get our reps and routes on air, and you know, if he has any that he needs, we'll get some after practice. You know, he was here for, a year and a half or so. So he knows the offense. He knows what we're trying to do.
14: And they're crossing the T's and dotting the I's at Keeneland as they open their fall meet tomorrow. It's a huge opening day card highlighted by three graded stakes and more than $6 million in stakes racing over the weekend. The headline is the $650,000 grade one Alcibiades. Have a great day, Kentucky. I'm Scott Fitzgerald.
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0: Second half of the Leach Report, presented by Bobcat Enterprises. The Goose, Jack Givens, on the Bud Light Hotline with us, talking about Kentucky men's basketball. Tomorrow night is Big Blue Madness. That started a little bit after you finished up, Goose. I think it was somewhere in the early 80s, right? When it was Midnight Madness.
13: Yes. Yeah, it was a big deal, man. I'm talking about a really, really big deal back when it first got started. I mean, we had some great teams at Kentucky during that stretch. If you remember, some really good basketball being played, exciting players. So the fans really looked forward to it. I'm kind of sorry we missed it, although I think we would practice at midnight, but it didn't get the fanfare that it did.
0: Once they
13: started to publicize it, we'd be in the gym on the 15th, usually October 15th. We'd be in there, and we wouldn't do a full workout, but we'd have a workout shooting, that kind of stuff. And then we'd come back later that day, and we'd have a really intense workout. So we did that some, but we didn't do it on the scale that it started to be, and certainly now it's something fans look forward to as well.
0: Coach Hall was way ahead of his time in terms of just recognizing ways to, even as well known as the Kentucky program, you know, was, to be able to market it and connect with fans. And so that's interesting. I don't think I'd heard that before, that you guys actually did do a little something, because you couldn't start until October 15th, but at 12:01, it was October 15th. And I think Maryland maybe did the first one, but Joe, I guess, saw that looks like a great idea, and then just take it and make it better. And so many things that, you know, that were done with Kentucky basketball with Joe that he didn't get enough credit for being the innovative thinker that he was. And the way you guys worked out and trained, that was uncommon at the time.
13: Yeah, he was so much better than people gave him credit for. Probably because he was in the shadow of Coach Rupp. And but if you look at what he did, and then you check that against other coaches who have followed quote unquote legend as a coach, I mean, his record speaks for itself. I mean, that has to be better than just about anybody else you want to stack him up against. We won, we did it, and we put new stuff into the game that became part of everyday life for so many programs around the country, including what you just talked about, our training, lifting weights, running, all the stuff we did that, basketball players until that time were not supposed to do, because it would affect them, how they play and their fluidity, how they moved on the floor, all of that kind of stuff. But in addition to that, he won, he just never got the credit. That's why I want to get him recognized in the College Hall of Fame as one of the best coaches ever to coach the game.
0: Absolutely. He is deserving of any recognition that could come his way. Back to the current Cats. Media Day was Monday, and Coach Pope talked about how he and Malachi were just clashing a little bit at the start of the summer. Excuse me, Malachi coming back from going through the draft process and getting pretty close, apparently, to staying in the NBA. And then Malachi said it was a meeting that he had with his brother, Coach Pope, and then he and his brother talked. And it sounds like his brother's a great counselor for him, and it's nice to have that kind of person you can completely trust that you can lean on.
13: Yeah, Michael's a super, super nice guy. He's nice enough to get involved with Team Goose on a small basis. We as director player, kind of player personnel type person. I have a lot of respect for Michael. But the thing that Malachi really needed to hear
1: and needed to know that Mark was not going to settle for anything less. I mean, this is a huge year for him, potentially. He needs, and he has to take, not a baby step, but he has to take a big step in becoming the player that we all know, even more than he knows, but we all know he can be. And, you know, what he did last year for him, not only for the team, but for him and his progress and his growth, what he did last year is just not going to be enough. I mean, that doesn't mean he has to come out and average 20 points and 15 rebounds, that kind of stuff. But he certainly have to have some games where he gets 20 and 15. And the only way he's going to do that is to really play all-out basketball in every phase of the game, not just offense, but defense, rebounding, everything we're going to need him to do. This is going to be a really big opportunity for Malachi to work his way into the top five, top 10 player pick next year into the draft. So that's why he came back. And it's not going to just happen because his name is Malachi Moreno. It has to happen because he makes it happen. And both Michael and Mark Pope made sure he understood that. And for Mark Pope, man, you just can't take what you got last year. You got to get more.
0: Absolutely. And Malachi handles the ball so well. Great, excellent passer. We saw that in last season in flashes. I think I would expect we'll see a lot more of it this year. Is there, can he have a little bit of what Amari did in year one in terms of, you know, if needed against pressure, could help, you know, bring the ball up the floor or something like that?
1: Well, I don't know that we will see him bringing the ball up the floor. You know, he won't necessarily be totally Amari, but once you get into the half court, I can see him being the facilitator and the passer that Amari was. You know, the difference that he could bring is that every now and then he'll pull up and he'll shoot the three-point shot. He's not going to have a steady diet of that, but he can pull up and shoot the three, which as teams see more and more of that, now from the half court, from the top of the key, with Kentucky spreads their offense, he will be able now to put the ball on the floor after a pump fake, get to the basket, and then dish out one way or the other to find people. He's certainly capable of doing that, and we're seeing more and more of that in practice every day.
0: Goose, appreciate the time as always. Are you going to Madness?
1: Oh, yeah. Yeah, I'll be at Madness. My grandson and his buddies won't let Madness come without them being next to me and getting down there and mingling with the players. So, I'll be at Madness for sure with my grandson, Jalen, and a few of his buddies. And, Tom, if you don't mind, I'd like to also say happy early anniversary to my wife, Linda. We're doing that Sunday. Our anniversary is Sunday, October 5th. She's put up with me for 41 years now. So, actually a few more than that because we dated for about 3-4 years. So she's put up with me for a long time. She definitely deserves the prize on the top shelf at the state fair, man, up there where nobody ever gets that big one. She deserves that one because of putting up with me. And guess what? We're having dinner, man. We're going to Giuseppe's.
0: Oh, good
1: dinner.
0: Man.
1: We'll be there. Yeah, we'll be there Sunday night. So looking forward to I'd like to say another 41 years, but I know that it's not going to happen. But as long 40, as the good Lord gives us.
0: 41 is a good number for you, though.
1: yes, it is. I like 41. You know, we have some history.
0: Yeah, there you go. Well, congrats to you and Linda. Congrats to you on being smart enough to get married to a nice Paris girl, Paris, Kentucky.
1: Yes, yes, yes. That was a plus for sure.
0: Goose, thank you much.
1: Thanks, Tom.
0: We'll get to a quick break. Come right back with Justin Rowland. 17 away from the top of the hour. It is the Leafs Report Radio Network. And we come to you from the Clark's Pump and Chop Studios. Turn, crash, and review.
2: ABC ABC News, I'm Sherry Preston. The execution of a convicted killer in Tennessee ending overnight with her still alive. Reporter Tori Gessner from ABC affiliate WKRN was there for what was supposed to be the execution of Krista Pike.
3: The curtains close at first at 7:46, and she was clearly still alive. She was clearly still breathing and snoring. We could probably hear that.
2: Officials say Pike survived two doses of the execution drug and is now at a hospital. Tennessee's governor ordering a full investigation. The United Arab Emirates says it's in charge of the probe into what happened aboard a Fly Dubai plane to Tel Aviv, the co-pilot apparently attacking the pilot. Israeli officials say it was a possible terror plot to crash the plane. The co-pilot is in custody in Saudi Arabia. New documents obtained by ABC News show the woman who says she was gang raped at Cornell University says she, quote, felt like bait, and that there, in her words, were lions around me. This is ABC News.
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0: Thursday edition of the Leach Report. We welcome Justin Rowland to the program from On3 Sports and CassIllustrated.com. And Justin, this is a huge opportunity game for the Wildcats on Saturday. To get to 4-1 on the first weekend in October would be, I think, certainly unexpected for most that maybe were certainly outside the BBN that looked at Kentucky this season.
30: Yeah, I mean, this is kind of like the rubber match in conference play. If you feel like the Alabama game showed they could be competitive but didn't quite have enough depth, and then we're still looking for information, for data points, and they go to Texas A&M and they really blow them out. But Texas A&M has been very up and down. So, again, we're still looking for data points. And if you think Kentucky is a good team, a middle-of-the-pack SEC team trending in the right direction, then they should be able to go on the business and go on the road and take care of business against a South Carolina team that's given up like 45 points a game in SEC play. Of course, it's not that simple because there's a lot of parity now. But if they take care of this game, you can pretty confidently say it's a legit middle-of-the-pack SEC team, I feel like.
0: South Carolina has defended the run pretty well, fourth in the league, giving up 95 yards a game, but maybe some of that's because they've struggled against the pass. They've allowed 10 touchdown passes, 221 yards a game through the air. When you look at the tape of the Gamecocks matching up with Kentucky's offense, what do you think Kentucky would have a chance to exploit?
30: A lot of big plays, and they've given up all kinds of big plays. Like, they've given up long throws when they've had three guys deep in zone coverage, and still just miscommunication to the point where a lot of their media is suggesting they might have to look at personnel changes on the back end of the defense. And I guess in the last game, it was more the safeties and the nickels having blown coverage assignments than the starting cornerbacks. But they've given up separation. They've had bad communication errors. They've just gotten beat in one-on-one matchups. And it's more the pass defense. That's right. Alabama could have rushed for a lot more, but they didn't really have to run. So I think Kentucky's offense statistically has a pretty clear advantage against the South Carolina defense, as long as they protect. You know, protection is tough week to week. It's unpredictable. And Minshew has been much better when he's clean than when he hasn't been.
0: And the offensive line ranked, I think it was CBS Sports had them in the summer, the number three offensive line in the country. I think that turned a lot of heads around here. And after Alabama, maybe there were a few questions, but the last couple of weeks, particularly the performance down at A&M, given the caliber of the competition, underscore, and you see some of these, you know, ratings that are coming out for offensive linemen around the country in various platforms. They're getting a lot of love right now.
30: Yeah, individually, like Pro Football Focus rates pretty much all of their 6'5", 6'6" linemen that they play as pretty elite pass protectors this year, more so in pass protection than in run blocking, but really good across the board. Lance Hurd getting a lot of talk on NFL draft boards. Colton Price has been solid. Tegra, the question coming in was pass protection, and I think he's had pretty much his best stretch of pass protection of his entire career. And one thing I will say is that South Carolina's offensive line looks pretty good too. I mean, when I watched them on tape, the big question last year, they couldn't block, they couldn't run, they couldn't protect. A lot of problems up front. And I do think that Beamer improved that offensive line. That will be a challenge because they really get out in space and get ahead of the play and block on the perimeter well, and it's a pretty athletic group. So a lot of good line play on Saturday.
0: Yeah, I think if you look at the rushing numbers, will if this could be one of those games. The UK-U of L series was like this for a long time. Whoever won the rushing yards battle
30: right.
0: in the game.
30: Right.
0: Kind of feels like this could be that kind of game because I look at Kentucky in this four-game losing streak. They've averaged 123 yards a game on the ground. Now, some of that is sack yards factored in where Dylan Stewart and company wreaked havoc in the past 2 years and put a lot of negative plays on Kentucky. But still, that comes down to offensive line play either way.
30: Yeah, that's right. Even when South Carolina's been down recently, they've had some really, really good individual talents because they do recruit at a high level. And this year with Stewart out, that's gonna be a big factor. The fact that Sellers has been so inconsistent and the receivers that should have been a strength this year have been really up and down is tough. But it's a tough assignment. The reason South Carolina's a favorite is they've been a really good run the ball team. You know, they ran all over the first two opponents they faced, and they've averaged 175 yards on the ground against two quality SEC opponents. And, I mean, you rush for over 200 yards on the ground at Alabama. When we saw that Alabama defense against Kentucky, I'm not surprised that it's still a line that suggests it might be a small upset if they win.
0: And then they've got the guy on the outside, Nick Harbor, 6'5", and just NFL prospect off measurables alone because 6'5", and sub 4.4 speed, right?
30: Yeah, absolutely. And but you were right. Like the method for Stoops in the last era was to kind of run the ball, get a small lead, maybe a 7-0 lead, a 10-0 lead, and then you've just kind of got your foot on their throat for the rest of the game, and you're keeping their offense off balance and out of rhythm by having a 30-yard drive here, a 4-minute drive there. And that was the method. And it's been fun to see how games play out differently in the Will Stein era, where they just don't take their foot off the gas and they're still trying to hit you. But I think they're going to have to win the run game to feel good about Saturday.
0: Yeah, it's interesting situation for South Carolina because their coach is under fire. Their team has lost 7 straight league games. And they always draw a big crowd there. So, Kentucky will get their best effort, I think, certainly at the start. But, you know, how will they respond to adversity? Talk about South Carolina. Because a lot of people, their people there around their program are down on them right now, certainly.
30: That's right. Yeah, a lot of it's going to come to player leadership, who steps up. They were a very disappointing 4-8 last year, kind of like a Kentucky disappointing a couple of years ago where you thought it was going one direction and then the wind just gets knocked out of your sails. And then to reinforce that with 0-2 in the SEC, after Beamer had promised last November that South Carolina would kind of be in the conversation for the playoff this year. And that was a strong statement, and I respect him for having that kind of confidence, but that's also the kind of comment that's going to be tough to run from when people are not happy with you. So this is a huge game for them, probably not unlike a game for Stoops back in 2016 that he really needed to have the second half of his era. And so they're going to come out, and you got to expect they're going to play with their hair on fire.
0: What do you see in tape of Sellers, who was so highly thought of a couple of seasons ago and hasn't not really built on that?
30: He still makes some great throws that are just like, wow. He put this on a laser 25 yards downfield between guys. But the consistency, kind of like with Marcel Reed, has not been there. And so that's a guy that you just feel like if we can make him beat us, if we can make this game about Lenore Sellers consistently making 5, 7, 12-yard throws from the pocket, that's what our best chance is going to be. And so I'm sure the game plan will account for that.
0: You can read Justin's coverage and his team and the analysis that he and Jeff Drummond team up on out at CatsIllustrated.com and the On3 Sports Network. Thank you, Justin.
30: Thanks a lot, Tom.
0: Follow at Roland Rivals on X. We'll be right back to close out this edition of the Leach Report. 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
0: 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Put some hustle in your shuffle. Guy who had a lot of hustle was Otto Petty. Rest in peace to a former Kentucky high school basketball star. He was the 5'7 point guard alongside Ronnie King on a great Louisville Central team that won the 1969 state tournament. First all-black school to win the title. And the two of them went on to play for Hugh Durham at Florida State and went to the national championship game and lost a close one to UCLA in 1972. So rest in peace to Louisville Central point guard Otto Petty. That will do it for us. We will see you tomorrow on the Bleacher Report.
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15: Lexington police have arrested an 18-year-old suspect in connection with a fatal August shooting along Cross Keys Road. Officers booked Trajan Fields into the Fayette County Detention Center on a $1 million cash bond facing 9 criminal counts, including murder, first-degree robbery, and assault for the shooting death of 26-year-old Kevin David Villanueva Gutierrez. In Adair County, municipal authorities in Columbia will close Jamestown Street near Kentucky State Police Post 15 Thursday evening to accommodate a county vigil honoring fallen trooper Hayden Phillips. The roadway will remain closed for 3 hours, with Cumberland Parkway motorists instructed to utilize Exit 46 as a detour during the memorial ceremony. On the education scene, Eastern Kentucky University men's basketball head coach A.W. Hamilton has launched his debut children's book titled Dream Big with A.W. Hamilton. Coach Hamilton announced at Baptist Health Arena that every K-6 student across Madison County Public Schools will receive a free copy of the goal-setting work ahead of its official October 15th release. In Johnson County, a common pleas judge has sentenced Rebecca Ratliff to 10 years in state prison following her conviction on 2 felony counts of second-degree criminal forgery. A Kentucky State Police investigation revealed Ratliff forged the signatures of 2 relatives on real property deeds and recorded them with the county clerk to fraudulently transfer parcel titles into her own name. Separately, Governor Andy Beshear issued an official gubernatorial acclamation recognizing the country rock band Exile for their 63-year music career. Originating in Richmond in 1963, the Kentucky Music Hall of Fame inductees achieved 11 number one singles, 3 gold albums, and topped pop charts in 1978 with Kiss You All Over. I'm Travis Laird.
14: This is the Kentucky News Network.
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Today is Thursday, October 1st. 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It is a Thursday.

0: in Lexington, right? So see you there in person. Come on out for that. Looking forward to it. And hopefully we'll be talking about an Atlanta Braves win because they let me down yesterday, Billy. I was so let down. They were six outs away from sweeping the Phillies, moving on to the next round, and then back-to-back homers, tie it up. They go into extra innings and lose it. I was like, being a Braves fan in the postseason, it's torturous. It really is. Like, why do I put myself through this? Are you that type of fan? Like, that you're watching the game, but you're tortured the entire time.
1: Yes.
0: Or are you the type of fan that can watch the game and just enjoy it and relax, and then whatever happens, happens?
1: You know? I am exactly like you. As a fan of the Tampa Bay Buccaneers, I went decades with a losing franchise before Tom Brady joined them and taught them how to win. So, and there's the dread that comes with every game. You know how it's going to end a lot of times, right? You've seen this movie before. I think most of us are like that with our sports team. It brings us more agony and anxiety than it does joy. But that joy, when it hits, when you have a big win at Texas A&M, you win a big NCAA tournament game, or you win the World Series, there is nothing really like it. You know, I've been really enjoying the baseball playoffs. I watched a lot of it yesterday, but Bryce Harper drops that ball in the outfield. You think the Braves are going to win this one, and then he's one of the guys that hit that home run to tie the game, and then the Phillies end up getting the walk-off, so it was a dramatic one yesterday.
0: Well, being a Braves fan, watching in the playoffs, you're just waiting for the other shoe to fall. You already know what's going to happen. No lead you ever feel safe with. You know, when the Braves were in the, when they won the World Series in 2021, they were up big. They were up like, I think, 7-0 or something like that. And I still didn't feel comfortable. I thought, well, they're going to blow the lead somehow, some way. The bullpen's going to figure out a way to blow this game. So I just, man, just don't lose to the Phillies today. Like, if you're going to have your season end and you're not going to win the World Series, I can accept that, but not to the Philadelphia Phillies. I hate them. I would rather lose to the Russian baseball team than the Philadelphia Phillies. I can't stand the Phillies.
1: Well, what's the difference, right? Those Philadelphia sports fans are the absolute worst. But the MLB playoffs are in full swing. I did feel bad for the Braves and Phillies as they had to wait to see if any other games went to a game three to know when they were going to play today. So they were telling them that you're either going to play at 2 o'clock or 8 o'clock tomorrow. Well, hell, that's a big difference. And I got to wait for this Padres game to be over that started at 10 o'clock at night already. I mean, that was, I didn't think that was right, Shannon, but they end up being the only game three of the wild card. So they will play tonight at 8 o'clock. So putting them on prime time.
0: Well, it's all about that money, right? Make a little extra money, putting them on prime time, more eyes, more viewers. So it makes sense. I guess I'm okay with it, but really they should have had that game. It should have like been no game threes. They should have won that game, but here we are, game three tonight.
1: Well, I think Shannon feels the writing on the wall with this one. even it being in Atlanta, it feels like the Phillies have the momentum here. So may get your rally monkey out. I went to a Braves game when I was a kid. We bought a little stuffed rally monkey that, and we had the tomahawk.
0: I
1: think they still do.
0: I had the foam tomahawk. Yeah, I don't know if that's, is that not politically correct anymore? They still do it.
1: They still do it. Yeah, they do. They have the tomahawk all throughout that stadium. So I think they do still do it. I'm more interested, though, in the Bullock County City Council meeting and the possibility that Bullock County members can now have chickens. Shannon, did you attend last night?
0: Did you make
1: your voice heard?
0: No, I did not. But I didn't know that was a big thing in Bullock County, whether or not you could have chickens. I don't know. Have you ever had chickens before?
1: No. I heard they smell.
0: They stink. I mean, the good thing about it is they I guess give you eggs, right? If you have hens, they'll lay eggs.
1: Sure, but you know, people get mad I don't cut my grass when they think it's timely enough. Imagine if I had chickens in my front lawn and you had to smell that.
0: Oh, you'd be the worst neighbor ever. I mean, the only benefit is at least you don't have to pay for eggs. If you've been to the grocery store anytime recently, you know that eggs are not cheap. So if you eat eggs, it's very convenient to just go out there in the backyard and grab some off the nest. I hope that did not pass to where you could have chickens just in your backyard.
1: Do you think that's a new trend? Like, I know there's farmers out there, of course, that have chickens, but is it a trendy thing to be in the suburbs and have your own eggs, Shannon? Is it about high grocery prices? Is that like okay to do if you have a neighbor that has chickens, or do you look at somebody that's crazy if is doing something like that?
0: Well, it just feels very Gen Z, right? I'm in touch with nature and the earth, and I have my own chickens and my eggs in the backyard.
1: Self-sustaining.
0: Yes.
1: House here.
0: Yeah, I mean,
1: we're on solar energy.
0: Look, it's one of those things where you just don't want it to be next to you.
1: It kind of is, isn't
0: it?
1: Yeah.
0: Like, in theory, I don't really care if people have.

0: of chickens in their backyard, but I don't want it to be next to me. You can't have it both ways, though. So you got to call it one way or the other. I would say I would prefer there to be a law where you can't have chickens if you're in a neighborhood, especially. If you're on a farm, you got land or whatever, sure, whatever. I think that's a big difference. But when you have houses stacked on top of each other and one of them has chickens in the backyard and you're making the entire neighborhood stink, you better be supplying the entire neighborhood with eggs or something as a goodwill move. Otherwise, everybody hates you.
1: You better not have an HOA either. Can you imagine the conversation after they find out that you've got chickens in your backyard? It was funny. We went to Colorado a few years ago, and we stayed with a friend that stayed in a place that had an HOA. And the HOA was so in everybody's business, they got to the point where people were leaving their dog poop around the area.
0: Yeah.
1: So what they did is they started testing the dog poop to see whose dog was leaving the poop around town, Shannon.
0: So they had to register their dog?
1: So like, let's say you have a pet fee, or like, we do welcome animals, but you have to give us a sample of their stool.
0: Oh my God.
1: So that when we test dog droppings later, we know who it is. Like, are we not living in a police state, Shannon, with flock cameras and DNA testing my animal's feces?
0: HOAs, I am torn on HOAs.
1: You're pro HOA.
0: No, I'm not.
1: You're the most
0: really.
1: Pro HOA.
0: Hear me out. Hear me out on this, because I mean, I've lived in neighborhoods that have HOAs and they did nothing for you except for take your money. The only thing that they would do in the previous neighborhood that I lived in, at the like the entrance of your neighborhood, there was like a little brick wall that said the name of the neighborhood on there. And then they every season would go out and put some flowers out there. And I'm going, really, that's what I'm paying my HOA for? Like, there's no swimming pool. There's no nothing. Like, you still got to pay for your garbage. They don't cut your grass. Basically, that's it. Now, they did say that they would remove snow if it were, I think, like 4 inches or more. But if you get 3.5 inches of snow, you're paying that HOA fee. They're still not removing it from the road.
1: So they got a ruler out. They're not high enough.
0: Yeah, so basically, that was a big scam in that situation. Now, if you're in a nice neighborhood, but here's the good thing, though. It does keep you from parking your car in the front yard and junking up the neighborhood. So I do like that aspect of it. But there's also situations where you have an HOA, but you have, you know, 3 or 4 different swimming pools. There's a hot tub, a community hot tub. There's tennis courts, pickleball courts, basketball, whatever, you know, like a gym. I can understand paying it. And then, you know, sometimes HOAs will also even pay your garbage, your cable. It makes sense in that situation. But the HOA from the other situation I was telling you about, where they basically give you nothing, that's a scam. So it can be good, but I think overall I don't like HOAs.
1: Yeah, I'm not a fan, obviously, as the one with the long grass in my yard. Yeah. But, like, are my trash receptacles really a nuisance to the neighborhood if they're still on the street one day after trash pickup day? Like, I don't know. It just seems like a very high society kind of thing, and maybe a snooty thing. But Shannon, we know Shannon is pro HOA.
0: Well, do you want somebody's beater, junky car parked in their front yard right next to your house? Would you be okay with that?
1: I don't want you to tell me what to do with my front lawn.
0: So you would be okay with that?
1: Is where I'm at.
0: So you're good with that then? You're good with a junky car that's rusted and everything else parked right there in the front yard, and then next door there's like llamas in the front yard. You're good with that?
1: Yeah, well, you're going to have to look over and see my chickens that are in my backyard, too.
0: Okay.
1: Like, I mean, everybody's got their own thing.
0: Okay.
1: I'm sorry about your property value because of the decisions of others, but maybe you should have decided that when you decided to live next to or in a place where that could happen.
0: Well, and I mean, that's just so then you're telling me then you're living in a place that doesn't have an HOA. That could happen anywhere if you don't have an HOA.
1: It could, or you could go live out in the sticks and not have any neighbors and then not have to deal with that. You've chosen to live in this community.
0: But I didn't choose for my neighbors to have llamas in the front yard and have their rusty car on the other side. I didn't choose that, but here
1: I am. That's true. Now, and here you are.
0: Now, you're talking about, you know, complaining about home values. That sounds like somebody who doesn't own a home. It sounds like somebody who rents.
1: You're correct.
0: Okay.
1: You're correct.
0: Well, there you go.
1: I do rent.
0: Now, ding, ding, ding, ding, ding, ding. Now we've gotten to the bottom of this, because as somebody who is a homeowner, I will tell you I don't want my property value going down. So,
2: equity is being impacted by this.
0: One day when you become a big boy and actually buy a home, you'll understand.
1: It does sound like us when we talk about children. We both don't have children, but we still have opinions on all of these topics. Well, Shannon, if you don't want to talk about HOAs anymore, I want you to look into your crystal ball and explain your predictions that you had on KSR yesterday.
0: Okay.
1: Where you said Kentucky football, you think they're going to have a playoff win within the next 5 years.
0: I absolutely think that could happen. Now, again, it's just a prediction. Now, you look back, you go 5 years into the future and look back at this conversation, I mean, they're going to look like an idiot or a genius.
1: They'll laugh at you one way or another, right?
0: Right.
1: I mean, but Kentucky could win five playoff wins. They'll still laugh at you, or they could have none and they'll laugh
0: at you. Okay, my reasoning is Stoops proved that it could be done here. It could be done. It was done twice, even though 1 year the wins were taken away, whatever. It still happened. I still watched the games, right? They still won the games.
1: Yeah.
0: If Stoops can do it twice, I feel like Will Stein could do it once. I know we had a tough schedule this year, but we've already proven early on in the Will Stein era that we could go into a tough road environment in the SEC and win. So that makes me hopeful right there and optimistic about the future. Do I think that they could get to 9 wins at some point in the next 5 years? Yeah, I do. And I know it's tough. I know you're playing an extra SEC game. The schedule's stacked this year, but the schedule's not going to be stacked every year, Billy.
1: That's true. You know, you are going to 9 conference games instead of 8, though, right? So, yeah. I mean, ultimately will be harder to get to that 10-win mark that you've sent as a benchmark.
0: So can you get 6 wins in the SEC with, let's say, there's a year where your schedule is favorable? Yeah, I think you could. It would be 7 SEC wins to get you to.
1: Well, that's 27 and 29. Kind of the way that the schedule has fallen this year has been so tough for Kentucky that 27 and years 2029 is going to be actually a little bit easier. So maybe Will Stein can get the right guys in and go on a run like that. I also think there's a possibility the playoffs expand. So I think that goes into that a little bit, right? I mean, that would launch this program, I mean, higher into the stratosphere of what they can achieve if they could get to a playoff game.
0: Imagine you get to the playoffs and you're hosting. How crazy would our fan base be? How wild would that atmosphere be in a playoff game at Kroger Field? So would it be crazy to say that if you make it that far that you could win one game? No, I don't think that's crazy either. I didn't say they were going to win the national title. But you look back at Indiana. Who would have thought 5 years ago you would have – people would have laughed you out of the room if 5 years ago, before last season, you said that Indiana's going to go undefeated and win a national title.
1: Sure.
0: They would say, you're an idiot. So do I, you know, and again, I look at that. If that can happen in Indiana, is it crazy to say that in 5 years, Kentucky football could make a playoff? And in the right situation, if you're hosting and you got this big home field advantage on your side, is it crazy to think that they can win one game? I don't think that it is crazy. So
1: I'm with you. Yeah. I think that prediction is easier to make after that Texas A&M game. I think that reset our expectations, not only for this year, but for the immediate future with Stein. Your other crystal ball prediction yesterday was that over the next 5 years, Mark Pope will be gone after year 4 at Kentucky. Mm-hmm. So not after this season, but the next year.
0: Right.
1: And then Todd Golden would be hired as the new coach at Kentucky. You like Todd as the next coach.
0: Well, I think that if Kentucky were going to move on from Pope at some point in the future, they would go with a guy who has a proven track record. Now, Todd Golden, you could say maybe he doesn't have the best track record off the court, but that's a hire that Mitch Barnhart would never make. But now that Barnhart's out of the picture, Jay Betts, the AD, I think that we would reach out to some guys that Mitch Barnhart would never consider. Todd Golden, I think, would be one of those. I also mentioned Dusty May. I think that maybe, you know, again, another guy who has won a national title, who has proven that he can take a team to the championship. I think it's going to be one of those types of hires that Jay Bat would make if he chose to move on from Mark Pope at some point in the next 5 years.
1: Yeah, I don't think Jay Bat has the same complex that Mitch Barnhart did about morality, right? So that does open the door for some other candidates. And remember, the Todd Golden thing was dropped, right? Like that was all alleged, and there was no further action taken.
0: But do you agree that even that considered, if Barnhart were still here as the AD, there's still no way he would hire Todd Golden?
1: No,
0: even with it being dropped.
1: No.
0: I'm just saying I think that's much more of a possibility now with a new AD. And I also said I think that they would get, 2 regular season titles and 2 SEC tournament titles?
1: Well, boy, that would be a good change of pace, wouldn't it? Like, I'd love for that, for Kentucky to start dominating like that again. So I guess that theoretically means Kentucky does do enough this year for Mark Pope to keep his job, but not enough for the following year, which is probably in line of a second-round exit, maybe, a reluctant, we do keep you because you're still our guy, and then year 4 probably ends around the same. So that's not fun, though.
0: Well, no, it's not. And I hope that I'm wrong. I hope Pope works out here. You know, I was critical of the hire at the very beginning, and I kind of got shamed into going, come on, you know, let's be positive. I got shamed by a lot of people, some people listening to the show, some people in certain
1: offices.
0: Well,
1: I don't think shamed is the right word.
0: Oh, yeah, it was. Like, oh, yeah, come on. Like, don't be down on the hire. You're being too negative. I got phone calls. So you're being too negative.
1: I was on one of those calls.
0: You're being too negative. I'm going, can I not express my opinion? Can I not express my opinion?
1: What do you want? What do you want from
0: me? And, you know, 2 years in now, certain people, part of the fan base, are starting to kind of come around to that. Maybe this isn't the best idea, wasn't the best idea when they hired him. But, again, we'll wait and see. We're just trying to project what we think 5 years from now. Year three, I'm still, I guess, going to be optimistic. I'm going to try to be positive. But this year, he's got to get it done. And, and when I say got to get it done, you got to make it to at least the SEC tournament weekend. We can't be out Thursday of the SEC tournament. And you got to do better than a second round exit. You got to at least get to the Sweet 16.
1: You're unlocking funny memories for me, though, Shannon. I do remember a meeting or two back in the day.
0: Shannon's being too negative.
1: Well, Shannon, what the hell?
0: Well, can I not have an opinion that differs from everybody else? So if my opinion is different than yours, then I'm being negative.
1: No, trust me. The contrarian Shannon the Dude has opinions that are different than everybody else.
0: It's not a contrarian. It's just like I don't agree. Somebody said that the other day. I'm too controversial or too argumentative. I'm like, I'm not being that way just to be that way. I just don't agree with everything that everybody says.
1: Well, that's why we love you, Shannon. You're cut from a different cloth, a sacred cloth.
0: There you go,
1: a
0: sacred cloth.
1: Yeah, that's right. We'll take a break, 859-280-2287. I'm going to play some sound from Shane Beamer's press conference the other day. You're going to love this, Shannon. The pressure might be getting to him, and you could hear it in his voice. Big Blue Madness is on Friday. And I've got plenty of other random stuff on the way. It is the KSR pre-show.
0: It's Shannon the Dude. And to talk to me and Billy, give us a call on the Clark's Pup and Shop phone line at 859-280-2287.
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7: A mix of clouds and sun today, with daytime highs approaching 92. Winds out of the south, 8 to 15 miles per hour. Partly cloudy tonight, lows level off around 70. Thunderstorms likely tomorrow. Daytime highs approaching 83, overcast skies. Turning cooler Saturday and Sunday with highs from the low 70s to the mid 70s. Scattered showers possible both days. From the Wayne Weather Center, I'm meteorologist Paul Trombley. Right now, it's 60 degrees.
1: Welcome back. It is the KSR pre-show. Here on a Thursday, we will be at Shady Rays tomorrow at the Summit at Fritz Farms. I have a couple tents for you if it rains, Shannon. It might be a little wet in the radar, so bring your rain jacket. Still remember the remote at the golf course where you're like, rain's coming, and Matt goes, no, we're fine.
0: Oh, yeah, and I was like, look at the Doppler radar, dude. We're about to get, like, just bombarded. You know what's funny? I was going through and deleting a bunch of stuff on my phone because, as we've talked about a number of times on the show, I've always got little storage left on my phone. So I got to go through and delete all this. I came across the video of that when we were getting...
1: You were so mad.
0: Oh, yeah.
1: Did we get your face in that video? Because your face, while we were holding onto the equipment in the sideways rain, was an all-timer. And then we had to interview Mark Stoops in like a broom closet, if you remember.
0: Yeah, a little room after that, and we're all soaking wet. Yeah, sometimes I'm right.
1: Yeah.
0: Maybe you should listen. Maybe you should listen to old dude at that moment.
1: Well, hopefully your basketball prediction isn't right. Either we get rid of Mark Pope after a failure this year, or he's the coach here for the next 5 years is kind of the prediction I'd like to make there.
0: Oh, yeah. What's yours, by the way? So let's get your take.
1: Okay.
0: Next 5 years, football first.
1: I think you're completely fair to say that Kentucky could win a playoff game within the next 5 years. I'm not going to go so far and say that they would be in line to win an SEC championship, probably because we may not have an SEC championship game in 5 years. But just the way that the landscape has been leveled, where second and third stringers at Alabama now go to different schools, Kentucky, I think, has a chance as much as anybody, like we talked about with Indiana. So I'm completely fine with one playoff in the next 5 years with you, dude.
0: Okay.
1: But for basketball, I need to see a lot more success. Like, I also don't think Todd Golden will be the coach here. I just think that he's probably fine where he's at. I don't think Kentucky has the allure as it once did for the same reasons that Kentucky has chances in football, right? I mean, I don't know if it is a sacred cloth anymore. It's about paying guys money and winning games as quickly as possible. But I need to see more success from this Kentucky team over the next five years than we've seen in the last 10 years.
0: So what happens?
1: I think they make the SEC championship game 1 year, but they probably don't win it.
0: Do they win any regular season titles?
1: I think they can make an Elite Eight, but probably no Final Fours within the next 5 years either.
0: Okay. They don't win a SEC regular
1: season? I'm pessimistic,
0: season?
1: Man. I didn't realize I was this pessimistic until it came out of my mouth.
0: Like, do you think they'll win an SEC regular season title in basketball
1: in the next
0: 5 years? No.
1: No, I don't. I think it's possible they win a tournament title. Okay.
0: So you would agree, though, that that's not going to be enough for Pope to hang on to his job?
1: No.
0: So who do you think would be the next coach?
1: As a head coach?
0: In 5 years.
1: Can I say Jay Lucas? Is that a cop-out answer?
0: It's your answer. You can say whatever you want.
1: Oh, he's got those Kentucky roots and ultimately could be somebody that comes back to Lexington who's had a lot of success and is still doing so right now. But that might depend on Duke and when that job opens. One person said on the text line, which is 502-265-6656, how can you guys not understand that professional sports is rigged? I mean, for God's sake, Shannon is a professional wrestler. In which I responded, do you think baseball games are rigged? Because that's the only conversation we had in that first segment that would elicit that response, dude.
0: So you think the Braves, like...
1: That's what I want to ask you.
0: Purposely. So Dylan Lee for the Braves comes in for the bullpen and goes, all right, guys, here you go, Harper. Here's one right down the middle. Go ahead and hit this one out of the park. I mean, he's still got to hit the home run, right?
1: So the commissioner comes down and says, Bryce, we need you to drop this ball in the outfield so the Braves take the lead, but you can hit a homer to tie it in the next inning.
0: Yeah. I don't know what's your end game there. Like, what are you accomplishing by doing that? If that were the case, all games would go to three games, wouldn't
1: it? I guess it'd be ratings and more entertaining. To your point, they wouldn't go to three games.
0: You wouldn't have three sweeps in baseball if it were rigged. Now, here's, Corey Price. He's always got stats. He's a stat guru. And he sent me a screenshot from somebody named Sean Coleman. I'm going to take Sean Coleman for his word here, but he's got Braves stats and potential elimination games. So the Braves in their last six elimination games are 0-6. In their last 13 games in elimination games, they're 1-12. In their last 20 elimination games, they're 3-17, going all the way back to the 1998 NLCS. So I just replied to Corey, we're due. We're due. Let's
1: We're
0: go.
1: Due.
0: We're
1: Get due. Your baseball cards
0: hey,
1: out.
0: Hey, Mark Lemke ain't got nothing to do with this Braves team. Let's go.
1: Get your lucky nickels out. Get everything. The rally towel, the rally monkey. They need it. If they didn't win that championship recently, Shannon, you could say the Braves really haven't done a lot since 95.
0: Well, that's true. They haven't. At least they made the playoffs. They get there and just let me down every year.
1: Yeah, well, we know a lot of teams that do that. Mm-hmm. We'll take a break. I'll play some sound from Shane Beamer and more on the way here on the KSO Pre-Show.
8: Kentucky, it's the first day of October, right? Let's talk college football. I'm Scott Fitzgerald. Kentucky is preparing for another hostile SEC road test on Saturday as they travel to the Palmetto State to take on South Carolina. The 24th-ranked Cats are 3-1 after their win over South Alabama. And former Ohio State All-Big Ten offensive lineman Tarrant Shabal admits they're not taking anything for granted.
9: I believe we have no ceiling as long as we keep a workerman's mentality. The second we get complacent, the second, you know, we let the rat poison in. That's when a lot of teams I've seen, even with myself in the past, that's when a lot of teams get got.
8: Louisville now heads to NC State. Also Saturday, looking to bounce back from their loss to Wake Forest. All eyes, of course, on quarterback Lincoln Kienholz and his health. He'll be a game-time decision. Former Penn State, now NC State linebacker Dakari Nelson looks forward to the test that Louisville brings.
10: Yeah, I don't even say just a good linebacker game. It's a test of the defense. Like you said, they got two good running backs, great quarterback, great receivers. So it's like it's going to really test the defense in general, because they have great skill and it's been game for
8: us. And the Bengals are back to work along the banks of the Ohio as they prepare to welcome former Kentucky offensive coordinator and the Jacksonville Jaguars on Sunday. They're making some moves, however. Slot corner Jalen Davis is on the IR with a hamstring injury. That's going to move Dax Hill back to the slot. And wide receiver Mitchell Tinsley is back in Cincinnati after being signed off Houston's practice squad. Joe Burrow on what he brings to the table.
11: Not much difference. We'll get our reps and routes on air, and you know, if he has any that he needs, we'll get some after practice. You know, he was here for what, a year and a half or so. So he knows the offense. He knows what we're trying to do.
8: And they're crossing the T's and dotting the I's at Keeneland as they open their fall meet tomorrow. It's a huge opening day card highlighted by three graded stakes and more than $6 million in stakes racing over the weekend. The headline is the $650,000 Grade 1 Alcibiades. Have a great day, Kentucky. I'm Scott Fitzgerald.
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1: Welcome back. It is the KSR pre-show. Welcome Billy back. And the Dude. What are you doing here?
20: Welcome back.
1: We're on the air. Well, thank you. Is this a sissy cake?
0: What do you
20: have? Welcome back, Billy R. Sport.
0: What is happening right now?
1: Do you want to host 3 hours? Do you want to go ahead?
20: Give me our time. I love you. I brought you a cake.
0: You brought him a cake.
20: I brought you a cake.
0: Look at that cake.
1: I don't know what to say. Thank you. Completely lost my train of thought.
0: Oh, welcome back.
1: Welcome back.
0: What's he doing in there so early? He never.
1: I don't know. I don't know. We normally don't see him until the seconds before the show.
0: He brought you a sissy cake. I assume that means that the cakes were delivered to Ooh, that looks good.
1: It does look good.
0: Delivered to New York, where the Muffin Gate took place.
1: Oh yes.
0: So I'm assuming
1: he's given me these because he's also sent 20 of them to the New York office.
0: Yeah. They probably gave him an extra one or two.
1: I think he needs to use that studio Monday. So.
0: Oh wait, what?
1: Yeah.
0: So Monday he's got to go back.
1: We're talking about when are we going to record Cover Zero, and Matt's got to figure out if he can still use that studio.
0: Is that studio located on Drury Lane? Because I know the Muffin Man. The Muffin Man is here.
1: You should come in with a baker's hat on. Lean into the bit as much as possible.
0: He, by the way, he loves some muffin crumbs there on Friday.
1: Yeah, he posted a photo of it.
0: I'm going to keep doing it. I'm going to keep doing it. You keep leaving crumbs. I'm going to keep leaving evidence pictures of the Muffin Man.
1: Yeah, eventually he'll learn one of these days. Shannon, tell me about DraftKings before we get into some
0: stuff. I would love
1: to.
0: Promo code KSR. 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You were so rattled when he came in.
1: I didn't know what to say.
0: You're like, what's going on?
1: Screaming at the top of his lungs.
0: I'm being invaded in the studio. They're giving me sissy cakes. At least he didn't throw it at you like Tim Tebow did to the crowd.
1: That's true. I mean, what a guy. Yeah. I mean, scamming these Christians, telling them they got to buy real estate for God, and then throwing cake.
0: When was that? Did I miss that?
1: The Pablo Torre investigation into Tim Tebow. Have you seen that?
0: Is this recent or is this old?
1: Yeah, it was like a week ago.
0: Oh, he's telling people to buy real estate for God?
1: Yeah, he was representing a company that was, I guess, scamming some people. I don't think Tim knew. He released a statement saying he had stopped the relationship with this company, but Pablo Torre starts looking into your past, I think you should be worried. It's a little like Corey Price finding your mugshot from back in the day. It's just, you got to look out for people like that. But anyway, Shane Beamer is 35-32 in 6 years at South Carolina. He went 4-8 last year. They haven't had a bowl win since 2021. And now South Carolina finds themselves winless in the SEC right now. The fan base really seems to be on the outs with Beamer. The fire Beamer chants could be heard in between Sandstorm at the stadium there in South Carolina in Columbia. So I think Shane might be feeling the pressure a little bit. Got a little testy at his press conference yesterday. Listen to this clip, dude.
14: You asked a question. People get tired of hearing about the wrong thing. Well, guess what? We had a hell of a practice today. We had a hell of a practice. You know what? So you get tired of hearing that, I'm sorry. You're going to keep hearing it, but we got some freaking awesome young men that went out there today, practiced their butts off with a ton of energy, and they hurt too.
1: Shannon, they had a really good practice today.
0: That's great. Even South Carolina fans are fed up with all of this. Have you seen the memes that they did with that press conference?
1: No.
0: Do you remember the video? I think it was like a soccer match, and there was this video overhead shot of a bar. And everybody in the bar is going crazy when they score this goal. Like, yeah, everybody's throwing stuff, like just going insane. Some South Carolina fan took the Shane Beamer press conference video and put that up on the screen and said, the practice national champions of practice. And they put Beamer, and then they had the crowd reacting to Beamer going, we had a hell of a practice today. And they're going, yeah, they're all.
1: I think I know what you're talking about. That's like an English pub of like fans celebrating after a penalty shootout.
0: Yes.
1: Yeah. Like throwing beer everywhere, and it's Shane saying, well, we had a hell of a practice
0: they put him up on the screen with the crowd reacting to Beamer. So South Carolina fans.
14: Well, guess what? We had a hell of a practice today.
1: Man, there is a chance he doesn't get on that. Well, I guess they don't need to get on a plane because they'll be at home already, dude. But if Kentucky wins, do you think there's still that perception of like losing to Kentucky means you're at the bottom of the SEC?
0: Maybe a little bit. you know, just because of all the years in the past. But, I mean, you get a new coach, new team. Just like I was talking about with the Braves, all those stats in the past don't have anything to do with this current team.
1: Right.
0: And I think Vanderbilt's always going to be looked at like that. Vanderbilt could have a good year, but they're always going to be looked at as the basement dwellers of the SEC. I think there's still a little bit of that on Kentucky.
1: But, yeah, like you look at the schedule if you're a South Carolina fan and you mark that game as a win, right? I mean, yeah. South Carolina has won the last 4 years in a row, which is a streak that needs to end. But that perception, right or wrong, probably still does exist for Kentucky until they start making maybe more playoff games and start continuing to change that perception. Shannon, I got two stories from the NFL I want to talk to you about.
0: All right.
1: The first one involves Tom Brady. In a new book, Brady, An American Story and the Price of Greatness, it alleges that Giselle broke up with Tom Brady because of astrology. Now, can you believe that?
0: Yes. Yes, I can believe that, as a matter of fact. But what, the astrology told her that she should break up with Tom, or is it because what? Is that so is astrology like the Sagittarius, Cancer, Leo?
1: Correct. Yeah, looking at the stars.
0: Okay, well, did she not know that before she got married to begin with?
1: Did she consult an astrologist before she got married?
0: Well, I mean, you don't have to consult an astrologist. I think you could look it up. Like, you could tell me your birth date, and I could look it up. Like, what are you?
1: I am a Taurus.
0: I am a Sagittarius.
1: My wife could tell you what you are without you telling her. She can just say, like get to know you a little bit, and she says, oh, you're a Sagittarius. And
0: no.
1: Like, I guess there are. No, she can.
0: No,
1: I promise.
0: Well, now
1: you.
0: She knows, so I'm not going to ask her.
1: Well, I mean, she could do it to somebody else.
0: But you say you're a Taurus?
1: Yes.
0: So you're a bull. You are bullheaded. That's what it means.
1: I am stubborn.
0: Yes.
1: So
0: maybe that
1: does check out a little bit. I guess during 2022, they tried to do a last-ditch vacation, 11-day trip in the middle of training camp. Tom mm-hmm. left the team to be with her. It didn't really work out. And then I guess Giselle, who's really into astrology, looked into the stars and told Tom, we're not compatible. And just like that, she was done.
0: Well, I think there was other things at play other than astrology.
1: So?
0: Oh, yes. I mean, come on. But if you're looking for a really bad excuse to break up with somebody, our stars do not align because astrology said so, it might be one of the lamest ways to not only break up. I mean, we're talking about a divorce here.
1: A little bit of a cop-out, you think,
0: yeah.
1: To find something that aligns with something you already think?
0: I mean, it's got to be some other reason. Like, maybe Tom Brady has really bad breath or something. Like, it's got to be something. Not astrology.
1: Well, on the field, after winning Super Bowl in 2017, Giselle ran up to Tom and said, are you good? Can we retire now? And he said, no, I'm having too much fun. And mm-hmm. then I guess, what, five years later, they get to the point where he's still not retiring. Came out of retirement to play again.
0: She's the abandoned housewife. You're not spending enough time with me. I feel lonely. You don't pay attention to me anymore. You don't look at me the same. Those are the reasons they got divorced, not because astrology.
1: Well, Giselle says astrology in this book, and that maybe is the price of greatness.
0: Mm.
1: And you can read that in Tom Brady's new book. Here's the other thing I want to talk about. We talked about this on the newest Cover Zero that should be out now, and that's Mike Tomlin's Minecraft World. It was released on YouTube yesterday. Remember, Shannon, he spent 12 years building this thing.
0: Mm-hmm.
1: Actually, pretty impressive from what I saw. I'm not a Minecraft player, but for somebody to spend that much time on something, it was well detailed. He had a speakeasy in his Minecraft world.
0: Speakeasy.
1: There was an aquarium.
0: I've seen Minecraft. I've played it for about 5 minutes, and I'm going, this is the most mind-numbing thing I've ever seen. I mean, the graphics are one step above Super Mario Brothers from Nintendo, and I don't understand why that's appealing to anybody of like a younger age, where you've got these video games with insane graphics and you want to play Minecraft with little blocks. I don't understand.
1: Well, it makes you a world builder. So I think some people like that aspect of it, but it is the most popular video game of all time. Like the amount of people that play it and all these kids that base their life around it, it has become the number one video game. But what I didn't say on Cover Zero yesterday, and what I want to bring up to you this morning, is Mike Tomlin's record before Minecraft and after he started playing Minecraft.
0: Oh, no, they have stats for this.
1: Okay, are you ready for this?
0: Literally stats for everything.
1: so Tomlin,
0: stats before Minecraft playing and after Minecraft playing.
1: Yeah, and you tell me if this has been a problem.
0: Okay.
1: Mike Tomlin had 7 seasons with the Steelers before Minecraft. He had a Super Bowl win, 2 Super Bowl trips, and 5 playoff wins. He was 5-3 in the playoffs. In the 12 seasons after he started playing Minecraft, 0 Super Bowl wins, 0 Super Bowl trips, and a 3-9 record in the playoffs.
0: Minecraft. You know, we think that when teams don't perform well, that it's, you know, something deep, like some deep meaning. Like there's some deep reason why. And it turns out these guys were just playing Minecraft the night before and not focusing on the games. Minecraft is the reason, you're saying.
1: Now, do you think that's unfair of us to point towards Minecraft and his outlet for mental health when he's away from the team as the reason why Mike Tomlin's Steelers played so poorly?
0: I mean, everybody's
1: got to
0: have their release, right? Everybody's got to have their vice and do something away from whatever it is they do for a living. So, you know, you got to step away at some point. Like, I don't understand fans who are like, why are these guys playing video games? They should be in the gym getting shots up.
1: Well, yeah, what do you mean they're going to the movies? Yeah. They should be in practice.
0: Do you think they're supposed to just do that 24/7? Or whenever they're not sleeping, they have to be in the gym? Like, they get right to have a life, too, outside of this. But that is interesting that those stats completely fell off the table as soon as you started playing that Minecraft.
1: Somebody did the math. He had to play, like, 5 to 6 hours a week every week for 12 years to be able to do what he did.
0: That is a lot. That is a commitment. Yeah, if only he'd taken that time and maybe spent it on a game plan for the Steelers.
1: Yeah, maybe he could have been doing drills with TJ Watt. And they could have won some more games. Instead, he was playing Minecraft.
0: By the way, Billy, I looked it up. I Googled, what is the compatibility in Taurus and Sagittarius as friends, as a friendship?
1: Okay. What is it?
0: Well, AI overview on Google says Taurus and Sagittarius friendship compatibility is a moderate 50 to 70% match, blending grounded stability with restless exploration. There you go.
1: Who's the stable one and who's the restless explorer? Does it tell you?
0: I'd have to dig a little deeper, and I just wanted to give you.
1: I'm the stable one. I'm married.
0: This would be important here. Tips for a lasting friendship: balance and social time, mix quiet home dinners with spontaneous outings so both friends feel accommodated.
1: That's right. You're the one that wants to spontaneously go out on the home dinner.
0: And respect boundaries. It says Taurus should grant me the freedom to roam and should offer a clear reassurance of the friendship's value. So I need you to let me roam, let me be a free spirit, and I need you to reassure me that we're still friends.
1: I'm not reassuring you on anything, Shannon.
0: It says right here.
1: You know Taurus? How much I love you. I'm not gonna tell you every day before we start the show.
0: That's called my daily affirmations with Billy. Yeah,
1: well, Sagittariuses need to get a grip is what you need to do. Well, no. If there's any astrologists out there would like to tell us more about our future, call in 859-280-2287. I'll tell you about the future a little bit with the weather turning. It's now October 1st. 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
0: That's what Sagittarius needs, empathy. It says right here, Taurus can mistake Sagittarius's need for independence as unreliability. So you may think I'm unreliable, Billy, but it's just my need for independence. While Sagittarius may feel restricted by Taurus's need for predictability. See, you're so predictable. I know what you're going to do, and it bores me, and I need to be able to explore, okay?
1: Well, I'll give you the freedom to roam, Shannon. If you want to get chickens in your yard, you can. You do whatever you want. You have the freedom to do that.
0: Thank you.
1: In Bullitt County now.
0: I feel so free now.
1: All right, we'll take a break. We'll be right back. It is the KSR Pre-Show.
0: It's Shannon the Dude, and to talk to me and Billy, give us a call on the Clark's Pup and Shop phone line at 859-280-2287.
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1: Giveaway for some Big Blue Madness tickets courtside. So yeah. Stick around for that. Looks like there's going to be a fun contest coming up.
0: Big giveaway.
1: Shannon has been researching astrology during the break, and you tell me you have something you want to share.
0: Well, yeah, it says that, you know, you and I as friends, Sagittarius and Taurus, have complementary energy. Taurus.
1: Oh, good.
0: Again, that's you. You're the Taurus. Mm-hmm. Provides grounded loyalty and a cozy safe haven, while Sagittarius brings excitement, spontaneity, and fresh perspectives. There you go. I mean, some would say that's true.
1: Well, maybe that's why some people dictate their decisions in life based on these things.
0: That's right. Cozy Billy.
1: One person says, can Billy really talk down on astrology when he hired a witch?
0: That's true. Well,
1: my wife hired a witch. I didn't. I didn't even know it was a thing because I wouldn't mess with any of that black magic.
0: Yeah.
1: Because we had three family members go to the hospital within the next 72 hours. So.
0: That's right. I remember that. But I feel like Marissa's really into that. She would probably be into astrology.
1: She is very into astrology.
0: Yes. Like, look to see if your signs were compatible before you guys even started dating.
1: Correct.
0: Yeah.
1: Yes. And she bases decisions off of astrology. So whether you're drinking moon water or, you know, looking up into the stars, you know, there's a farmer's almanac, too, that would tell you some things.
0: That's right.
1: And people believed it.
0: Tell you a good day to go fishing.
1: That's right.
0: I mean, my grandpa had one of those. He had one of these calendars. He would hang it up there on the side of like in the kitchen. But like on the side of the cabinet. And I would go like, Papa, let's go fishing on Wednesday. He'd go, all right, hang on. Let me look. Nope, can't go fishing. Why not? Farmer's Almanac says it's going to be a bad day for fishing. Let's go Thursday instead. All right, we'll go Thursday.
1: Yeah.
0: Could be better fishing on Thursday.
1: I wonder
0: if
1: people still use it. I don't know. Maybe the digital age has ended that. Maybe it's a website you can go to now and not a book.
0: Yep.
1: Shannon, I hate to say Tennessee has good ideas, but I think this is one. You tell me what you think. Tennessee has announced a happy hour at Neyland Stadium for the rest of the season. Gates will open 3 hours before kickoff with concessions and beer being half-priced for the first hour.
0: So see, they're doing happy hour. We're doing happy season. We already slashed the prices for beer prices. I mean, I can't ever say that a happy hour is a bad idea. I've never been mad about a happy hour, so I can't say it's a bad idea. But like I was saying, I mean, Kentucky's already slashed their beer prices for the entire season. Every hour is happy hour at Kentucky.
1: Yeah, and then you have a couple beers 3 hours before the game, and you're in the stadium. You got nowhere to go. You're kind of stuck there, right?
0: Like when I was back in college, I could do that. If I have three beers now or 3 hours,
1: you're gonna be asleep before the game.
0: Three hours of beer drinking before the game, I'll be ready for a nap by the time the game starts.
1: And then the last thing I got for you is famous influencer Alex Earle. She's got her own Netflix show now. She was seen with Tom Brady a few months ago and got some popularity there.
0: What's her sign?
1: I don't know. That's actually a good question. Look that up. But she tells Interview Magazine that she has never read a book. Maybe Dr. Seuss was her answer. Shannon, are we cooked where people are only worried about how many followers they have on social media platforms and admit in interviews to Interview Magazine that they've never even read a book? I mean, is it Ryan Lemond over there? What's going on?
0: Well, they need to be. That's why you got to have book it programs, right? You got to you got to bribe kids to eat by telling them you'll give them a personal pan pizza from Pizza Hut. That's the only way I read any books in school.
1: We have to bribe our youth. Is that the only way?
0: It's been a long time since I've read a book from start to finish. It's been a long time. The last book I picked up was Jerry the King Lawler's autobiography, and I never made it through it. It's a great book. It is.
1: Well, how do we get people reading books again? Like, there a way, or is our attention span so
0: book
1: short?
0: Book it for adults, not just for kids. If you tell me I can read four books and get a personal pan pizza, I'm all in.
1: Okay, so we have to bribe our youth to read books. Or
0: I like audio
1: more
0: books,
1: Alex
0: man.
1: Arles
0: I'm more of an audio book person. Just put on the audio book. You can get them on YouTube. You know, I think that's more my speed. I don't like to read. I try to avoid it at all costs.
1: You like to bet on DraftKings?
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1: Okay, I'm going to go eat this sissy cake. I'll see you later. KSR is next. For Shannon the Dude, I'm Billy Rutledge. Talk to you tomorrow.
0: Go read a book.
1: Shady Rays.
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9: A mix of clouds and sun today, with daytime highs approaching 92. Winds out of the south, 8 to 15 miles per hour. Partly cloudy tonight, lows level off around 70. Thunderstorms likely tomorrow. Daytime highs approaching 83, overcast skies. Turning cooler Saturday and Sunday, with highs from the low 70s to the mid 70s. Scattered showers possible both days. From the Wayne Weather Center, I'm meteorologist Paul Trombley. Right now,
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12: Multiple fire departments in Woodford County responded to an intense structure fire along McCracken Pike at the historic Glens Creek Distillery site near the Old Crow facility. Emergency management officials confirmed the blaze was restricted entirely to decommissioned abandoned storage warehouses, preventing any bourbon loss or flammable spirit runoff into Glens Creek and the Kentucky River. In Lexington, Bluegrass Community and Technical College has established a new regional life science advisory council to develop a local workforce pipeline for Central Kentucky's expanding pharmaceutical manufacturing sector. Industry partners, including Candiva Drug Delivery, Piramal, and Catalent, are leveraging state workforce training funds to prepare regional students as certified biotech operators. In Logan County, residents of Robin Wood Park Apartments in Russellville joined the Kentucky Tenant Union to demand municipal action after private property management failed to remit water payments, triggering a municipal disconnection notice from the city. While city officials granted an emergency 90-day reprieve, tenants are calling for special city council hearings and federal HUD intervention over hazardous living conditions. In Grant County, Kentucky State Police arrested 51-year-old Jason Wright of Corinth following an undercover internet sting conducted by E-Crime Branch. Troopers executed a search warrant at Wright's residence and seized digital storage hardware, booking him into county detention on 28 counts of possessing and distributing child sexual abuse material. Separately in Lexington, animal care officers transferred 74 rescued birds and rabbits removed from a single local residence to the Lexington Humane Society. Shelter staff constructed 4 temporary housing corrals to shelter over 60 rescued ducks and chickens in what marks the largest single fowl intake in shelter history. I'm Travis Laird.
11: This is the Kentucky News Network.
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2: Welcome, everyone. It is Kentucky Sports Radio, Thursday, October the 1st. We are three-fourths of the way through 2026. That's unbelievable.
1: What happened?
2: Isn't it? It feels like we just started.
14: It's third of the football season's behind us. It's so weird.
2: That's even crazier. Third of the football season. You can give us a shout on the Clark's Puppet Shop phone line, 859-280-2287. 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Smith Law Office. You call T.J., he'll make them pay. This is a big day. Probably top five KSR prizes that we've given over the years. Number one was the trip to the Bahamas.
1: By far number one.
2: Number two was the trip to the Champions Classic.
1: Yeah, good one.
2: I mean, this has got a claim for number three. What were the other really good ones?
1: You've given away, some tickets to some games. Like, you have one in New York one time, a couple tickets.
2: Yeah, but you had to get to New York.
1: You had to get to New York.
0: Did you guys give away tickets for the cruise that you did, or was that just like you had to buy
2: your own
0: tickets?
2: No, I don't think we gave away tickets for the cruise. You had to pay for those. I don't know why we never did that again. That was really dumb. Like, we were on a roll with that.
1: And there was a plan. We were supposed to go to Ireland in all.

0: he said, basically, look, you know, we know the system changed halfway through on the Big Blue Madness tickets. We want to make sure that everybody has a chance that maybe didn't always have a chance, et cetera. So they wanted to reach out directly to KSR listeners on these airwaves, which awesome. I thought, like, again, how good is that? Also showcases how part of why I like this new administration, you know, we give our opinions on things, and yet they don't use that as a reason to say go away.
1: Right.
0: They recognize fans' opinions are going to bump up and down, et cetera. So they gave us this prize to give away where I'm going to pick five twosomes, okay, five pairs of tickets, and those 10 people will sit courtside, front Ooh. Row.
1: Oh, wow.
0: For Big Blue Madness. Front row, Billy.
2: That's an awesome prize.
0: Not a better row. You also will be allowed in early, and you'll get to get a tour of Rupp Arena from behind the scenes.
1: Slow down.
0: Yes. And they're going to film the entire process, so you're going to be famous.
3: It's almost like you're a recruit. They always sit front row. They yes. get a tour. You get the little visit.
0: So you're the recruit.
4: Will they do the picture? Like, will Mark Pope put his arm around my?
0: I don't know.
3: If he would, he might.
0: I don't know what the. I don't know if. Now, what I don't know is you. I don't know anything about the team or anything. I'm not sure about all that.
1: Yeah.
0: But I do know you will sit courtside. You'll get a little tour of Rupp Arena behind the scenes, and then you will get. They're going to film the process.
1: So, man, there's all their social media accounts probably
0: exactly.
1: this weekend.
0: The only thing they asked of me was give it to people all over the state. They didn't want it to just be folks in Lexington, right? So I decided we needed to bring back one of my favorite games.
1: Oh, no.
0: Which is a very difficult game to execute. And let me just say, I don't know if we'll give away all five pairs here. If we don't, I might give one away on social media, might give one away at the remote tomorrow.
1: Yeah.
0: Depends on how this goes today. Billy is here. There's going to be no more crucial ingredient to this success today than Billy.
1: Oh. A lot of pressure. All on you, Billy.
0: All right.
1: Okay.
0: We're going to do the county thing.
1: Okay.
0: You may remember we did this. We've done this for big prizes over the years.
1: Yes.
0: I will, via a random number generator, pick a county. There'll be five different counties.
1: Okay.
0: Billy, I want you to understand what your job is.
2: Okay.
0: You look nervous.
2: Well, this is reminding me of Fade This a little bit, and that was a disaster at times.
1: Does he have to drive to Fulton County?
0: You've gotten good at Fade This. You've gotten good at Cover Zero.
2: A little better, yeah.
3: That was just gaining experience for this moment.
0: This is a big moment,
3: that was all
0: though,
3: building
0: because
3: to this.
0: Whether this works in large part will determine.
2: It doesn't have to be all on me.
0: But it's 90% on you. Okay. Shannon has a 10% because he has to answer the phone when you call him.
3: So it's 100% on the pre-show.
0: Yes. Can the pre-show execute?
4: We hold this show up.
0: So I will do a random number generator, 1 through 120. Drew, pull up the list of counties. You do the random number generator, okay. 1 through 120. I'm going to do the county generator. Here's what's going to happen, Billy. If I pick a county, your job is going to be you're going to go back there for a few minutes. Figure out a place that people could go to that is open.
2: Okay.
0: That we send people to, and the first person that goes there wins the tickets. Do you understand?
2: Yes.
0: You look confused.
2: Well, how do we know that they've made it there?
0: You're going to talk to the people at the place, and then they are going to have the person that wins call into the show.
2: Okay.
0: We've done this before, Billy. I've done this before by myself. I'm just asking for your help. So let's play one out.
2: Okay.
0: Bell County wins. You go search Bell County and think, where would be a good place to have people go?
2: Mm-hmm.
0: Right?
2: Mm-hmm.
0: And you would want to play. You look so scared, Billy. This is going
3: to
0: be.
3: Do you want me to hold your hand here?
0: Drew, he
3: hand.
0: Can do this. Ryan,
3: Mario,
0: can he do this?
1: I have 100% confidence he can do this.
0: So you go to Bell County and you say, okay, well, where would be a good place to have people go? Uh-huh. Then you might decide it's the Cracker Barrel. So then you call the Cracker Barrel and say, hey, are you good with this? They say yes, and then you go, and then you come in here and you tell me, and I say, Bell County, go to the Cracker Barrel.
1: First one there?
0: First one there. Cracker Barrel gets their number. We call them. They win the tickets.
2: Okay. So Cracker Barrel will get the number of the person that shows up.
0: Yes. Now,

0: Here's the part that's hard for you. You got to pick the place and get someone to agree to participate with us. Does that make sense?
1: Yes. That was the fade this trouble, but I've gotten better at that department.
0: You have? No, you did do this.
1: Yeah.
0: So I'll tell you what. I'm going to pick the first county.
1: Mm-hmm.
0: And, I mean, think about what they win here. You're going to be making people's dreams true.
2: The first time you did this, you ended up picking a bakery in Owensboro. First time we did this, you picked a bakery in Owensboro.
0: And people were running to the bakery.
2: They almost
0: had. And part of your job is you need to pick a place that people can get to. Like, don't just pick some random ass farm in the middle of the woods. Like, you got to pick something.
1: Make them earn it, really.
0: No, it's no fun if no one goes.
1: Oh, yeah,
0: remember,
1: okay.
0: There's a lot of this state we're not on the air.
1: Mm-hmm.
0: Right? Or not a lot, but some. And we might pick one of those counties, right?
1: So it might not be immediate.
0: But we want to obviously have it before the end of the show. Does that make sense?
1: Yes, it does.
0: All right. So the easiest way to do this is to actually just do it.
1: Yeah. Give me a county.
0: All right. So
3: you want your number?
0: 1 through 120.
3: I have a generator pulled up.
0: Hit the button.
3: All right. Billy's watching.
1: I'm going to
3: generate.
0: This is our first potential win.
3: 88.
0: 88. All right. I got to start at the bottom so I don't have to count. This is going to be fun. People hearing me count on the air.
3: Yeah.
0: There's 118, 115, 112. By the way, if I count this wrong, who cares? 109,
2: it's
0: 106.
2: Random. It's all random.
0: 106, 103, 100, 97, 94.
2: Getting close.
0: Getting close.
3: Almost there.
0: 91. All right.
2: 88. We got it.
0: The county, Billy, this you got an easy one to start. The county is Nelson County.
1: Nelson County.
2: Bardstown.
0: That's Bardstown.
1: Okay, I'll see you.
0: Now, listen to me what you're getting. You're finding a place in Bardstown. Mm-hmm. You're going to ask the owner. You're going to get their number and have Shannon call them, and we're going to quickly put them on the air. Okay?
1: So the owner has to come on the air with us. Okay.
0: Or, well, the manager, whatever. Just somebody to tell people where to go. Does that make sense?
1: Yes.
0: All right.
2: I have confidence in you, Billy.
0: Bardstown is one of the easiest places you could have gotten. Okay?
1: Well, I'll find a way to make it difficult. Don't worry, man.
0: All right. Good luck.
2: You actually got a fairly...
0: Turn your mic down so it doesn't buzz while you're gone. Okay.
2: You actually got a fairly easy one.
0: You got
2: one.
0: An easy one.
2: Bardstown.
0: If he had gotten like Robertson County, that would have been hard. So if you are in Nelson County, get in your car and just drive around.
3: Or maybe just sit there, but have it running and ready.
0: And ready. Because he's going to come in here and he's going to have a place.
3: Could be your neighbor's house. Who knows? Could be anywhere.
0: All right. Shannon, how badly is he going to bungle this?
4: This is not going to work. But you know what? Hey, it's all part of the fun.
0: Shannon, we've done this before.
2: And
0: it worked perfect.
2: Remember
0: all those people ran into the bakery in Owensboro to get the trip to Chicago?
2: Is that what it was? I can't remember what the prize was.
3: Didn't we do this with best donuts in I want to say Franklin.
0: We did do that. Was for a big basketball game, I think. I remember we had the guy on. He was really nice.
3: And he ended up selling a lot of donuts.
0: And he sold a lot of donuts because of it. Who Billy picks in Bardstown is pretty good. And if you're listening and you're in Bardstown, if you can get in touch with Billy via Twitter or whatever, maybe you can volunteer your place.
4: There you go,
2: Good advertisement for somebody.
4: Yeah, very good advertisement.
3: I will say, I wish I hadn't seen Billy's face because I had full belief, but
0: he's nervous.
3: I have secondhand anxiety. He looks so nervous about it.
4: Billy confidence is not a real thing. Billy confidence is a facade. He doesn't really have the confidence.
0: Here's the thing. Billy has confidence, except I make him nervous.
4: You make him nervous. You made him nervous on the pre-show today when you came in. You were so rattled he didn't know what to say.
0: Because I walked in to give him a cake, and I hear him go, "Welcome back!"
4: And then you came in and started mocking
0: him. And I just started yelling, "Welcome back!" Because he said it like an old-timey baseball announcer. "Welcome back!" It's a Kentucky Sports Radio pre-show.
3: He's going to get it done. I believe in him, even if the face didn't scream confidence.
0: All right, the other thing is, for the amount that I'm going to give away on today's show is going to depend on how quickly Billy moves.
2: Yeah, right.
0: If he can't get Bardstown done, it's hard for me to move to the next one.
3: And let's be honest, if he fails, it could be zero people go. We might not ever get the tickets to anyone.
4: Yeah.
0: That's true. That would be so
3: Could be
0: great.
3: 10 empty seats
0: if Billy
3: at Madness.
0: Is able to give no tickets away. But by the way, I do think this is very cool UK's doing this.
3: Yes.
0: I think it's like a good example of reaching out to fans for all the criticisms that we've had over the years, and even the criticisms as recently as this week, I like that they attempt things.
2: Yes.
0: This was the athletics department reaching out. I like that they're attempting things because you know what? Some of it, just like our game, some of it's going to work, some of it's not going to work, but I like that they're attempting.
2: It's a great gesture that, yes, they're trying to, you know, rebuild that relationship with the fan base. It's kind of been fractured off and on over the last 20 years.
0: Bardstown is a good place. It is. Because, you know, decent-sized town.
3: I have a few in mind, but I don't want them listening and stealing.
0: I was going to, all right, hey, Mario, go tell him to turn off make sure he's working. And so we can figure out what we would say.
2: Yeah.
0: See, I would say you don't want to send them to a bourbon company because then, well, children should be in school. So I guess they should.
3: True. I was thinking, you know, that downtown's awesome.
0: Oh, downtown's perfect. Oh, yeah.
3: Remember that little candle shop we like?
2: Oh,
3: like what was it called? It had one of those funny names.
0: Is that still open? It was called Wax It Up.
3: Yeah, something like that.
2: They had all funny candles, like smelly farts.
3: Waxing Poetic.
2: Yeah.
0: Yeah.
4: They got something like that would be good. Old Talbot Tavern would be a good place.
2: Yes.
4: Found it.
0: What?
3: I think it was Making Good Sense.
0: That's it. That's a good one. Because it's sense, yeah, like not, a good smell.
3: Yeah. Yeah.
0: I like it.
3: What a great name.
2: Why are we whispering?
0: Because he's not listening. Okay, good. All right. Well, yeah.
3: I believe.
0: Do we think he'll have it by 10:30?
3: Absolutely not.
2: Well, you said he's got a lot of places to choose from in Bardstown.
0: I mean, if there are some counties it would have been hard to find.
3: Remember
0: a place. Nelson County will be.
3: Right. Remember in the Fade This days, it was never finding it. He would get on the. Remember, he would sound almost intimidating. I'm Billy Rutledge from.
0: He would make people.
3: He'd be a little more personal.
0: He would make people angry. He'd be like, "Do this now."
3: Or they'd be like, "What? No. We don't want to be a part of this radio bit." It was always his delivery that we had to work on. It wasn't finding a place.
0: He's off-putting.
3: We're gonna put it that way. But sometimes he struggled getting the commitment.
0: All right, we will see if Billy is able to find a place in Nelson County. And while he's working on that, Kentucky plays South Carolina Saturday. I'm starting to be a little nervous. I want to talk about how good we feel about it as a collective unit. We'll do that next here on KSR.
4: To talk to Matt Jones and the crew, call the Clark's Puppet Shop phone line at 859-280-2287 or 1-800-606-4263 and send us the Whiskey Thief Tweet of the Day by tweeting Matt at KY Sports Radio.
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11: A mix of clouds and sun today, with daytime highs approaching 92. Winds out of the south, 8 to 15 miles per hour. Partly cloudy tonight, lows level off around 70. Thunderstorms likely tomorrow. Daytime highs approaching 83, overcast skies. Turning cooler Saturday and Sunday with highs from the low 70s to the mid 70s. Scattered showers possible both days. From the Wayne Weather Center, I'm meteorologist Paul Trombley. Right now, 71.
0: And this is my time. Welcome back. That was my Billy entrance.
2: Do it the way you did it this morning.
0: Welcome back. It is Kentucky Sports Radio.
1: Is this because ESPN told you not to say welcome back?
0: They don't like when you say welcome back. But you know what? I'd still do it. Don't let the man hold you
1: down.
0: And
1: I do too.
0: Turns out 88th County was not Nelson County. I added wrong. But you know what? That's the way it goes.
2: Yes. It's random.
0: You have to put in that I might get it wrong.
2: There you go. Facts are optional.
3: Everyone just assumed you're going alphabetical.
4: You have the actual numbers now. You have like the numerical.
0: Now, somebody sent me a sheet so I can actually get it correct for the other ones.
4: There you go. And you don't have to count.
0: All right. Billy, you say you already have somebody on the phone.
1: I do. Hopefully they picked up. I gave the number to Shannon. Yep. Okay. Yep.
0: Okay. So now here's the thing. This person is going to immediately tell you where the business is.
2: Okay.
0: And the first person that walks into that business and says KSR will be sitting courtside and at Big Blue Madness and getting behind the scenes tour and all that and becoming famous.
2: And then we'll call and talk to them on the phone also?
0: No, we're just going to have them hold. Okay. Here it is. Hello, who is this? Good job.
12: This is Chris.
0: Now go ahead.
12: This is Mammy's Kitchen. This is Mammy. You are talking to Mammy's Kitchen in Bardstown.
0: You got Mammy from Mammy's Kitchen.
2: Wow.
0: Yeah. Billy.
2: Wow. Home run.
0: Billy.
2: Home run.
0: Billy, so I've been to your place, Mammy, by the way.
3: Me too.
12: Oh, awesome.
0: I was there with my mom. I actually wrote about eating lunch at your place in my book.
12: You did? Well, I want the book.
0: I don't know if I mentioned the place, but I said that my mom took me to lunch and told me something. So yes. Okay, oh. So Mammy, here's what we're doing. Is your restaurant open?
12: I am open. I am definitely open. We've been open since 6:30 this morning.
0: Oh, my goodness. All right, so the first person that walks in to your place and says KSR will win these tickets, okay?
12: Rayanne, first person that walks in and says KSR will win courtside tickets to the UK game.
0: Yeah, that's right.
12: Rayanne, okay? Because that's where
0: okay. Rayanne knows. Rayanne knows. Okay, so Mammy knows. And Rayanne knows.
3: Got the whole team ready.
0: All right, so it's going to be the first person to walk into either Rayanne or Mammy.
2: Okay.
12: All right. Yes.
0: So Mammy, do you have Billy's number? Does she have your number?
1: No, I don't think she does.
0: Okay, so here's what I'm going to do. Mammy, I'm going to have, we're going to hang up. I'm going to have Billy call you back. And then as soon as somebody's there, you get them on the phone and let Billy know, okay?
12: Okay. All right. That's the deal.
0: Why should people eat at Mammy's?
12: Because we are the award-winning best restaurant, best family restaurant, best breakfast in Kentucky. That's why.
0: Sounds like
12: and a Mammy good herself thing. Like a good is reason. Back here cooking.
0: Mammy and Rayanne, that you did a good job. Billy. That's pretty good for
12: Rayanne
0: the first.
12: Is our bartender out here this morning, so she will catch the first person.
0: Who's drinking right now at 10:24 in the morning?
12: We are the bourbon capital of the world.
4: Yeah, Bardstown's a thirsty place.
0: Yeah. All right. Let me know when somebody comes and sees Rayanne. All right, Billy's going to take care of you now.
1: I'll call you, Mammy.
12: Thank you.
0: There you go.
4: That's right.
2: Mammy, we're going to have a winner. We're going to have a winner really quick.
0: First person to Mammy's. Billy, get out of here and tell me when we have a win.
1: Her screaming at the bartender.
3: That is a great place.
0: That would have been the first place I would have suggested.
2: It's a perfect place for this contest.
0: I just didn't know if it was open. All right. So we'll see how that goes. Let's talk UK South Carolina while Billy goes to work with Mammy and Rayanne. Cats now down to what? 3?
3: It's been hovering around 3 lately. I don't know what it is at this second. It's touched 2.5 for a little bit.
0: I feel very good about the game, But then oddly, that makes me feel worried about the game.
2: Yeah.
0: Because normally I think in this scenario, I would probably pick South Carolina. But I just feel good vibes and I feel bad vibes from them. But then I worry, is that too obvious and it's going to go the other way?
2: I have a good scouting report. You know, we run the ball really, really well. And the only thing South Carolina defense does well is stop the run. Their secondary is horrible, but they do a good job stopping the run. So our passing game's got to show up Saturday and take advantage of that.
0: So does that mean it comes down to how Kenny Minchie plays?
3: A little bit. Ryan's right. Their run defense is their strength. But a big part of that is Dylan Stewart, who's not playing. So we'll see what that looks without him. I mean, they still have other bodies that are good. But that is a huge hit to the best phase of their defense. And then when they have the ball, they run the ball really well. They're number one in the conference. Got a new offensive coordinator. He's really got them running well.
0: We've been pretty good at stopping the run.
2: Yes.
0: Except for a half of the Alabama game.
3: So it's kind of a run versus run, run defense game.
2: You know, they've beat us the last 4 years in a row, including kind of punking us last year in our home field. We owe those guys, man. We owe them.
4: I mean, they punched, you in the face. I mean, come
2: punch
4: on.
2: Me right in the face.
0: Yeah, I mean, it's not just about beating us. You literally got punched in the face in Columbia.
2: Every time we play them, especially down there, I think about that moment. Me lying out on the sidewalk, not even knowing what happened. Like, what just happened?
0: How long were you out?
2: Probably just a couple seconds. But a police officer, I can
0: and
2: say
0: you
2: this
0: you never
2: now.
0: Got that checked out, did you?
2: Well, I got my jaw checked out, x-rayed.
0: Did you consider getting the rest of you checked out were knocked out?
2: They checked my teeth.
0: Okay, but your teeth is not where your brain is.
3: No, you got to go to the blue tent.
2: But that's where he hit me right there.
0: Yeah, did you think about getting a concussion protocol?
2: I didn't.
0: Okay.
2: But a police officer, I can say this now, came up to me. He said he asked me twice if I was okay, and both times I said, yeah, I'm fine. And I have no memory of that.
4: Yeah, you told us that even. You don't have memory of telling us that.
0: Yeah, exactly. This is why maybe you should have gotten that checked out. Yeah, I mean, you have told that story probably 10 times.
2: I thought I said it in private. I don't know if I said it on the air.
0: You said it a number of times on the air.
3: Yeah, Larry Vaught said 30 years ago.
0: Okay. So they owe you one, too.
2: Well, that's right.
0: Was that the last? Because that's the last time we played there, right? Was it 2 years ago or four years?
2: It was 4 years ago.
0: 4 years ago.
2: Yeah.
0: Okay. But we haven't won since then.
2: Correct.
0: I like our chances. I think the first half is huge because I think you could make them quit if you play really well early.
3: Yeah, it's a weird spot because they're obviously down and frustrated. There's fans talking about wearing brown bags to the game. But in some ways, that also wakes them up and they have their back against the wall and they have to win now. Could have been the case. You're never really a trap game here. But with what they have the next 4 weeks, they might overlook you a little bit, but now they are in desperation mode, and that can be when a team's really focused and good, or they can quit. But there's a chance where Beamer rallies the troops and says, we have to have this one. This is the most important game on the schedule.
4: Well, they had a good practice. He was really big on saying, we had a really good practice. These guys are hurting, too. That was his quote from yesterday.
0: Yeah, but does anybody ever say, like, yeah, our team's in a really terrible spot?
4: I just like how, I feel like passionately he said it.
0: I feel like these coaches are all so predictable. I mean, we've had when things aren't going well, you know, everybody in that locker room's got one goal. You know, everybody, we're practicing, and nobody giving up in that locker room yet. You know, I feel like that's a normal thing. I think, you know, you're not going to get the atmosphere you usually get there. Maybe it'll be good, but it will not be. We faced difficult atmospheres.
2: Oh, yeah.
3: Just naturally not being at night is awesome.
0: So I don't think it's not good. You're not going to have that. I think it's an SEC Network game, so feel good about it. Are you back?
13: Yeah, we got a winner.
0: We have a winner.
2: Look at this.
0: All right, where are they?
1: Oh, you want them on the phone. Okay, I got to go get them.
0: I told you that. That's part of the fun of it is that they
1: I'll call Mammy back. Hold on.
0: But what if he's left?
3: Call Ray. No,
0: wait a minute. Did they give you the winner?
1: Yeah, I got his number.
0: Well, then why don't you just call him?
4: You give me the number, Shannon's so now I can call him.
0: Okay. All right, so we'll call him during the break.
1: Okay.
0: We have a winner. All right.
2: Ding, ding, ding, ding.
0: Ding, ding. Thank you, Mammy. Next county. Be right back.
14: How are in Kentucky. It's the first day of October, right? Let's talk college football. I'm Scott Fitzgerald. Kentucky is preparing for another hostile SEC road test on Saturday as they travel to the Palmetto State to take on South Carolina. And 24th-ranked Cats are 3-1 after their win over South Alabama. And former Ohio State All-Big Ten offensive lineman Tarrant Shabal admits they're not taking anything for granted.
15: I believe we have no ceiling as long as we keep a working man's mentality. The second we get complacent, the second, you know, we let the rat poison in, that's when a lot of teams I've seen, even with myself in the past, that's when a lot of teams get got.
14: Louisville now heads to NC State, also Saturday, looking to bounce back from their loss to Wake Forest. All eyes, of course, on quarterback Lincoln Keenholz and his health. He'll be a game-time decision. Former Penn State, now NC State linebacker Dakari Nelson looks forward to the test that Louisville brings.
16: Yeah, I don't even say just a good linebacker game. It's a test of the defense. Like you said, they got two good running backs, great quarterback, great receivers. So it's like it's going to really test the defense in general. They have great skill.
14: And the Bengals are back to work along the banks of the Ohio as they prepare to welcome former Kentucky offensive coordinator and the Jacksonville Jaguars on Sunday. They're making some moves, however. Slot corner Jalen Davis is on the IR with a hamstring injury. That's going to move Dax Hill back to the slot. And wide receiver Mitchell Tinsley is back in Cincinnati after being signed off Houston's practice squad. Joe Burrow on what he brings to the table.
17: Not much difference. We'll get our reps and routes on air, and you know, if he has any that he needs, we'll get some after practice. You know, he was here for, what, a year and a half or so. So he knows the offense. He knows what we're trying to do.
14: And they're crossing the T's and dotting the I's at Keeneland as they open their fall meet tomorrow. It's a huge opening day card highlighted by three graded stakes and more than $6 million in stakes racing over the weekend. The headline is the $650,000 Grade 1 Alcibiades. Have a great day, Kentucky. I'm Scott Fitzgerald.
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0: Welcome back, Kentucky Sports Radio. All right, Shannon, Billy says he'll answer. Let's call the guy, let's call our winner here live on the air for the first. Normally we don't call on the air, but this guy knows we're calling. So we're good. We won't be breaking any. People are asking, Matt, why don't you call these have Billy call the restaurants on the air? That's like, we're not allowed to do that anymore.
3: People have to know before they.
0: Yeah, people are, you can't just cold call people on the air, even though that's given us some of our best moments. Right. They don't really like when you do that.
3: We even did it longer than we were probably supposed to.
0: I think that we got a memo that said stop doing it. Stop. And then we kept doing it. All right, we've got this is Devin Brown. Devin, are you there?
29: Yeah, I'm here.
0: Devin, Are you excited? Congratulations.
5: Yes, I'm very excited. It's going to be a big weekend now, for sure.
0: Who are you going to take?
5: I've got a good buddy here at work. I've actually was on lunch break heading, they're feeding the steak. I work for Heaven Hill, and I was heading out of a warehouse on the Cox's Creek Road and listening to the radio station, swung in there to Mammy's and ran through the restaurant to find her.
0: You ran. That's awesome. Attaboy. So you heard it? Just were you close? Yeah. I guess you were close to Mammy's and just pulled over?
5: Yeah, I was on my way back to our main place here. They're having us like a steak dinner and stuff today. So, I mean, it's a win-win day. It's
0: going to be a great week. Wait, what a great combo. He gets a steak dinner today.
4: And tickets.
0: All right. All right. So we've got your number. I think UK will be in contact with you, okay?
5: Okay. So sweet. Appreciate you guys a lot.
0: Congratulations. Look forward to seeing you on video. Thank you, Devin. There we go. There's one.
2: Perfect. One for one.
0: Billy.
2: Good job, Billy.
0: Nice job.
2: Yeah, yeah.
0: And I think you got a lot of the rust out there.
1: It was good to hear Mammy and the excitement in her voice. That kind of made it all worthwhile.
0: Okay, so. You ready for a new county?
1: Yes. Yeah, let's do it.
0: Okay. 1 through 120, Drew.
3: You ready? Billy, watch me so I'm not cheating.
1: Yeah, yep.
0: All right, let's go. Boom. 106. Oh, we're going deep. 106. Well, you're not going far away from Louisville. Again, Shelby County. You're getting lucky. You're getting counties with a lot of people. Shelby County. Okay. Wait a minute, before you walk away, what kind of things are we thinking about for Shelby County?
1: I'm looking for like...
0: Shelby County's a big county, so like right now, there's a lot of people on edge, excited. Even the east end of Louisville could still get there, depending on what you pick.
1: Yeah, something with some good reviews, maybe a mom and pop, something like local.
0: I like that.
1: Yeah, something that we can get another Mammy on the phone.
0: Well, don't hold everybody. I mean, that was one of the biggest, best restaurants in the state.
1: Well, that's what I do, Matt.
0: All right.
3: The confidence is back. That is not the same person that was here in the first segment.
0: After he got one right. One of these is going to crash because when Billy confidence gets too high,
2: karma.
0: We know what happens.
3: Yep. He gets humbled.
0: Wow, two Louisville suburb counties going first.
3: I bet time has stopped in the outlet shops of the Bluegrass. Everyone's just there waiting for a signal of where to run.
0: That's Simpsonville.
3: Oh, I thought it was Shelbyville. Is it Simpsonville?
0: Simpsonville, which is that?
2: I don't know if it's Shelby County or not.
0: Is that Shelby County, Shannon? Simpsonville?
4: Yeah, I think it's all there together. Shelby County, cool. Shelbyville.
0: But there is a Simpson County, but is Simpsonville not in Simpson County?
2: That's Franklin.
3: That's west.
0: Oh, okay, you're right. So this is Shelby. So yeah, the outlet shops are excited. The Bell House is excited.
2: The Bell House.
0: I think that's a restaurant.
2: Yeah, I think so.
0: All right. Let's go back. Two things. Would you say UK Andrew said what?
3: Great comment here. We'll call it the comment of the day. UK Andrew, longtime KSR person.
0: Goes way back. Yeah.
3: He said, since we haven't won since a fan punch Ron Lemon, I'm going to South Carolina this weekend and punching a random media member to break the
2: There we go. Yes.
0: Don't do that. By the way, speaking of longtime listeners, JB Talinko, happy 40th birthday today. That's a long
2: happy
0: time.
2: Happy birthday, JB.
0: Jamie.
2: Oh, Jamie. I think he said JB.
0: Or JB.
3: Maybe her middle initials would be.
0: DJ Miller is likely out. How big a deal is that for us?
2: Well, like I said earlier, that is a big deal because we got to take advantage of their horrible secondary. And he's a guy,
0: Nick Anderson's got to like it?
2: He's got to.
0: This is it.
2: You know, they finally got Carr on the field, got him a couple catches the other day. Brock Kaufman got on the field a couple times as a receiver.
0: I've been big on Shane Carr from the beginning since his Southern Utah Thunderbirds days.
3: You remember when he was just a middle schooler out there?
0: Dude, I've been
3: dreaming of
0: him for a long time. I was like, when are we going to bring this guy in?
3: I will say there's been three games where DJ Miller's not contributed, so it is a loss not having him because his ceiling is as high as anyone's, but they've proven that they can go play games without him. But, I mean, you would obviously much rather have him healthy.
0: Be much better with him
3: of course.
0: Than without
3: him. He's been inconsistent.
0: Yes. How great would it be to end Beamer? Beamer is he the most annoying coach to Kentucky fans in 2026? Who is out there that annoys us more? I don't really feel like Jeff Brohm is as bad.
3: I don't even really think about Jeff Brohm.
0: I don't either. Josh Heupel's just like a tub of goo, so I'm not really worried about him.
3: Beamer's like a chihuahua.
0: He is. That's a good guy. Yeah. I like that.
3: It's like, just get off the lick. Get out. Get out. Somebody get the damn chihuahua.
2: There aren't a whole lot. Lane Kiffin, Beamer.
0: But Lane Kiffin, I don't think, has anything against us. Yeah, I mean, we beat him a couple years ago. Like, I don't have any.
3: He even complimented us. Like, I can't believe Mark Stoops went for it on fourth. Like, he was pretty friendly in that game. We don't have much.
2: Did the Beamer hate start when he did that video with his hat on backwards and the sunglasses on? And
3: the sunglasses thing really sparked it.
0: That was the one, because
3: that's when Stoops made the comment.
0: Stoops, yes. Stoops made a comment, and then they beat us. And, you know, Stoops earned that comment because he talked trash, but I didn't like it.
3: Beamer has gotten a lot of mileage out of that sunglasses comment. I mean, that was years ago, and I think he still brings it up. He talked about culture a lot, kind of trying to rub it towards Kentucky's way. It's a little different now with Stein. Stein says they're friends, which is weird because we...
0: Do you feel like Stein is going to, like, dislike anyone?
2: I read that story, when Stein was coaching high school in Texas, Beamer came in and recruiting some kids, and they sat and talked for a couple hours and then really formed a good relationship.
0: That's really nice, but I don't think it's going to change Will Stein wanting to end his...
2: No.
3: Absolutely.
0: His career.
3: You know, the last win they have in the SEC is Kentucky. They've lost seven straight SEC games.
2: They only finished 4-8 last year after they beat us.
0: Well, as we've talked about a number of times, historically Kentucky's season swings one way or the other based on the South Carolina game. You go look at our good years, we beat South Carolina. You go look at our struggling years, we lose to South Carolina. I mean, that's been the way it is for a long time.
3: This year in particular, with the excitement you could have, go back to the start of fall camp. If someone said they'd be 4-1 after the South Carolina game, we'd be on fire. We'd be like, what? That's going to happen?
0: Yeah.
3: So it's right here in front of you.
0: Mike Tomlin released his Minecraft world.
3: Confession, I watched a little.
0: Oh, you did watch?
3: Well, Mario sent us one, which had me go down a wormhole. I didn't actively seek it out, but Mario in the group chats and a TikTok.
0: So, Shannon, do you know what Minecraft?
4: Yes.
0: Okay. So, Mike Tomlin apparently did a 2-hour tour of his Minecraft, which I guess Minecraft people said was awesome. Like, he did a really good job. Is that true?
3: He got good reviews. He was taking it so seriously.
4: Really? Somebody said he had a speakeasy in it. Is that right?
0: A speakeasy
4: in Minecraft.
0: Oh, yeah. So that's where Ryan hangs out. Right, the place. Block, the J.P. Blevins speakeasy.
4: A little block version of Ryan. And there's
0: I'm not supposed to say that too. Has the speakeasy.
2: What does?
0: J.P. Blevins?
2: Yeah, we said it. He's got one, right?
0: Okay, you said that.
2: We
0: didn't
2: say where it was.
0: So he had a speakeasy. What else did he have?
3: The part I saw, I caught the beginning. He's like, all right, I started with this body of water, and then I first went with some residential housing. And he's like taking you through the apartment complex of why it has it facing this way and how it runs off the water. There's aquariums in all the apartments because there's a bigger aquarium down the street that he's built. But like what I'm saying is how he's describing it in full detail. There's not like any...
0: So wait a minute.
4: It's almost like God explaining how he built the world.
3: Yeah, he's walking you through the world.
0: So he's telling you why he made the apartments face whichever way?
3: Yeah, it's very serious. I didn't think it'd be funny, but there's not like much conversation. He is explaining to you how he built the city. If you're not Mike Tomlin
0: and you can't explain to people why you have the apartments facing one way or the other, why do you do that? Do you just explain it to yourself like we need some good down... feather pillows.
3: I think he wanted everyone to know his thought process as he built this huge... I would watch a lot of it.
0: People were saying it was like amazing.
3: Oh, the comments were loving it. Like, oh, great idea. I didn't think that I could have put a gas station there. You know, stuff like that.
2: Dude, I totally see Mike Tomlin now in a different light.
0: Now Steelers fans are mad. Steelers fans are like, you did all this and we went 9-8. Mm-hmm. Like, why didn't you prepare more for the games?
4: Yeah.
3: Everyone that has ever played a video game they love where you get a little addicted, you know, you're up all night, you go to work that day or you go to whatever, all you're thinking about is how quickly you can get to that controller. I was that way with GTA and college football for many years.
0: Okay.
3: I promise you, there were moments where he was in the Steelers facility thinking about getting to his Minecraft. I promise you. Probably not during a game, but
0: So would you be mad if John Calipari said, I started during COVID and created this Minecraft world up until the Oakland game?
4: He kind of did with Little House on the Prairie. I mean, he went through and watched all the seasons of Little House on the Prairie, so I feel like that was his version of that. We kind of got that.
0: But, like, if you saw that he... Let's say you saw that John Calipari was the best at Minecraft.
3: He logged, like, tons of hours on Call of Duty in the middle of the night.
0: Yeah, I think you would be kind of like, well, wait a minute. You didn't even have an inbounds play.
3: But you have an aquarium. But you have an aquarium due to other aquariums.
0: Yeah.
3: I probably wouldn't love it.
0: I probably wouldn't love it, even though it genuinely likely
3: wouldn't have an impact. I would convince myself that that's why.
2: I wonder if he's struggling.
4: He's taking a while.
0: He's taking a while. Maybe he can't find a Shelby County business.
2: Oh, they, yeah, they're not open yet.
0: We have multiple sponsors in Shelby County.
3: some big ones.
0: All right. 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
2: I got one on the line.
0: All right, we'll call them during the break, and then we'll tell you where to go. 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
0: What's your name on the phone?
17: Abby.
0: What's your name? Abby. How are you, Abby? Okay, Abby.
17: I'm doing good. How are you?
0: Doing great. All right, Abby. Are you ready to give away some tickets?
17: I am.
0: Okay, this is a big package. Includes front row tickets, go backstage, being filmed by UK. Where are you and where should people go?
17: Well, I am in Shelby Township at Markey's Kitchen and Bar. I'm the bartender there. 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Bring them in. It's going to be a party.
0: Well, they won't be there tomorrow at the Markey's cocktail. Is it what's it called? Markey's what?
17: Markey's Kitchen and Bar in Shelby
0: Markey's
17: Township.
0: Kitchen and Bar. What's the address?
17: Yeah. I can find that for you. It's on 23 Mile and Hayes.
0: Okay. She doesn't know the address. That's going to
1: That's okay. She's lively with energy.
4: You can find it on Google Maps.
17: I can find it.
1: You got to know Shelby County.
0: What
3: state are you in?
17: Michigan.
0: No! I get someone in Michigan!
1: Oh, my God.
0: You got someone in Michigan!
1: Wait.
0: You got someone in Michigan!
3: Hi, Marky. We're in Kentucky. I think there's been a misunderstanding.
0: You picked someone in Michigan! We're in Kentucky, Abby. I'm sorry.
4: We're in Kentucky.
17: It's okay.
3: But hey, that cocktail menu sounds awesome.
0: No, Abby. I'm sorry. He was supposed to get someone in Kentucky.
17: Oopsies. Hey,
0: all right,
17: that's okay.
0: Abby, I'm in Shelby Township in Michigan.
17: Okay.
0: I will come visit Marquise.
17: Thank God. I hope so.
3: This espresso martini on your Instagram looks delicious. I will get one.
17: I
3: one
17: made
3: day.
17: That one myself.
3: It's beautiful.
17: I made that one myself. So
0: look at that. What are you close to?
17: It.
0: Where is Marquise Town? Where is Shelby Township?
17: It's like, where would it be?
0: You don't know where it
17: Warren,
0: is?
17: Kind of Detroit area.
0: Close to Detroit. Okay. All right. Well,
17: like
0: we're
17: north
0: in...
17: of Detroit.
3: All right. This is not our last interaction, Marky.
0: We are going to come there at some point just to prove to Billy it's not in Kentucky. Okay?
17: Perfect.
0: Thank you very much.
17: This is funny. Thank you, guys. Have a good one.
4: Oh, wow. Billy, you screwed up.
0: Billy, there were many ways I thought you could mess this up, but getting the wrong state.
4: Not even the wrong city, the wrong state.
0: The wrong state.
4: We're going to call Russia
3: when she
4: next?
3: Started talking, I heard that accent.
0: Wait, you're going like, where you put northern. That seat. Put that thing down.
2: Yeah, the accent she
3: I
2: said.
3: I was like, that doesn't sound
0: that
3: like Shelby County.
2: She said Shelby Township.
4: First yeah. one was way too easy.
0: Put that. All right.
4: That's what you do, Billy, right?
0: Billy?
4: Where's your confidence at?
0: You walked out of here with such arrogance. Did he not, Mario? He walked out like, I got this.
4: That's what I do, Matt.
0: Matt, this is what I do. This is what I do. I just run contests.
3: Oh, that's beautiful.
0: And you picked a person in Michigan. How did you even go about this process?
1: I think I got distracted by how great their reviews were online.
0: What did you Google to find this place?
1: Best restaurants in Shelby County.
0: But you didn't think to add Kentucky. There's a lot of Shelby counties.
1: There could be Kentucky fans up there, too.
0: It would actually be kind of funny if we waited for someone to go there.
2: Somebody's on the way right now. Wow.
0: But I don't think they could get here by tomorrow, and UK asked that we get people in Kentucky.
4: Yeah, different counties, not different states.
1: Well, I'll go back to the drawing board.
0: I don't know if we can trust you to go back to the drawing board.
3: I wish I had a camera on all your faces when I said, what state are you? It was kind of like the Hawkeyes thing where the whole room realized
0: that it was. Because I looked at the phone thing and it said Detroit, Michigan. And I was like, oh, wait a minute.
3: I think everyone at one time hit them.
0: Unbelievable.
4: Yeah.
0: What do you have to say for yourself?
1: I'm just going to go back at it. And
0: everybody in that locker room is unified, Drew.
4: Get back to work.
2: Get back to work.
0: We're going to get back to work.
2: Got to clean a few things up.
0: You are the Shane Beamer of this game.
2: We've got to give him another shot. Give him another shot.
0: I can't. I'm about to make you drive to Shelby County to make sure you
3: All right, Billy, for future reference, this is a Kentucky game.
0: I could not have asked for a better result than that. I could not have asked for Billy to make a bigger mistake than that one.
3: Ivan, if I may pat myself on the back, I like the what state are you in? And she's like, Michigan? Like, it's the perfect delivery on her end.
0: Perfect. Yeah. I was thinking to myself, you know, I know Shelby. I don't know.
2: Well, she said Shelby Township. That's what threw me off.
0: That should have got. No one calls Shelbyville Shelby Township.
2: Nobody uses townships in Kentucky. We're all counties.
0: That's true. We don't use townships.
2: Yeah.
3: And she sounded like she was from Michigan.
0: That's great.
2: Beautiful.
0: That goes in the archives of best Billy moments of all time. All right, I'm going to open up the phones. This is not to win the tickets, okay? We're just taking calls. If you want to mock Billy, you can. 859-280-2287.
2: Beautiful. Absolutely beautiful moment. And you see the look on his face when she said Michigan. It just went white.
0: I bet his heart dropped.
2: Oh, yeah, it did.
4: He felt so good about himself after that first one.
0: He really did.
3: You know, Vince McMahon coming down the ramp.
0: He walked in here going, no chance. That's what you got?
2: And you ask him if he's got one this second. He goes, yep, I got him. Like, he's very proud of himself. I got one.
0: Oh, my goodness. One person writes, that's room for dismissal right there. No, but it is so him.
3: I think we might have struck radio gold on that one.
0: Yep.
3: Thank you, Billy.
0: I like these games. You never know what's going to happen.
2: They're good because they always explode.
0: And we also still have four sets of tickets to sit there right on the row.
2: So if you're in Alabama, stand by. We may call you next.
0: You know, I bet if we had left it open, somebody would have gotten there before the end of the show.
2: You know somebody would have.
0: But then the problem is, and if there was enough notice on this, I probably would have just let it go and just had a person from Michigan. But the problem is with the event tomorrow.
2: Yes.
0: I'm not sure there are that many people that can just come from Detroit all the way to Lexington. Plus, it's a terrible weekend. Is Keeneland open?
3: Yeah.
0: It opens today?
3: It's today? Well, tomorrow.
2: Tomorrow, I think.
0: Oh, it opens tomorrow. So there you go. Speaking of tomorrow, we are at Shady Rays. Depending on how this goes, maybe there might still be other tickets.
4: Is that in Michigan?
0: We'll see.
3: Whatever state you're in,
0: by the way, in Lexington,
2: okay. Kentucky,
0: in Lexington, at the summit, and the rain is supposed to hold off too. Yeah. For those of you that are worried, 859-280-2287. We'll take your calls. We'll be right back.
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22: A mix of clouds and sun today, with daytime highs approaching 92. Winds out of the south, 8 to 15 miles per hour. Partly cloudy tonight, lows level off around 70. Thunderstorms likely tomorrow. Daytime highs approaching 83, overcast skies. Turning cooler Saturday and Sunday, with highs from the low 70s to the mid 70s. Scattered showers possible both days. From the Wayne Weather Center,
5: I'm meteorologist Paul Trombley. 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
7: Lexington police have arrested an 18-year-old suspect in connection with a fatal August shooting along Cross Keys Road. Officers booked Trajan Fields into the Fayette County Detention Center on a $1 million cash bond, facing 9 criminal counts, including murder, first-degree robbery, and assault for the shooting death of 26-year-old Kevin David Villanueva Gutierrez. In Adair County, municipal authorities in Columbia will close Jamestown Street near Kentucky State Police Post 15 Thursday evening to accommodate a county vigil honoring fallen trooper Hayden Phillips. The roadway will remain closed for 3 hours, with Cumberland Parkway motorists instructed to utilize Exit 46 as a detour during the memorial ceremony. On the education scene, Eastern Kentucky University men's basketball head coach A.W. Hamilton has launched his debut children's book titled Dream Big with A.W. Hamilton. Coach Hamilton announced at Baptist Health Arena that every K-6 student across Madison County Public Schools will receive a free copy of the goal-setting work ahead of its official October 15th release. In Johnson County, a Common Pleas judge has sentenced Rebecca Ratliff to 10 years in state prison following her conviction on 2 felony counts of second-degree criminal forgery. A Kentucky State Police investigation revealed Ratliff forged the signatures of 2 relatives on real property deeds and recorded them with the county clerk to fraudulently transfer parcel titles into her own name. Separately, Governor Andy Beshear issued an official gubernatorial acclamation recognizing the country rock band Exile for their 63-year music career. Originating in Richmond in 1963, the Kentucky Music Hall of Fame inductees achieved 11 number one singles, 3 gold albums, and topped pop charts in 1978 with Kiss You All Over. I'm Travis Laird.
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1: 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A-Vision Auto Glass text machine is 772-774-5254. One person, Brad Lawrenceburg, says, I didn't think Billy could shoot a bigger air ball than he did in Media Madness.
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2: I hit the backboard.
3: Layup air ball.
1: I think he did. I think you're right. I do think he did. It's great, though.
4: The internet's loving it.
1: The internet is loving it.
5: So get this. We have somebody that just called back. He said he's at the Marquise Bar.
1: No, he's not.
5: That's what he said.
1: Really?
5: Yeah.
1: Okay.
3: How can we prove it?
5: Well, all right, call wait back a minute. On the hotline, so I don't
1: know. All right, let's do a vote. If this guy's actually at the Marquise Bar,
3: we got to give him a ticket.
1: Yeah, I'm going to make him put Abby on the phone.
3: Yes. Mm-hmm.
1: Okay. All right, let's put him on. Who's on there? What's his name?
5: He didn't say his name, but he just said.
1: What's your name? What's your name, sir?
5: Oh, he hung up.
1: Okay, so he fooled you. So now the pre-show's just bomb and lift.
5: No, I'm taking a call on a hotline.
1: No, I understand. He called the hotline, and that not everybody has that number.
5: Yeah.
1: Okay, sir, that might be that we can't have two hotlines at once. So hang up on him.
5: Yeah.
1: All right, sir, give us a minute. Let's do this one, and then you can call back. And if you're actually there, I'll tell you what. If you're actually there, I'm going to give you the tickets if you want to come tomorrow.
3: I think you got to.
4: Yeah.
1: I think
4: they're not all spoken
1: there,
4: for. There's nothing better than
1: there,
4: this.
1: If you're there, then I'm going to just
5: so
1: wait.
5: Back.
1: Wait, Shannon, and hang up. Answer after we do this call. All right. Okay. So you have another place in Shelby.
6: Shelby County, Kentucky.
1: Kentucky. Oh, we'll see.

0: What is the name of the establishment?
1: The Farm Kitchen.
0: The Farm Kitchen. Okay, now yeah. Daisy, Farm Kitchen, is that a restaurant?
1: It's a restaurant, yes.
0: Okay, and where are you located?
1: We are 6562 Frankfort Road, and that's in Shelbyville.
0: Okay, now, you do, I don't know if Billy told you, first person that walks in and says KSR, you get their information, send it to Billy, and they're going to win two front row passes for Big Blue Madness and to go backstage.
1: Okay.
0: All right, Daisy, thank you for helping us.
2: Daisy, I'll call you here
1: all
2: in a
1: right,
2: second.
1: Thank you. Okay.
0: All right.
1: All right.
0: I appreciate it. All okay, right. Now, is this Derek?
3: Derek in Michigan.
0: Derek. Go ahead, Derek.
4: I'm here at Abby's Bar. You want to talk to Abby?
5: Yes, I want to talk
0: all right,
5: to Abby.
0: Abby, go put Abby on.
6: Hey, guys, what's up?
0: Abby! Yes. So Derek came by, Abby.
6: Yeah, he's right here. He's sitting with me.
0: But, I mean, how long after we got off the phone?
6: Literally maybe not even 2 minutes.
0: That is insane. Okay, put him back on.
6: Okay. Good night, Kentucky.
5: Yeah. We like Abby. Hello.
0: So, do you just live up there, sir?
4: Yes, I do. Ask Ryan about Derek in Detroit. He knows who I am.
5: Oh, this is Derek in Detroit.
0: He just said that.
5: I didn't realize who was on the line there.
0: You know this person?
5: I think you've been to some of our shows and met us.
4: Sir, yes, sir.
0: So you just happened to be driving 2 miles from the Marquee?
4: It was bizarre. Yeah, I just picked up my daughter's dress for her homecoming on Saturday.
0: That is the most random thing in the world.
5: Wow.
0: And so you heard it, and were you like, this is crazy?
4: Yes, I was at 19 Mile and Hayes, and I drove up to 23 Mile.
0: That is unbelievable.
5: Yes,
0: all right,
5: fans
0: can you
5: everywhere.
0: Get here tomorrow night?
4: I can be there.
0: Oh, yes. Who are you going to bring?
4: Oh, one or two people. I don't know yet.
0: Okay, well, I won't make you decide. Well, first of all, I actually think that's very cool.
5: I think it's really cool.
0: I mean, I actually think that's as cool as it gets. That you're going to, where are you? Did you grow up in Kentucky?
4: No, my wife did. She grew up in Harrison County.
0: Okay. Well, I hope you take your wife.
4: She wouldn't be able to make it because of work.
0: Okay. All right. Well, whoever you want to take is fine, but you are a Kentucky fan.
4: Oh, yes, sir.
0: Okay.
5: Yeah, he's been to our shows.
0: He has?
5: Yeah.
0: So in Michigan?
5: Here. You've been down here, I think, weren't you?
4: Yeah.
0: Okay.
4: When Ryan got thrown by the wrestler, I was at that show at the bar.
7: Oh, the pregame with Cash.
4: No. At the bar.
0: At the bar, yes.
4: By the Scottish guy.
0: By the Sky when he got chopped. That's right. By the Scottish guy.
5: Ooh.
0: Yeah. All right. Well, listen, Derek.
5: That's
0: very
5: cool.
0: I hope you enjoy it. Abby's doing business
7: now.
0: Back there.
7: It's more fans.
0: All right, Derek. Congratulations. Give your information to Shannon to Shannon. Name, number, and email. Yeah. And we'll have UK contact you, okay?
4: All right.
0: There you go.
5: That's kind of cool. Of course, he can make it. Detroit is really only like, 6 hours? 5.5, 6 hours?
0: No, but the fact that he was just a couple miles away.
5: Yep.
7: Like, if it 30 minutes, he would have had time.
5: The fact that he was listening. Well, it was close.
0: I mean, that is insane.
2: UK wanted you to give it to somebody around, you know.
0: Shelby County.
2: No, like different places.
0: Okay.
2: So that means even the people
0: in
2: Michigan.
0: You go get us a winner in Shelby County.
5: Yay.
0: And then we'll
5: good
0: do
5: save,
0: the next
5: Billy.
0: Time. Well done. That's unbelievable.
5: It is unbelievable.
0: Let's go to Josh. Go ahead, Josh. Josh. Oh, Shannon's on the phone. Okay, well, while he's doing that, I do want to talk for just a second about the UK recruit. One piece of news. Oh, actually, wait a minute. We have breaking news. Shannon's on the phone. Breaking news. Wani-na-na! UK has posted their announcement for the assistant coach job.
7: So if you're interested, UK jobs.
0: So, but that means they're going to hire somebody, right?
7: In theory, yes. That was posted. It was at least noticed early this morning. Could have gone yesterday, today, whenever, but it is up now.
0: Okay. So that means they're probably going to hire somebody.
5: Well, they have to legally post it for so many days before they hire somebody. Is that the

0: the process?
1: Yes, but you wouldn't do that unless you were gonna, I wouldn't think, you wouldn't post that unless you're gonna hire somebody. So this is right after a day or two ago, Pope said, yeah, I don't know that we're gonna do that.
0: You think somebody talked to him?
1: That's what I wanna know. Can I be conspiracy theory?
2: Please.
1: Do you think when he said that, they were like, yes, you are?
2: I mean, the timeline checks out because
1: otherwise he would have said something and changed his mind the next day.
2: Yeah, what was media day, Monday?
1: Yeah.
2: I mean.
1: And if they posted it yesterday. In 2 days, is he going to change his philosophy? He's had 6 months and he hasn't hired a coach. In 2 days, he's going to change his mind and decide to hire a coach?
2: I mean, when you're connecting dots, I could see it being a certain new boss being like, what do you mean we're not going to have a full staff? Why wouldn't we use our resources?
1: I mean, is there a chance that they just found out he wasn't going to hire a coach at Media Day?
2: At Media Day, it seemed like he was clear.
1: What other solution am I supposed to come up with? He looked at everybody and said, we're good with the staff we have.
2: And now there's a posting.
1: And now there's a posting saying they're going to hire an assistant coach.
0: Yeah, maybe up to that point they thought he was still looking for an assistant coach when he says it matter of fact.
1: I don't know.
2: I'm with you. I have no idea.
1: I just don't know how else that would make sense.
2: Yeah, he's had since April to have his change of heart. It's odd that he had it after Media Day.
1: After he said he wasn't going to have a change.
2: I don't mean to pick on everything and complain. It is crazy to me that we are practicing and Big Blue Madness is here.
1: Big Blue Madness is Friday.
2: Am I the only one that thinks that is the craziest thing ever? Why would you not use your resources?
1: It's very surprising.
2: Okay, well, we're going to get one. Everyone apply.
1: Yeah. All right. So now I have two winners, and Billy is working to get our third winner. Let's go to Josh. Go ahead, Josh.
3: Hey, Matt. First time, long, long time.
1: Hoo-ah, what's up?
3: Hey, we're headed to South Carolina, driving I-40 East right now.
1: Oh, okay.
3: Going down to see our daughter in Charleston at pharmacy school, and then headed back to Columbia on Saturday, watch the Cats fry up some Gamecocks. Just super excited and wanted to call in and let you know we're down there representing the Cats.
1: All right. Well, have fun. I bet it's going to be, I appreciate the call. I think it's going to be an awesome environment. Do you think, Ryan, will have a lot of fans there?
0: There's usually a pretty good contingent there.
1: Tickets are cheap, by the way. If
2: there's ever a time to go.
1: This is the cheapest you will ever get tickets for that.
2: Yeah, Beamer was asking their fans yesterday, like, please come to the game. It's one of those.
1: Yeah, I mean, this will be, they'll never be cheaper tickets than this.
0: And they usually always have good crowds. I think if there are tickets available, that tells you right where that program is right now.
1: Yeah. All right, we have a winner. Or we had it. Did they hang up, Shannon?
4: Yeah, I'm trying to get an answer here.
1: Oh, you're not. Why do people win and then not answer the phone?
0: Got to call all around. I just won.
1: Yeah. All right. Well, listen, if you won, answer the damn phone or you're not going to be able to, you're not going to be able to get the tickets. Peggy, go ahead, Peggy. Peggy.
5: Yeah. You there?
1: Yes. How are you? We haven't heard from you in a long time. How you doing?
5: I know. But I am very disappointed that he didn't know where the heck Shelbyville was.
1: Oh, Peggy, that's right. You live in Shelbyville.
5: Yes, I do.
1: Why would he not know? Why would he not know? It seems like everyone should know that, right?
5: Exactly. I mean, come on, guys.
1: Well, he's right here. If you want to say, Peggy, if you want to say something to him, go ahead.
5: I mean, really, dude? Come on.
6: I'm sorry, Peggy. Will you forgive me?
5: I'll think about it.
1: Well, you know, Peggy, if you had been close, you could have won the tickets. That would have been exciting, wouldn't it?
5: Yeah, but I was actually not able to get up and get dressed and get that far out before I got four.
1: I understand. Well, that happens, but you know what, Peggy? It's nice to hear from you. Are you doing all right?
5: I'm doing good.
1: That's what I like to hear. All right. Well, thank you, Peggy. You have a good day. Okay. So now we have our winner. This is Matt. Matt, how are you?
7: I'm doing well. How are you?
1: Good. So you heard the announcement and got down to, where was it again?
6: The farm kitchen.
1: The farm kitchen.
7: That's right. I was downtown Shelbyville and drove out to farm kitchen because I got in Billy's mind and my text group was going wild saying it was farm kitchen. So.
1: Oh, so you oh, wait a minute. So you predicted where he would say it.
7: We did. I was sitting in the parking lot, and as soon as you said farm kitchen, I ran in.
1: Oh, what an awesome play there.
0: Wow.
1: You were so
7: but
1: you
7: I give you, credit to my group text because they did some they listened to Billy on what he looked for in Shelby Township, Michigan, and this was the top.
1: I love it. Look at that. Reading your mind, Billy.
6: Mom and pop, good reviews.
0: So predictable.
6: They had it in their mind.
1: All right. Look at you. All right, Matt Hagan, congratulations. Do you know who you're going to take?
7: Either my son or my daughter. Probably my son.
1: Oh, wow. You got to choose one. That's tough. All right. Well,
4: make him play paper, rock, scissors for it.
1: Does Billy have? Do you have his information? Do you have his information? All right, Matt. Thank you very much. I'm sure the UK folks will get in contact with you. Okay.
7: Thank you.
1: All right.
0: I love the fact that he predicted where Billy was going to pick and was waiting in the parking lot.
1: This has gone so well because, like, we've given away three of the tickets. It's been fun, and we've got something to laugh about with Billy forever. We got a guy in Michigan who, I mean, that is just crazy to me that he was there. All right, when we come back, we'll pick another county. Okay?
6: Okay.
1: And then, but before we do that, let's talk about bringing in the green. We've talked before about our friend, Debbie Green. She does an amazing job. Nobody has had more success helping businesses in Kentucky realize their goals, and nobody's been better at doing stuff for KSR over the years.
0: She's been
1: literally the best.
0: Dynamite.
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18: A mix of clouds and sun today, with daytime highs approaching 92. Winds out of the south, 8 to 15 miles per hour. Partly cloudy tonight, lows level off around 70. Thunderstorms likely tomorrow. Daytime highs approaching 83, overcast skies. Turning cooler Saturday and Sunday, with highs from the low 70s to the mid 70s. Scattered showers possible both days. From the Wayne Weather Center, I'm meteorologist Paul Trombley. Right now, it's 76 degrees.
1: Welcome back, Techie Sports Radio. I think we'll do one more of these counties today, and then I'll do the other either on social media or at the remote tomorrow. I'll let folks know after the show. We'll do one more of these. Unless you do this one quick. If you do this one quick, we might do one more.
0: Okay? I want to do them all day. This is so much fun.
1: It's been a lot of fun. A lot of people are saying this is one of their favorite shows. I like it. This is what radio is. This is the difference between like TV. This is why radio is great. This randomness. You never know who you're going to get. We've had Mammy. What was the name of the woman at Mammy's that was at work in the bar?
2: Ran.
1: Oh, yeah. Ran. You had Abby in Michigan. You had the farm kitchen. Now, they're saying you're predictable, Bill. You're going to miss, you know.
0: Throw a curveball this time.
1: We talked
4: about this on the pre-show. You're a Taurus. That means you're predictable.
1: People might start, like, you might want to try different thing.
4: I am who I am, and I've found a Mammy and a Daisy, so I'm gonna stick with my categories here.
1: All right, but now people may guess what you get in these other ones. That's what Matt Hagen did, which was very smart.
4: Yeah, I don't know what's gonna happen next.
1: Going to actually start the count not at the beginning here, so I'm gonna start it in the middle just to kind of throw things off. 1 through 120, Drew.
2: All right, Billy's watching. Here we go.
4: Yep.
2: 29.
1: That would be. So I started on number 38, and that means 29 is Letcher County.
4: Oh.
1: We're going to the mountains.
4: This might be a little bit difficult.
1: Now, do you know what's in Letcher County?
4: I don't. I'm about to learn.
0: We
4: never got to that county in our game.
1: And where are we when we start that back?
4: Carlisle.
1: So we did 19.
2: Yeah. But before that, we made it to.
1: So there's only 101 left.
4: We got some summers coming up.
1: All right, so Letcher County. I'm gonna tell you, Letcher is in the hills.
4: Mm-hmm.
1: You got Whitesburg.
4: Okay.
1: I didn't tell you that. You don't have to do Whitesburg.
4: That's good. Good info.
1: Are we on? We are on in Whitesburg.
0: I know
1: we used to be, and I think we still are.
0: Okay.
1: Apple Shop is there. So, but it may be a little harder to both find a place. And then maybe even to find a winner. These others have been kind of bigger places.
0: Yes.
1: So
2: our show thread says we're on WTCW in Whitesburg.
1: WTCW. All right.
4: All right, I'll be back.
1: Good luck. If you can't get somebody, you could just call WTCW and get them to help you.
2: No, I won't do that.
1: All right.
0: Billy Confidence is back.
1: Letcher County's kind of
2: is he going to do a restaurant?
1: First of all, what's the restaurant that we always used to do the show with?
0: I know, it's like a Cracker Barrel type restaurant.
1: He's probably going to pick that place. Is it Pine Lodge or
0: Pine Mountain Lodge? No, that's not it.
1: Pine Mountain's Bell County.
0: Yeah.
1: There's a Pine. We used to always go. It was really nice.
0: Pine Mountain Grill. Just
1: looked it up. That's what he's going to pick, Shannon.
19: Yep.
1: He's going to pick Pine Mountain Grill. But they might not answer. We don't know. They might not answer the phone.
0: Yeah. Now, you wrote about them in your book. Like, is this the hipster town?
1: I wouldn't say it's hipster, but it's like, it's an interesting mix because it's like, I think it voted like 82% for Trump, but there's also like this real strong group of like progressive people because of Apple Shop.
0: Yeah.
1: It's the one place that it's got the sign that says something like 40 beautiful women and one fat one or something like that outside of town.
19: I thought that was deja vu.
1: No, it's got a sign out Maybe it was Deja.
4: I think it was, dude.
19: What's the strip club?
1: They used to have I think it was like 40 nice people and one terrible guy.
0: This is where they had Speak Your Peace in the paper down there?
1: No, this was Speak Your Peace. Yeah, Letcher County is Speak Your Peace.
2: There we go.
1: Letcher County is Speak Your Peace, which I hope is still going. The Mountain Eagle. It screams.
0: Me too.
1: All right, Roy. Go ahead, Roy. Roy. All right, no Roy. Let's go to Paul. Go ahead, Paul.
20: Hey, Matt, thanks for taking the call.
1: Of course.
20: Question. Why isn't Kentucky going after Trey Kaufman Wren?
1: I think probably that's the transfer from Purdue. Is that right?
0: Yeah.
1: Probably, Drew, because they got burned and they're just like, yeah. I think they should, but I appreciate the call, but it doesn't look like they are.
2: Yeah, with him, there's still little hurdles, not like Mitchell. But my take on it is eventually you need the guys you have to be confident. And if you're just like, is there anyone out there that can come play instead of them? That's sending the wrong message. I think they're like, look, we got Njai McBride and we're gonna roll.
0: Trey Kaufman Wren's from Silver Creek High School, which is not far from Louisville, Silver Creek, Indiana, which is not far from Louisville.
1: So where's he looking at?
0: I don't know, but I would think Kentucky maybe would have a chance at him.
1: Yeah.
0: As he grew up close to us.
1: Shannon, I just found out. Well, I mean, we talked about it earlier, but I didn't realize it was coming. You know, Dakota Johnson's hosting Saturday Night Live Saturday.
0: That's right, oh, Saturday night. Right. You know what you'll be doing.
2: The movie's tomorrow, right?
1: Movie comes out tomorrow. Andy's going after the show.
4: Yeah.
1: I'm not going
0: you're
1: to
0: go with
1: him.
0: Andy?
1: No.
4: Well, she's hosting.
1: I've been looking at the promo videos. They'd be like, this week on Saturday Night Live, you know.
0: Yes.
1: So.
4: Makes you happy, huh?
2: Getting you excited?
4: Yeah.
1: No, I mean, it's just like, it's worth noting.
4: Is it?
0: Clear the schedule.
1: It's worth noting. I'm not saying there's nothing else. No other reason really to
0: bring. So when are you going to see the movie?
1: I don't know. I've got, by the way, the baseball worked out to where I do have Matt and Myron today.
0: You got a show today.
1: I needed two games to go to game three, and only one did.
2: Welcome to the Atlanta Braves in the playoffs.
1: You all, I thought when you did it, we were good, and then.
4: You need six outs, and you can't get six outs back-to-back home runs.
1: Last night, you know, they wrote me at 11 o'clock at night. They were like, Cubs win, we're off tomorrow. Padres win, we're doing it. And then I woke up and Padres won. So I do want to say one thing before we go to break here. It's been fun, but I would be remiss if I didn't say this. Some of you saw on social media that my high school friend, Lawrence Moyers, passed away yesterday. I found out right before the show. I didn't want to say it then because I didn't know if his family and friends knew, and I didn't want to be the first one to say it. But he grew up with him, played sports with him as a kid. We were like the two tall, lanky guys that were on both not very good at sports, but played. Then didn't talk to him for a while in life. And then he started like showing up at shows when we would go to Middlesboro. And then he started coming a lot to the bar. He took cancer treatment at UK, and he's been going through that for years. And when he would have his cancer treatment, he would come watch our show at KS Bar. And we kind of became friends again. And he had to suffer a lot at the end. And he's a wonderful person, extremely kind. Our 30th high school reunion is this weekend. Just coincidence.
0: Wow.
1: And so my prayers are to his sisters and to all of his friends, everybody I went to school with in Middlesboro. I'm going to miss you, Lawrence, and not a nicer dude. And my prayers are with everybody. So we'll take a break and be right back. It's KS.

0: Homer in Kentucky. It's the first day of October, right? Let's talk college football. I'm Scott Fitzgerald. Kentucky is preparing for another hostile SEC road test on Saturday as they travel to the Palmetto State to take on South Carolina. And 24th-ranked Cats are 3-1 after their win over South Alabama. And former Ohio State All-Big Ten offensive lineman Tara Shabal admits they're not taking anything for granted.
1: I believe we have no ceiling as long as we keep a workerman's mentality. The second we get complacent, the second, you know, we let the rat poison in, that's when a lot of teams I've seen, even with myself in the past, that's when a lot of teams get got.
0: Louisville now heads to NC State, also Saturday, looking to bounce back from their loss to Wake Forest. All eyes, of course, on quarterback Lincoln Keenholz and his health. He'll be a game-time decision. Former Penn State, now NC State linebacker Dakari Nelson looks forward to the test that Louisville brings.
2: Yeah, I don't even say just a good linebacker game. It's a test of the defense. Like you said, they got two good running backs, great quarterback, great receivers. So it's like it's going to really test the defense in general because they have great skill.
0: And the Bengals are back to work along the banks of the Ohio as they prepare to welcome former Kentucky offensive coordinator and the Jacksonville Jaguars on Sunday. They're making some moves, however. Slot corner Jalen Davis is on the IR with a hamstring injury. That's going to move Dax Hill back to the slot. And wide receiver Mitchell Tinsley is back in Cincinnati after being signed off Houston's practice squad. Joe Burrow on what he brings to the table.
3: Not much difference. We'll get our reps and routes on air, and you know, if he has any that he needs, we'll get some after practice. You know, he was here for, a year and a half or so. So he knows the offense. He knows what we're trying to do.
0: And they're crossing the T's and dotting the I's at Keeneland as they open their fall meet tomorrow. It's a huge opening day card highlighted by three graded stakes and more than $6 million in stakes racing over the weekend. The headline is the $650,000 grade one Alcibiades. Have a great day, Kentucky. I'm Scott Fitzgerald.
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11: 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All right. You already found somebody now in Letcher County.
12: Correct.
11: If we do this quick enough, then we'll go ahead and I'm going to let you go find the next county too.
12: Okay.
11: All right. What's your name?
13: Donna Watts.
11: Donna Watts. Donna, what's the name of your business?
13: Joe's Drive-In Chicken.
11: Joe's Drive-In Chicken. I bet that's good. I bet it's good, isn't it, Donna?
13: Yeah, absolutely. We've been in business since 1966.
6: I've been there.
11: You've been there?
6: It's the best chicken sandwich I've ever had.
11: Tell me about the chicken real quick, Donna.
13: Well, it's hand-battered, fresh chicken, never frozen, and we've been doing it the same way all these years, and we're pretty famous locally.
11: Look at that. That's 60 years that's 60 years of chicken, right?
13: Yep. My grandfather started it in 1966.
11: Oh, see? Nice job. That'll make up for you getting the wrong state, but that's a good job. I've never had it. You've had it?
6: Yeah, you park and walk up to the window, right?
13: Yep. We're a drive-in restaurant. We've got some guys here must be listening to you guys live.
11: Oh, is somebody already there? Well, who was the first person?
13: We need his name. I know it. Ask him. That was fast.
11: That was pretty fast. Okay, are they there?
13: Carl Sexton.
11: Can you put Carl on the phone?
13: Yeah, he's coming in.
11: Okay. This is unbelievable.
6: Quick.
11: Another person who read your mind.
13: Yeah.
6: Probably so.
11: They had to have read your mind to know this.
0: Well, must have a lot of good reviews online.
11: I would like some of your chicken.
13: Hang on just a second. I'll put him on, okay?
11: Unfortunately. All right, go ahead.
13: Hang on.
12: Yeah, hello?
11: Hi, Carl. How are you?
12: I'm doing good. How you doing?
11: Were you listening to the show?
12: Yes, I was.
11: And how did you guess Joe's Drive-In Chicken?
12: Well, we was coming from Pike County listening, and me and my buddy was talking that we was hoping Letcher County would get picked, and we was actually just 30 seconds from here, and we said either he'll pick Pine Mountain Grill.
6: Oh, no.
11: Oh, pick Pine Mountain Grill or Joe's, right?
12: Yeah. So we actually just pulled in at Joe's Chicken to get something to eat.
11: what a great thing. All right, so are you excited to go to the Big Blue Madness tomorrow?
12: Yes. I've never been to a Kentucky game, but I'm big UK fan.
11: I love it. Perfect. Are you going to take your buddy that was in the car with you?
12: If he wants to go.
11: Well, I hope he wants to go. Well, Carl, congratulations. Do me a favor. Stay on this phone right here and give your information to my producer, and UK will be in contact, okay?
12: I appreciate it, man. Love your show.
11: Thank you. How great is that?
6: Perfect place to pick, and it's the perfect winner.
11: You know how happy that makes me? A man is driving down the road in Letcher County, and he goes to Joe's Drive-In Chicken. And now he's going to be sitting front row at Big Blue Madness.
6: And his name's Carl. That makes it even better.
11: And his name is Carl. And that woman, that seemed like that food is so good.
6: It's awesome.
11: Donna.
6: I'm telling you, if you're ever down there, you got to go.
14: And also, as soon as I started talking, I knew we weren't in Michigan. That was Letcher County. That was confirmed Letcher County.
11: All right. Now, this county only works if we can get this done before 11:57. So Billy is on the clock if this county is going to win. Okay?
0: Okay.
11: 1 through 120, Drew.
14: Where'd my generator go?
11: Time is ticking for this county.
0: I only have so much time, Drew.
14: I got you. It's Google. 87.
11: 87. All right, I started there.
6: We had 88 was the first number you picked.
14: I know.
11: Monroe County. Well, I started at number 120.
6: Yeah.
0: Okay, goodbye.
11: Monroe County. That's Western Kentucky, right?
6: I'm not sure.
11: Why are you looking at me
6: I'm trying to think where it is.
11: Isn't that where Jamie Comer's from?
6: Oh, it might be.
11: Yeah. I think that's Western Kentucky, isn't it?
14: I don't think it's...
11: It's like South Central
14: Western. South Central, yeah.
11: Okay.
6: Not familiar with it.
11: Monroe County. Monroe County, the only thing I know about is Jamie Comer. Like, I went there. I think I talked for my book with a farmer. Or maybe that was the place where there were like 50 gun stores.
6: What's the town?
14: Tompkinsville.
11: That was either the one where I went and talked with the Trump voter who didn't like that he was deporting everybody because he couldn't get workers. Or it was where I went in and they tried to sell me a gun at a convenience store.
6: I do remember that's part of the book.
11: It was one of those two counties, and I can't remember which one it was.
14: Yeah, it's on the border. It's pretty central to our state.
11: All right, we'll see. Monroe County, now we only win. You have 16 minutes or 18 minutes.
14: People. I believe.
11: And then that'll be it. With Billy, Billy will have oddly, Shannon, been successful, even though he also had a huge fail.
15: Yeah, well, the Michigan thing even turned out well. So.
6: It did.
11: I know, but a huge fail that turned into a success.
15: That's right. Yeah, overall, I'd say it was a good day.
14: Is he doing a restaurant again?
11: He's done a restaurant every time. Monroe County, though, is very like.
6: See, I know nothing about Monroe rural. County.
11: I don't know. How many people live in Tompkinsville?
6: Don't know.
11: Well, we got
14: Google.
11: Yeah, Google. How many people live in? It's not a lot.
14: Tompkinsville, Kentucky population.
6: More than 10,000.
14: According to Wikipedia, we are looking at 2,309.
11: Yeah, so I mean, wow. This is like, and we're not on there. We're not. So this one might be one we don't get.
6: Be a tough one.
15: We're not on in Michigan either. We got somebody.
11: That's a really good point, so. Parker. Go ahead, Parker.
16: Yes, sir. Long time, first time you came.
11: What's up?
16: I'll tell you what's in Monroe County. Bigfoot and hairy legged women. But I got a comment to make.
11: I got must comment, be from the next Monroe County.
16: Hard count. I got a comment to make.
14: Is it better than that one?
11: Yeah, it's gonna be hard for you to top that.
6: Hang up.
11: But go ahead.
16: Coach Stein has rocked out every part of this program except the damn football helmets. Can we quit buying our football helmets at Kmart, please? He comes from Oregon. They're known. They rocked out the uniforms. Can we please get a cool uniform that the blue matches on TV when I watch them, please?
11: Well, they're going to do the chrome ones this weekend. Do you like that one?
16: Yeah, I do, but I just wish the UK emblem on the helmet matched the same shade of blue that was on the jersey. That drives me crazy.
11: It looks a little bit different. Well, they're doing the white, you know, for LSU, it's probably going to be the white K.
16: Yeah, and I love that. I love the K. I just love the K, the old school. I love that. And you pass it on, I'll design it for them. I got most talented in high school.
14: You want to hang out, man? You sound fun.
11: You were most talented. That's good.
16: I can draw. That's right.
14: Shannon, get his number for me. I think we hang out.
11: Parker, thank you very much.
16: Yes, sir. Y'all have a good one.
11: He was most talented. Yeah. Appreciate the call.
14: Seems like a fun guy.
11: He does seem like a fun
14: guy.
11: Shots
14: fired in Monroe County, though.
6: He said, well, he's from Hardin County.
11: Hardin County.
14: What a show.
11: What a show is exactly right. Who would have thought? Sam, go ahead, Sam. My mom says she's going to go to get Joe's chicken.
6: Karen, you'll love it. It's so good. Get a chicken sandwich.
11: Why do you want a chicken sandwich? You're going to a fried chicken place. Get fried chicken. Why the bread?
6: The chicken sandwich is like what they're famous for, though.
11: Oh, is it?
6: Yeah.
11: Okay. All right. Go ahead. Well, he's gone. Yep. Spencer. Go ahead, Spencer.
17: Hey, guys. I wanted to give a big shout-out to you guys in spirit of this ticket giveaway. I'm a caller who won a ticket giveaway before the Vandy game back in 2024. After you all convinced my girlfriend at the time to go to the game with me rather than go to a wedding that she was trying to get me to go to.
11: Yes.
17: Not only has that prompted how important it is to not schedule a wedding on a home game day, but it's prompted it so much that we are now the same girl getting married in 2 weekends from now during the away game for Oklahoma and setting up a projector screen at our wedding reception just to watch that game.
11: Love it. I think that's great.
17: Absolutely exploded her love for this like sports program. It's awesome. And to the point where she will be the first person to tell you every recruit. She's also the first person that will say that Uzi is what she calls him, but Usman will be the best player in college basketball next year.
11: Love it. Well, I'm glad to hear that. Thank you for sharing that. I appreciate the call, and congrats on your marriage. See? These are great. All right, Billy's back. He has a place.
6: Yes.
11: But we need to get him on the phone first.
18: Correct.
15: Yeah.
18: I gave Shannon the number.
15: You want to do it now or you want to do it?
11: Let's just quickly. Well, you have
15: it. I've got a call.
11: Oh, they know we're calling. Call them real quick, Shannon, because we can do that if they know we're calling.
15: They do.
18: Hang on.
11: All right, let's do it real quick so that people will have the break to try to get there, because I'm a little worried about somebody getting to a place in Monroe County. There's just not that many people in Monroe.
14: Yeah, they got all those hairy legged women, though.
6: and Sasquatch.
0: We called Michigan and got a person in 2 minutes.
11: I know. All right, who is this? Hello? What's your name?
18: Hello?
11: Yes.
18: Joni.
11: Joni, where in Monroe County are you?
18: We are located at Dovey's 107 West 4th Street.
11: In Tompkinsville?
18: Yes, in Tompkinsville, Kentucky.
11: And what's the name of the place?
18: Dovey's.
11: All right, Dovey, the first person that walks in and says KSR wins. Tell me what Dovey's is.
18: Dovey's is a burger establishment that's been here since 1938.
11: Oh, we know Dovey's. We've heard about this place. Yeah. You all like it's what is it? There's something unique about what you do there, right?
18: Yes, we cook them in three different pans. They start in one pan and we finish at the third. You can get a burger squeezed or not squeezed.
11: Squeezed. That's what it is. Yes. Squeezed. Yes. That's what it is. And what does it mean for it to be squeezed?
18: You take some of the grease out, or if you're not squeezed, it leaves the grease in.
14: Oh, I like that.
6: Makes me hungry just thinking about it.
11: Can you imagine getting Joe's drive-in? First of all, get Mammy's for breakfast.
6: Mm-hmm.
11: Joe's drive-in chicken for lunch and get a squeezed burger.
15: It's like a diet burger.
11: Ew. I mean, you'd have a heart attack.
14: Yeah, but you got to run up to Marquis for that espresso martini.
11: And then get a drink to keep your weight for all this. There you go. All right. I'll tell you what. What was your name again? I'm sorry.
18: Joni.
11: Joni. Do you mind just staying on hold and seeing if someone comes and then, like, Shannon will check in with you every couple minutes? Is that okay?
18: Yeah, that'll be fine.
11: Okay, if you got to work, I understand.
18: Okay.
11: All right. Well, hopefully, if we got to have somebody by 11:57, so if you can get to...
6: I bet they'll get there.
11: If you can get to Dovey's by 11:57, the tickets exist. Billy, you are 90% there to a successful game, but with one memorable mess up. It's almost like it couldn't have been more perfect.
0: Yeah, thank you to Derek for saving me and going to the township.
11: Well, we will see if somebody gets to Dovey's by 11:57, and then it will be a rousing success. We'll be right back.
0: To talk to Matt Jones and the crew, call the Clark's Pub and Shop phone line at 859-280-2287 or 1-800-606-4263. 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
11: Joni, you there?
28: Yes, I am.
11: Okay, first of all, you save us some burgers, all right?
28: All right, I can.
11: All right, who's the... go ahead and put whoever it is on.
28: Okay. Hi, I'm Denise.
11: Hi, Denise. How are you?
28: I'm doing awesome now. How are you?
11: Good. Hi, Denise. How did you know we were doing this?
28: I listened to KSR, and as soon as you said Monroe County, I got in my car and turned it on and was ready to go.
11: Do you live in Monroe County?
28: I'm literally a block away from Dovey's.
6: Nice.
11: And you drove there?
28: Yeah, I did. I drove, yeah.
11: That's good. It would have been good if you were running down the street there.
28: It would have been.
11: Well, good. All right. So you won. Congratulations. Do you know who you're going to take?
28: Probably my brother.
11: Okay. Well, that'll be fun. All right.
28: All the football games. I have season tickets to the football games, so we go to all the football games together.
11: Well, good. Well, you're going to get quite an experience tomorrow. I hope you're excited about it from Monroe County. And yes. Is the burger, do you like the squeezed or the unsqueezed?
28: I like them squeezed.
11: Yeah, I bet you got to get them squeezed.
6: You got to get them squeezed.
11: Because nobody else does it. It's squeezy.
14: No, give me that grease.
11: Yeah,
14: exactly. I'll have your grease.
11: All right, yes. All right, well, hang on and give Shannon your information, and UK will be contacting you, okay?
28: Okay, thank you.
11: There you go. Billy, I have to say, congratulations.
6: Very well done.
11: You did a good job.
6: Good job. Yeah. Good job, Game Sportsman. Thank you.
11: And what's good is you hit adversity.
6: Mm-hmm.
14: You're humbled.
11: You were humbled, and then you bounce back.
6: Went back to work, cleaned
11: up
6: a few things.
11: Went back to the locker room, went back to work.
14: Yeah. Next play mentality.
29: Well, I said it once, I'll say it again. This is what I do, and I'm glad that we got some people in Kentucky and Michigan that are going to be coming to Big Blue Madness now.
11: I know. It seems like a good cross-section.
6: It does, doesn't it?
11: Like a good cross-section of folks. Going to have at least one kid. So apparently they're going to, when they get there, they're going to film the people. As they're going in, and I think they may even film them watching it during
14: they're
11: the thing.
14: Tape their experience.
11: They're gonna tape. Yeah, Drew hates Shannon on Cover Zero. I always say we're taping. Oh, he's on the phone. But I always say we're taping the show. He thinks that's funny.
14: I say school. It too. It's we can't help ourselves. Anyone that is over the age of 40, we tape.
11: We taped. That's
14: be
11: what we
14: kind,
11: did.
14: Rewind
29: TV.
11: Yeah. The new Cover Zero is fun. Yeah, Drew and I, Billy, we did a lot of laughing. But
14: I like where we did our sports takes. Like if we were techie people, we each did like a.
11: Yeah, we did our, Ryan, we predicted what game was it?
14: Eagles, Rams,
11: and we went ahead and did our takes regardless of who wins.
14: Like if we were a real sports show.
11: Yeah, we were, you know, what I guess Matt Myron would be if ESPN cared what we did.
22: So, well, I'm sure it worked because that's what you guys do on that show, man. That's what
11: it always
22: about.
11: Gratifies me too when we do this. To just, you can feel how many people are like listening everywhere. Like those people, like we're not even on in Moreau County. She's listening. Certainly not on, as Shannon said, in Michigan. They're listening. Whitesburg got guys driving. Just, he went in to get something to eat and he was like, hey, I get chicken and tickets.
14: Think of all the places where same circumstances, someone parked at a restaurant and they just didn't get the phone call. I bet there were counties everywhere that had people guessing the spot and just randomly didn't get picked.
11: Yeah.
14: We'll never know how many were out there playing.
11: That's true. Well, I like doing this game. Thank you to UK for giving people this experience. They were like, we're trying to figure out the best way to get different groups of people to be able to go. And they suggested this and I gave this is the idea, and here we go.
22: Perfect way to kind of reconnect with the fan base by doing contests like this. I hope UK Athletics want to help us do it more.
11: And it's also what makes radio fun.
29: What, my mess-ups?
11: Yeah, I mean, that's part of it. Like, you screwing up is part of what makes it good.
22: You know, there are radio shows across the country that would produce for weeks to have a show like this, and we just did it on the whim.
11: My mom says she liked your selections, too. She liked that you picked places with people like Mamie.
29: Mom and Pop and driving chicken places.
11: All right. DraftKings bet. Go to DraftKings bet $5. You can win up to $200 in bonus bets. It's baseball time, so make sure the crown is yours by going game three tonight. Should be at 2 o'clock, so I can be off work. But since it's not, I will be on Matt Myron at 3 o'clock, probably previewing this game, Braves and Phillies. Billy, I'll let you go first.
29: Yeah, unfortunately, the Braves are dead. They lost the series last night. It'll be Phillies that win
11: but
29: it.
11: But it's at home.
29: It doesn't matter that they lost it.
11: All right,
29: last
11: what do you
29: night.
11: Got, Drew?
14: I've seen this movie as many times as I've seen Forrest Gump. The Braves will lose this one. This is what we do in the playoffs.
5: Yeah.
11: Shannon?
5: They just announced they're starting Ray Kerr. Who is that?
11: Who's that?
5: Exactly. Braves are going to lose tonight, unfortunately.
11: They're starting someone named Ray Kerr?
5: Ray Kerr.
11: Huh. All
14: right.
11: All right, where's Ray?
5: Of course, I'm going. 1.47, so that's good. But he's a reliever, so they're starting the bullpen game.
11: Oh, a bullpen game in a game three. That's tough.
5: It works out well.
22: Season on the line.
11: How are they having to have a bullpen game? This is only game three of the series.
22: Unbelievable.
14: We signed him to a minor league deal last year.
11: All right.
14: It's exciting.
22: Phillies are managed by Don Mattingly, pride of Evansville, Indiana. Of course they're going to win, so Phillies.
11: That Bryce Harper error.
22: That was brutal.
11: Looked like the game was over.
22: Uh-huh.
11: And then you still lost.
22: Well, then he came back and jacked one out.
11: And he came up and hit a home run.
5: Yeah.
11: Which is a pretty gutsy thing to make that error, then come back and hit the home run. But I believe in your team more than you believe in it. The Braves go to then get swept by the Dodgers in the next round.
14: We'll take it.
11: I will pick the Braves. Thank you all very much for having a fun show tomorrow. Shady Rays. We will see you all then. It's KSR.
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13: A mix of clouds and sun today, with daytime highs approaching 92. Winds out of the south, 8 to 15 miles per hour. Partly cloudy tonight, lows level off around 70. Thunderstorms likely tomorrow, daytime highs approaching 83, overcast skies. turning cooler Saturday and Sunday with highs from the low 70s to the mid 70s. Scattered showers possible both days. From the Wayne Weather Center, I'm meteorologist Paul Trombley. Currently, it's 79.
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10: Multiple fire departments in Woodford County responded to an intense structure fire along McCracken Pike at the historic Glens Creek Distillery site near the Old Crow facility. Emergency management officials confirmed the blaze was restricted entirely to decommissioned abandoned storage warehouses, preventing any bourbon loss or flammable spirit runoff into Glens Creek and the Kentucky River. In Lexington, Bluegrass Community and Technical College has established a new regional life sciences advisory council to develop a local workforce pipeline for Central Kentucky's expanding pharmaceutical manufacturing sector. Industry partners, including Candiva Drug Delivery, Piramal, and Catalent, are leveraging state workforce training funds to prepare regional students as certified biotech operators. In Logan County, residents of Robin Wood Park Apartments in Russellville joined the Kentucky Tenant Union to demand municipal action after private property management failed to remit water payments, triggering a municipal disconnection notice from the city. While city officials granted an emergency 90-day reprieve, tenants are calling for special city council hearings and federal HUD intervention over hazardous living conditions. In Grant County, Kentucky State Police arrested 51-year-old Jason Wright of Corinth following an undercover internet sting conducted by E-Crime Branch. Troopers executed a search warrant at Wright's residence and seized digital storage hardware, booking him into county detention on 28 counts of possessing and distributing child sexual abuse material. Separately in Lexington, animal care officers transferred 74 rescued birds and rabbits removed from a single local residence to the Lexington Humane Society. Shelter staff constructed 4 temporary housing corrals to shelter over 60 rescued ducks and chickens in what marks the largest single fowl intake in shelter history. I'm Travis Laird.
0: This is the Kentucky News Network.
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their second consecutive top 20 hit with Rihanna. Well, hi, it's Haynes Johns, and up next, more proof to beware of the nationwide ticket brokers. I'll have expensive proof that could also affect other online shopping apps. I might get a lower price than you. I'll have how. After Romantic.

0: Michael Stipe and R.E.M. with their first top five hit, When Losing My Religion, peaked at number four. Well, hi, it's Haynes Johns with more proof to beware of the nationwide ticket brokers. Not only expensive proof for them, but also other online shopping apps. We start off with NBC News. They had nine different people try to get tickets for the Harry Styles concert at Madison Square Garden coming up in October 30th. So they had nine people trying to buy tickets from StubHub, and they got nine different prices. And they say that's unclear why. The volunteers were checking StubHub tickets at the same time, and they saw eight different prices and the ticket base price set by the seller. But then there were the other ticket fees from StubHub added on. Some were charging a $72 fee. Others were charging $134. That was the max. So quite the sway there. Well, StubHub, one of the largest online ticket resale platforms, recently faced scrutiny over its business practices, including advertising ticket prices without clearly disclosing mandatory fees. That led to a $10 million Federal Trade Commission settlement. And they also had ghost tickets from a seller who didn't actually have them. Well, they did confirm, StubHub confirmed that ticket prices can vary because they regularly run randomized tests on pricing, which is a standard e-commerce practice across retail and marketplace platforms. Basically, it's AI trying to figure out what's your threshold. How much are you willing to pay? And like I said, many apps use this. So way to get around that, according to Mark Tremblay, he's an economics professor at the University of Nevada in Las Vegas. He says use different mediums to do that, like use your phone, your desktop, your laptop, and your tablet, because they all have unique IP addresses, so it won't show up as you being the same person, so they can't track your price threshold using their AI algorithm. But it also is used with different shopping apps as well. Consumer Reports found that Instacart shoppers were shown different prices for the same grocery items. Well, the company said that practice was doing some price testing. They said they ended that program. And the same going on with DoorDash. They said, yeah, we have a thing to do that, but we don't use that anymore. So you just have to watch out for that. But assume that every website is tracking where you're going, what you're buying, and what you're searching for. Wow, unbelievable. I just discovered this Norton anti-tracking app. Strongly recommend. It's amazing how much stuff people track. So I recommend that to you. So whatever, Norton anti-tracking app. Strongly recommend. Up next, U2 with their first number one, then hit number two for Eddie Money.
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6: A mix of clouds and sun
7: today,
6: with daytime highs approaching 92. Winds out of the south, 8 to 15 miles per hour. Partly cloudy tonight, lows level off around 70. Thunderstorms likely tomorrow. Daytime highs approaching 83, overcast skies. Turning cooler Saturday and Sunday, with highs from the low 70s to the mid 70s. Scattered showers possible both days. From the Wayne Weather Center, I'm meteorologist Paul Trombley. Right now, it's 81 degrees.
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0: Hit number 2 for Eddie Money with his 2 tickets to Paradise that peaked at number 22. Well, hi, it's Haynes Johns coming up. It's Eurythmics with their first number 1. Then Freddie Mercury and Queen with their Quest for Love.
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1: 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Winners must appear in person with proper positive legal identification. Claim any prize Monday through Friday, excluding holidays, within 30 days, so the prize will be forfeited. Prizes will not be mailed or delivered. Any winner under the age of 18 must be accompanied by a parent or legal guardian. No trade or cash equivalent will be awarded for any contest prize. Any person or persons found to be in violation of these contest rules before, during, or after the respective contest or giveaway will be disqualified and will not be eligible for future contests and giveaways.
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0: Number four for Freddie Mercury and Queen, their quest for love with somebody to love that peaked at number 13. Well, may you find them, and may they be all you'd hope for. Remember, while you're looking for them, they're looking for you. My name is Haynes Johns on your Thursday morning. We thank you for including us in your day. Coming up, the first hit for Van Morrison after we kick things off with Phil Collins and the Designated Driver song. And all the way next hour, look who's doing the dishes. I'll have three surprising world-famous celebrities coming up.
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9: A mix of clouds and sun today, with daytime highs approaching 92. Winds out of the south, 8 to 15 miles per hour. Partly cloudy tonight, lows level off around 70. Thunderstorms likely tomorrow. Daytime highs approaching 83, overcast skies. Turning cooler Saturday and Sunday, with highs from the low 70s to the mid 70s. Scattered showers possible both days. From the Wayne Weather Center, I'm meteorologist Paul Trombley. Right now, it's 83 degrees.
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2: Lexington police have arrested an 18-year-old suspect in connection with a fatal August shooting along Cross Keys Road. Officers booked Trajan Fields into the Fayette County Detention Center on a $1 million cash bond, facing 9 criminal counts, including murder, first-degree robbery, and assault for the shooting death of 26-year-old Kevin David Villanueva Gutierrez. In Adair County, municipal authorities in Columbia will close Jamestown Street near Kentucky State Police Post 15 Thursday evening to accommodate a county vigil honoring fallen trooper Hayden Phillips. The roadway will remain closed for 3 hours, with Cumberland Parkway motorists instructed to utilize exit 46 as a detour during the memorial ceremony. On the education scene, Eastern Kentucky University men's basketball head coach A.W. Hamilton has launched his debut children's book titled Dream Big with A.W. Hamilton. Coach Hamilton announced at Baptist Health Arena that every K-6 student across Madison County Public Schools will receive a free copy of the goal-setting work ahead of its official October 15th release. In Johnson County, a common pleas judge has sentenced Rebecca Ratliff to 10 years in state prison following her conviction on 2 felony counts of second-degree criminal forgery. A Kentucky State Police investigation revealed Ratliff forged the signatures of 2 relatives on real property deeds and recorded them with the county clerk to fraudulently transfer parcel titles into her own name. Separately, Governor Andy Beshear issued an official gubernatorial acclamation recognizing the country rock band Exile for their 63-year music career. Originating in Richmond in 1963, the Kentucky Music Hall of Fame inductees achieved 11 number one singles, 3 gold albums, and topped pop charts in 1978 with Kiss You All Over. I'm Travis Laird.
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And whatever happened, the Tuesday and so slow.

That's how we met Van Morrison. His first hit when his debut single, Brown Eyed Girl, peaked at number 10. Well, hi, it's Hayden Strong. Up next, look who's doing the dishes. Seriously? I'll have three surprising world-famous celebrities none of us have on our cards after Steve.

0: The first hit and highest chart success for Collective Soul when their debut single, Shine, peaked at number 11. Well, hi, it's Haynes Johns, and look who's doing the dishes. No, not just me. Three surprising world-famous celebrities that none of us had on our bingo cards. We'll start with Kate Middleton. That's right, the Princess of Wales, revealing that one of her household chores that she actually doesn't mind doing is the dishes. She says, yep, I do the washing. Prince William does the drying. We're actually a good double act, she said in talking with People magazine. Also, Hello magazine noted that the late Queen Elizabeth would help out doing the dishes after mealtimes. Now, author Valentine Lowe said that the Queen would help out with the chore at Balmoral Castle. Alex Allen, who was the UK Prime Minister's private secretary under John Major, says the Prime Minister would go out to Balmoral Castle every year for a weekend in September. So, and they'd have a big barbecue. Prince Philip and Prince Andrew would do the cooking of the sausages on the barbecue and all that stuff. And famously afterwards, the Queen would help washing up the dishes. And people would jump up to help out and they'd be, oh, no, no, no, don't do that because she likes to do the dishes. She actually enjoys it. Okay. What about the third example of a world famous celebrity doing the dishes? That's right. Mick Jagger of the Rolling Stones. Conan O'Brien was talking with him one time on the phone and says, Mick, what is all that clanking in the background? He says, oh, I'm just loading the dishwasher. Conan goes, seriously? Yeah, none of us had those on our bingo cards. All right, coming up next for us, Eagle Glenn Frey with his first top five hit after we kick things off with Billy Joel.
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12: Sunshine mixed with clouds at times this afternoon, with daytime highs approaching 91. Southwest winds 8 to 15 miles per hour. Lows dip down to about 70 tonight, partly cloudy skies. Overcast tomorrow, thunderstorms likely. Highs level off around 85. Much cooler Saturday and Sunday, with highs from the low 70s to the mid 70s. Scattered showers both days. From the Wayne Weather Center, I'm meteorologist Jennifer Wojcicki. Right now, 83.
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0: 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Well, hi, it's Haynes Johns. Glad to be part of your Thursday morning. We thank you for including us in your day this October 1st. 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
1: 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Winners must appear in person with proper positive legal identification to claim any prize Monday through Friday, excluding holidays, within 30 days, so the prize will be forfeited. Prizes will not be mailed or delivered. Any winner under the age of 18 must be accompanied by a parent or legal guardian. No trade or cash equivalent will be awarded for any contest prize. Any person or persons found to be in violation of these contest rules before, during, or after the respective contest or giveaway will be disqualified and will not be eligible for future contests and giveaways.
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0: The band from Long Beach, California, Sublime, with their second consecutive top five hit, When Santeria peaked at number three. Well, hi, it's Haynes Johns. We'll go back to the beginning next with the first hit for Santana, then the first number one for Minute Work. And all the way next hour, well, that's going to leave a mark. I'll have the wedding mishap that could have been much worse, but at least no one will forget the wedding. I'll have why and how. Coming up.
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6: Sunshine mixed with clouds at times this afternoon, with daytime highs approaching 91. Southwest winds 8 to 15 miles per hour. Lows dip down to about 70 tonight, partly cloudy skies. Overcast tomorrow, thunderstorms likely, highs level off around 85. Much cooler Saturday and Sunday, with highs from the low 70s to the mid 70s. Scattered showers both days. From the Wayne Weather Center, I'm meteorologist Jennifer Wojcicki. Right now, it's 86 degrees.
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2: Multiple fire departments in Woodford County responded to an intense structure fire along McCracken Pike at the historic Glens Creek Distillery site near the Old Crow facility. Emergency management officials confirmed the blaze was restricted entirely to decommissioned abandoned storage warehouses, preventing any bourbon loss or flammable spirit runoff into Glens Creek and the Kentucky River. In Lexington, Bluegrass Community and Technical College has established a new regional life sciences advisory council to develop a local workforce pipeline for Central Kentucky's expanding pharmaceutical manufacturing sector. Industry partners, including Candiva Drug Delivery, Piramal, and Catalent, are leveraging state workforce training funds to prepare regional students as certified biotech operators. In Logan County, residents of Robinwood Park Apartments in Russellville joined the Kentucky Tenant Union to demand municipal action after private property management failed to remit water payments, triggering a municipal disconnection notice from the city. While city officials granted an emergency 90-day reprieve, tenants are calling for special city council hearings and federal HUD intervention over hazardous living conditions. In Grant County, Kentucky State Police arrested 51-year-old Jason Wright of Corinth following an undercover internet sting conducted by E-Crime Branch. Troopers executed a search warrant at Wright's residence and seized digital storage hardware, booking him into county detention on 28 counts of possessing and distributing child sexual abuse material. Separately in Lexington, animal care officers transferred 74 rescued birds and rabbits removed from a single local residence to the Lexington Humane Society. Shelter staff constructed 4 temporary housing corrals to shelter over 60 rescued ducks and chickens in what marks the largest single fowl intake in shelter history. I'm Travis Laird.
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the first hit for Australia's Men at Work, and it went all the way to number one stateside with Who Can It Be Now? Well, hi, it's Haynes Johns. Thanks for asking. And up next, well, that's going to leave a mark. I'll have the wedding mishap that could have been much worse, but at least no one will forget the wedding. I'll have Why and How after Matchbox 20.

0: Pet Shop Boys getting their first number one with those West End girls. Well, hi, it's Haynes Johnson. Well, that's going to leave a mark. The wedding mishap that could have been much worse, but at least no one will forget the wedding as disaster struck over the weekend. 4.5 minutes into the ceremony for Ian and Ashley Bridgman. It happened in upstate New York with a wooden ceremony arch that blew over and bonked Ian on the head. Well, the clip has amassed nearly 30 million views on Instagram and 1 million on TikTok, posted by their videographer. And Ian says, you know, sometimes you do everything yourself, and you know, sometimes it works out, sometimes not so much. So he said in the clip that he was icing his head, referring to how much the arch had been handmade by a relative, a wooden craftsman, and it was the first arch the man had ever created, by the way. And he says, you know, sometimes you think it's going to go perfectly, and sometimes it doesn't go perfectly. My ego may be bruised more than my head right now, but you know, the bottom line is I have a beautiful wife, and that's really all that matters. It all happened in front of 120 guests with a collective gasp when the wind toppled over that arch. And Ian says, you know, it's not my relative's fault about the arch. It was not a defective arch. I just should have put a sandbag on that. I didn't think the wind was going to be blowing quite that strong. So he said, yeah, it did hurt a bit. I've got this big goose egg on my head. I had that for the rest of the ceremony, but hey, at least I'm okay. I didn't pass out. Or did I? No, he didn't. So anyway, he said my wife's reaction, he says, well, it wasn't that bad. No one noticed. Let's keep going. So he says, my wife and I have the exact same sense of humor, which is how we were able to laugh our way through this together, which, by the way, is one of the best coping skills to have, humor. He says, you know, we waited a very long time for our wedding day, and nothing was going to stop us or our guests from having an amazing time, not even the rain and wind or me getting bonked on the head. What a great sense of humor. Glad he's okay. All right, coming up next, the School of Life song from Tom Petty and the Heartbreakers after the Outfield and their first hit and highest chart success.
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8: Sunshine mixed with clouds at times this afternoon, with daytime highs approaching 91. Southwest winds 8 to 15 miles per hour. Lows dip down to about 70 tonight. Partly cloudy skies. Overcast tomorrow. Thunderstorms likely. Highs level off around 85. Much cooler Saturday and Sunday, with highs from the low 70s to the mid 70s. Scattered showers both days. From the Wayne Weather Center, I'm meteorologist Jennifer Wojcicki. Right now, it's 86 degrees.
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0: Tom Petty and the Heartbreakers, giving that 12-string guitar a great workout on Learning to Fly that peaked at number 28. Yep, the School of Life song. Hopefully always learning so we don't waste mistakes, right? Living and learning. Life goes on. Well, hi, it's Haynes Johns. Up next, one of the signature songs for AC/DC after the Steve Miller Band and their second number one.
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8: 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Winners must appear in person with proper positive legal identification to claim any prize Monday through Friday, excluding holidays, within 30 days, so the prize will be forfeited. Prizes will not be mailed or delivered. Any winner under the age of 18 must be accompanied by a parent or legal guardian. No trade or cash equivalent will be awarded for any contest prize. Any person or persons found to be in violation of these contest rules before, during, or after the respective contest or giveaway will be disqualified and will not be eligible for future contests and giveaways.
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0: AC/DC beginning a new era as their first single with Brian Johnson as their new lead singer on You Shook Me All Night Long. Well, hi, it's Haynes Johns. Coming up, we'll do a 1-2 punch of hits. The first hit for the Romantics, then hit number 2 for Steppenwolf. And on the way next hour, the three kids rescued after being tracked by a police dog. But the amazing part is how far they wandered. Yikes, I'll have that and where. Coming up.
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7: Sunshine mixed with clouds at times this afternoon, with daytime highs approaching 91. Southwest winds 8 to 15 miles per hour. Lows dip down to about 70 tonight. Partly cloudy skies. Overcast tomorrow. Thunderstorms likely. Highs level off around 85. Much cooler Saturday and Sunday, with highs from the low 70s to the mid 70s. Scattered showers both days. From the Wayne Weather Center, I'm meteorologist Jennifer Wojcicki. Right now, 88.
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2: Kentuckians will gather tonight to remember State Trooper Hayden Phillips, who was killed during a traffic stop along I-65 on Monday. A sunset vigil will begin at 6:30 p.m. Central at State Post 15 in Columbia. The man accused of killing Phillips, 51-year-old Imani Branch, remains jailed without bond and faces a preliminary hearing on Friday. Phillips' funeral is Sunday in Bowling Green. Fire destroyed several historic buildings at Glens Creek Distilling in Woodford County on Wednesday. Investigators are now trying to determine what sparked the fire. More now from John Shannon.
3: Firefighters were called around 3:30 Wednesday afternoon to the historic Old Crow property along the Woodford and Franklin County line. The fire destroyed several unused historic buildings before spreading into nearby brush. Woodford County Emergency Manager Drew Chandler telling WLKY dry conditions complicated the firefight.
4: It's really dry out. That is as big of a factor in today's activity was the manpower needed to do some fighting of brush fire, including up a hillside as it jumped across the state highway.
3: Crews from several Central Kentucky communities joined the response, officials initially worrying about contamination of nearby waterways. But now they say there's no environmental concerns, no bourbon barrels were involved, no product was lost, and most importantly, no one was hurt. The cause remains under investigation. I'm John Shannon.
2: Kentucky lawmakers are hearing from residents concerned about the growing number of data centers proposed across the state. A legislative listening session was scheduled today in Frankfort with concerns ranging from massive amounts of electricity that data centers use and possible effects on utility bills, water use, noise, and local infrastructure. Governor Andy Beshear has ordered developers to show their projects won't raise costs for other utility customers. And Kentucky State Fair is celebrating a banner year. There were more than 642,000 people attending this year's fair. That's the biggest crowd in more than two decades. I'm Scott Hooper.
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With Born to be Wild. Well, hi, it's Haynes Johns, and up next, the three kids rescued after being tracked by a police dog. But the amazing part is how far off they wandered. I'll have that and where.

0: U2 getting their fifth top 10 hit when one peaked at number 10. Well, hi, it's Haynes Johns with the three children rescued after being tracked by a police dog. But the amazing part is how far they wandered off in the Rocky Mountains of Colorado. Happened over the weekend. They disappeared on Saturday morning around 9. It happened near the Midland Bike Trail, which is east of Buena Vista. That's about 60 miles south of Breckenridge up in the Rocky Mountains. Well, family members told deputies around 9 that morning they noticed that the three children, all under the age of 10, had wandered off and disappeared. Well, the family searched for nearly 2 hours and were in panic mode at that point, and so they notified law enforcement. So they pulled in multiple drones, a helicopter, and several foot patrol search teams to spring into action. And one especially valuable member is the canine Arch, who immediately picked up a scent from the camp and began leading searchers into the wilderness. Well, before long, the dog search had led them to a direction where the children had traveled, and rescuers were able to visually locate the kids from a higher elevation. So the children made it about a mile and a half away from the family's campsite. Yikes, man! And finally reunited with their family about 2 that afternoon. So 5 harrowing hours for the family members. Thankfully, the kids were found uninjured and good health. And the sheriff says our buddy Arch is just an amazing team member, and I would match our team against any other search and rescue team. I'm so proud of them all. Yeah, ditto, right? Especially with the kids being found safe and sound. But a mile and a half, man. Coming up next for us, Steve Perry and Journey, the first song they released together, after we kick things off with INXS.
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8: Sunshine mixed with clouds at times this afternoon, with daytime highs approaching 91. Southwest winds 8 to 15 miles per hour. Lows dip down to about 70 tonight. Partly cloudy skies. Overcast tomorrow. Thunderstorms likely. Highs level off around 85. Much cooler Saturday and Sunday, with highs from the low 70s to the mid 70s. Scattered showers both days. From the Wayne Weather Center, I'm meteorologist Jennifer Wojcicki. Right now, 88.
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0: The first single released by Journey that featured their new lead singer, Steve Perry, Wheel in the Sky, from their Infinity album. Well, hi, it's H. Johns. Happy Thursday to you, and happy birthday today to the great Julie Andrews, 91 years young today. Rod Carew, the baseball great, turning 81. Stephen Collins, the father from Seventh Heaven, turning 79. Randy Quaid, Cousin Eddie from National Lampoon's Vacation movie series, he turned 76. Yvette Freeman, she played Nurse Adams in ER, she turned 69. Mark McGwire, another baseball great, turning 63. Zach Galifianakis, love him, especially his Two Ferns interview show, wink, wink. He turns 57. Sarah Drew, from Grey's Anatomy fame, Dr. Kepner. She also starred in Everwood. She turns 46. Beck Bennett from Saturday Night Live fame, turning 42. And Brie Larson from Captain Marvel fame, turning 37. If it's your birthday or anniversary, we wish you the best. Coming up, it's Queen after we kick things off with the first hit for the Swedish hair band, Europe.
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9: 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Winners must appear in person with proper positive legal identification to claim any prize Monday through Friday, excluding holidays, within 30 days, so the prize will be forfeited. Prizes will not be mailed or delivered. Any winner under the age of 18 must be accompanied by a parent or legal guardian. No trade or cash equivalent will be awarded for any contest prize. Any person or persons found to be in violation of these contest rules before, during, or after the respective contest or giveaway will be disqualified and will not be eligible for future contests and giveaways.
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0: a song that bassist John Deacon wrote for his soon-to-be wife. Queen, with You're My Best Friend, that peaked at number 16. Well, hopefully your spouse is your best friend. I know mine is. My name is Haynes Johns. Thank you for letting me be a part of your day. I hope the rest of your Thursday goes smoothly. Keep it here, because I got lots more of your favorites on the way to sing along with, and I'll be back again tomorrow for Finally Friday. But please make time today to thank those helping you through your day. We all can help every day through our days. So please show some respect for their contribution to your day and thank them. It'll make them feel better knowing, hey, what I do actually matters. Yes, it does. Make you feel better too when you see that smile on their face or hear it in their voice. Plus, it'll make a positive difference here in our community. Up next is Billy Joel with the Cray Cray song after we go dancing with Don Henley.
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5: Sunshine mixed with clouds at times this afternoon, with daytime highs approaching 91. Southwest winds 8 to 15 miles per hour. Lows dip down to about 70 tonight. Partly cloudy skies. Overcast tomorrow. Thunderstorms likely. Highs level off around 85. Much cooler Saturday and Sunday, with highs from the low 70s to the mid 70s. Scattered showers both days. From the Wayne Weather Center, I'm meteorologist Jennifer Wojcicki. Right now, 89.
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2: The U.S. Supreme Court will hear a case regarding a Northern Kentucky church. Since 2021, the missionaries of St. John the Baptist in Park Hills have been working to get approval to build an outdoor prayer grotto enshrined to the Virgin Mary at the St. John Church building on Amsterdam Road, following numerous legal battles and different rulings from local, state, and even the Kentucky Supreme Court. The U.S. Supreme Court on Thursday announced it would hear the case. The church is asking the U.S. Supreme Court to clarify what protections are provided through the Religious Land Use and Institutionalized Persons Act. A sentence has been issued for a Lexington correctional officer. Brady Hopkins has more.
3: A former corrections officer at Federal Medical Center Lexington has been sentenced to 3 years of supervised release after pleading guilty to assaulting an inmate and filing a false report. Prosecutors say Ryan Carnahan argued with an inmate in June 2025, entered a cell, slapped him, and then punched him after the inmate retaliated. Prosecutors say Carnahan later lied in his report, claiming the inmate had been handcuffed and slipped free, leading to the use of force. I'm Brady Hopkins.
2: Changes could be coming to an iconic Northern Kentucky hotel. The Radisson Hotel in Covington is known for its top floor revolving restaurant and being a staple of the skyline scene while driving through the cut in the hill. An investor group out of Miami says it's in the works of purchasing the hotel with the plans of transforming the property into a Reverb by Hard Rock Hotel. The plan is to close the deal by Christmas time and then begin a 7 to 9 month renovation of the hotel. The number of first-time filings for unemployment are decreasing across Kentucky. That's according to the U.S. Department of Labor, which says that for the week ending September 26th, there were more than 1,200 first-time filings in the state, which is slightly lower than the week prior. I'm Joe Lincoln.
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Billy Joel, you may be right, to doing much better. He had a shunt put in his brain to help him with that water on the brain syndrome, and he's balanced, he says, is much better. Maybe he'll be touring before too long. Let's hope that happens. October 1, we're already there. I'm Ken Cocker. Welcome aboard this Thursday. We got Creed coming your way in just a little bit. I'm going to play the Cars momentarily for you. First, I want to tell you what we got coming up. That includes our usual features, Born on Dates of the Lakes and Greats and Milestones and Memories, and also music headlines. They're all on the docket as we do the Thursday cruise, so hang with us.

0: And Creed with arms wide open on the cruise here for Wednesday. And I'm Ken Cocker. Well, I'm enjoying watching these baseball playoffs. Some of them have come to an end. And you're finishing up those that are going to all three games will play today, right? And then a day off, and then the division series play. They move it right along in the playoffs. That's for, well, you got to, because I think the on Halloween, I believe, is the, if it goes seven games, that'll be the last day of the World Series. Mighty chilly in some of the northern climates. A lot of Electric Light Orchestra and Loverboy coming up right around the corner, so hang with us.
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5: Sunshine mixed with clouds at times this afternoon, with daytime highs approaching 91. Southwest winds 8 to 15 miles per hour. Lows dip down to about 70 tonight. Partly cloudy skies. Overcast tomorrow. Thunderstorms likely. Highs level off around 85. Much cooler Saturday and Sunday, with highs from the low 70s to the mid 70s. Scattered showers both days. From the Wayne Weather Center, I'm meteorologist Jennifer Wojcicki. Right now, 89.
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0: Never too early to play that song. Working for the weekend is Loverboy. And I'm Ken Cocker. Great rock and roll from Aerosmith and Whitesnake are coming your way in a bit. And week number 4 in the NFL begins tonight. Thursday Night Football going to feature the Cleveland Browns and 42-year-old Aaron Rodgers, who won last week. Aaron Rodgers and the Pittsburgh Steelers.
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1: 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Winners must appear in person with proper positive legal identification. 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Prizes will not be mailed or delivered. Any winner under the age of 18 must be accompanied by a parent or legal guardian. No trade or cash equivalent will be awarded for any contest prize. Any person or persons found to be in violation of these contest rules before, during, or after the respective contest or giveaway will be disqualified and will not be eligible for future contests and giveaways. Classic hits, Wayne, W-A-I-N. 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

0: Now retired Aerosmith and Crazy, but not retired Randy Bachman. He toured with the guess who? Burton Cummings this past year, and he's already announced concert dates for 2027 with his old band, the Bachman Turner Overdrive. Looking forward to a song by them up right around the corner.
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6: Lows around 70 tonight under partly cloudy skies. Winds out of the south, 5 to 10 miles per hour. Cloudy skies expected tomorrow. Thunderstorms likely, 85. Lows level off around 60. Tomorrow night, chance for storms. Turning much cooler Saturday and Sunday with highs from the low 70s to the mid 70s. Showers both days. From the Wayne Weather Center, I'm meteorologist Jennifer Wojcicki. Currently, it's 87 degrees.
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2: Kentuckians will gather tonight to remember State Trooper Hayden Phillips, who was killed during a traffic stop along I-65 on Monday. A sunset vigil will begin at 6:30 p.m. Central at State Post 15 in Columbia. The man accused of killing Phillips, 51-year-old Imani Branch, remains jailed without bond and faces a preliminary hearing on Friday. Phillips' funeral is Sunday in Bowling Green. Fire destroyed several historic buildings at Glens Creek Distilling in Woodford County on Wednesday. Investigators are now trying to determine what sparked the fire. More now from John Shannon.
3: Firefighters were called around 3:30 Wednesday afternoon to the historic Old Crow property along the Woodford and Franklin County line. The fire destroyed several unused historic buildings before spreading into nearby brush. Woodford County Emergency Manager Drew Chandler telling WLKY dry conditions complicated the firefight.
4: It's really dry out. That is as big of a factor in today's activity was the manpower needed to do some fighting of brush fire, including up a hillside as it jumped across the state highway.
3: Crews from several Central Kentucky communities joined the response, officials initially worrying about contamination of nearby waterways. But now they say there's no environmental concerns, no bourbon barrels were involved, no product was lost, and most importantly, no one was hurt. The cause remains under investigation. I'm John Shannon.
2: Kentucky lawmakers are hearing from residents concerned about the growing number of data centers proposed across the state. A legislative listening session was scheduled today in Frankfort with concerns ranging from massive amounts of electricity that data centers use and possible effects on utility bills, water use, noise, and local infrastructure. Governor Andy Beshear has ordered developers to show their projects won't raise costs for other utility customers. And Kentucky State Fair is celebrating a banner year. There were more than 642,000 people attending this year's fair. That's the biggest crowd in more than two decades. I'm Scott Hooper.
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Or a Thursday, Dave Matthews just co-hosted Farm Aid here the other day. Got a great song here by Dave Matthews Band and Men at Work coming right up. And later on this hour, look at the one-on dates of the Lates and Greats.

0: Land Down Under, where it is springtime right now. Men at Work, of course. I'm Ken Cocker. One of my favorite songs going back to the 80s, Der Commissar's in Town. I always think, I don't know why, I think of this show, Hogan's Heroes, whenever I hear that. It's by a group, After the Fire, coming right up. And we got some Evanescence on the docket as well. So hang with us, okay?
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14: Lows around 70 tonight under partly cloudy skies. Winds out of the south, 5 to 10 miles per hour. Cloudy skies expected tomorrow. Thunderstorms likely, 85. Lows level off around 60. Tomorrow night, chance for storms. Turning much cooler Saturday and Sunday with highs from the low 70s to the mid 70s. Showers both days. From the Wayne Weather Center, I'm meteorologist Jennifer Wojcicki. Right now, it's 89 degrees.
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0: Nice and mellow, kind of mysterious, Evanescence, and My Immortal is Ken Cocker. How about the Creedence Clearwater Revival coming your way in just a little while, and the Rock and Roll Hall of Famer Pat Benatar's on the docket, and Pink Floyd from 1979 are all coming up.
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1: 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Winners must appear in person with proper positive legal identification to claim any prize Monday through Friday, excluding holidays, within 30 days, so the prize will be forfeited. Prizes will not be mailed or delivered. Any winner under the age of 18 must be accompanied by a parent or legal guardian. No trade or cash equivalent will be awarded for any contest prize. Any person or persons found to be in violation of these contest rules before, during, or after the respective contest or giveaway way will be disqualified and will not be eligible for future contests and giveaways.
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0: We Belong and Pat Benatar. Pink Floyd, I mentioned earlier, is on the way in a bit. Title track from their 1979 album. Born on Dates of the Lates and Greats, President Jimmy Carter, born this day in 1924. He died a couple of years ago now. Comedian Larry Miller is 73. Mark McGuire, the slugger of the St. Louis Cardinals and Oakland A's, 63. Zach Galifianakis, the actor from Hangover and others, 57. And actress and singer Brie Larson with a birthday today, 37. There you have it. That's the Born on Dates of the Lates and Greats.
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6: Lows around 70 tonight under partly cloudy skies. Winds out of the south, 5 to 10 miles per hour. Cloudy skies expected tomorrow. Thunderstorms likely, 85. Lows level off around 60. Tomorrow night, chance for storms. Turning much cooler Saturday and Sunday with highs from the low 70s to the mid 70s. Showers both days. From the Wayne Weather Center, I'm meteorologist Jennifer Wojcicki. Right now, it's 87 degrees.
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2: The U.S. Supreme Court will hear a case regarding a Northern Kentucky church. Since 2021, the missionaries of St. John the Baptist in Park Hills have been working to get approval to build an outdoor prayer grotto and shrine to the Virgin Mary at the St. John Church building on Amsterdam Road, following numerous legal battles and different rulings from local, state, and even the Kentucky Supreme Court. The U.S. Supreme Court on Thursday announced it would hear the case. The church is asking the U.S. Supreme Court to clarify what protections are provided through the Religious Land Use and Institutionalized Persons Act. A sentence has been issued for a Lexington correctional officer. Brady Hopkins has more.
3: A former corrections officer at Federal Medical Center Lexington has been sentenced to 3 years of supervised release after pleading guilty to assaulting an inmate and filing a false report. Prosecutors say Ryan Carnahan argued with an inmate in June 2025, entered a cell, slapped him, and then punched him after the inmate retaliated. Prosecutors say Carnahan later lied in his report, claiming the inmate had been handcuffed and slipped free, leading to the use of force. I'm Brady Hopkins.
2: Changes could be coming to an iconic Northern Kentucky hotel. The Radisson Hotel in Covington is known for its top floor revolving restaurant and being a staple of the skyline scene while driving through the cut in the hill. An investor group out of Miami says it's in the works of purchasing the hotel with the plans of transforming the property into a Reverb by Hard Rock Hotel. The plan is to close the deal by Christmas time and then begin a 7 to 9 month renovation of the hotel. The number of first-time filings for unemployment are decreasing across Kentucky. That's according to the U.S. Department of Labor, which says that for the week ending September 26th, there were more than 1,200 first-time filings in the state, which is slightly lower than the week prior. I'm Joe Lincoln.
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Moving out is Anthony's song. He has a shunt in his brain now to combat the water on the brain issue Billy Joel has. Heard him interviewed the other day. Sounded good. 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Maybe he'll be back to

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0: Soul Asylum, and we're doing the cruise. I'm Ken Cocker. Already thinking Christmas, and The Man with the Bag is a new movie coming out on Amazon Prime December 2nd. Alan Ritchson, who is the guy who plays Reacher, and Arnold Schwarzenegger are in it. Arnold Schwarzenegger plays Santa. I'm anxious to see this one. December 2nd is the premiere date.
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6: Lows around 70 tonight under partly cloudy skies. Winds out of the south, 5 to 10 miles per hour. Cloudy skies expected tomorrow. Thunderstorms likely, 85. Lows level off around 60. Tomorrow night, chance for storms. Turning much cooler Saturday and Sunday with highs from the low 70s to the mid 70s. Showers both days. From the Wayne Weather Center, I'm meteorologist Jennifer Wojcicki. Right now, it's 87 degrees.
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0: The great and the late Glenn Frey. On the vocals for the Eagles and Take It Easy from 1972. If you go through Winslow, Arizona, there's a little mural that says standing on the corner and a guy in a statue there. It's kind of cool. A friend of mine just took a picture down there. He's taking Route 66 and he was in the area. Decided to check it out. Queen, Doobie Brothers coming up in just a bit.
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11: 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Winners must appear in person with proper positive legal identification to claim any prize Monday through Friday, excluding holidays, within 30 days, so the prize will be forfeited. Prizes will not be mailed or delivered. Any winner under the age of 18 must be accompanied by a parent or legal guardian. No trade or cash equivalent will be awarded for any contest prize. Any person or persons found to be in violation of these contest rules before, during, or after the respective contest or giveaway will be disqualified and will not be eligible for future contests and giveaways. Classic hits. Wayne. W-A-I-N.

0: Out of the Oven, the Captain and Me in the early 70s at Doobie Brothers, China Grove. REO Speedwagon's coming up. Hey, let's take a look at the milestones and memories for this day, October 1. In 1952, the first ultra-high frequency UHF station signed on in Portland, Oregon. The Honeymooners debuted on CBS on this day back in 1955, starring, of course, Jackie Gleason. 1961, Roger Maris famously hit his 61st home run. Also in 1961, the Beach Boys recorded their very first single called Surfin'. Brian Epstein in 1962 signed a contract to manage the Beatles. And on this day in 1962, Johnny Carson hosted his first Tonight Show. Tony Bennett was his first guest. And in 1975, the Thrilla in Manila, the fight between Joe Frazier and Muhammad Ali took place. And there you go. A look at the milestones and memories today.
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6: Lows around 70 tonight under partly cloudy skies. Winds out of the south, 5 to 10 miles per hour. Cloudy skies expected tomorrow. Thunderstorms likely, 85. Lows level off around 60. Tomorrow night, chance for storms. Turning much cooler Saturday and Sunday with highs from the low 70s to the mid 70s. Showers both days. From the Wayne Weather Center, I'm meteorologist Jennifer Wojcicki. Right now, it's 87 degrees.
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2: Kentuckians will gather tonight to remember State Trooper Hayden Phillips, who was killed during a traffic stop along I-65 on Monday. A sunset vigil will begin at 6:30 p.m. Central at State Post 15 in Columbia. The man accused of killing Phillips, 51-year-old Imani Branch, remains jailed without bond and faces a preliminary hearing on Friday. Phillips' funeral is Sunday in Bowling Green. Fire destroyed several historic buildings at Glens Creek Distilling in Woodford County on Wednesday. Investigators are now trying to determine what sparked the fire. More now from John Shannon.
3: Firefighters were called around 3:30 Wednesday afternoon to the historic Old Crow property along the Woodford and Franklin County line. The fire destroyed several unused historic buildings before spreading into nearby brush. Woodford County Emergency Manager Drew Chandler telling WLKY dry conditions complicated the firefight.
4: It's really dry out. That is as big of a factor in today's activity was the manpower needed to do some fighting of brush fire, including up a hillside as it jumped across the state highway.
3: Crews from several Central Kentucky communities joined the response, officials initially worrying about contamination of nearby waterways. But now they say there's no environmental concerns, no bourbon barrels were involved, no product was lost, and most importantly, no one was hurt. The cause remains under investigation. I'm John Shannon.
2: Kentucky lawmakers are hearing from residents concerned about the growing number of data centers proposed across the state. A legislative listening session was scheduled today in Frankfort with concerns ranging from massive amounts of electricity that data centers use and possible effects on utility bills, water use, noise, and local infrastructure. Governor Andy Beshear has ordered developers to show their projects won't raise costs for other utility customers. And Kentucky State Fair is celebrating a banner year. There were more than 642,000 people attending this year's fair. That's the biggest crowd in more than two decades. I'm Scott Hooper.
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Hey, back to the 1970s, and do ya, that's the ELO, and I'm Ken Cocker on the cruise. We thank you so much for being on hand as we ease on down the Thursday highway. This guy just had a birthday, Bruce Springsteen.

0: Tom Petty without the Heartbreakers from Full Moon Fever. What a great album. Came out in 1989, Running Down a Dream. Back to the early 70s and Edgar Winter Group song with the lead vocals by Dan Hartman coming up here in just a bit. Also going to play those Wild Eyed Southern Boys 38 special.
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6: Lows around 70 tonight under partly cloudy skies. Winds out of the south, 5 to 10 miles per hour. Cloudy skies expected tomorrow. Thunderstorms likely, 85. Lows level off around 60. Tomorrow night, chance for storms. Turning much cooler Saturday and Sunday with highs from the low 70s to the mid 70s. Showers both days. From the Wayne Weather Center, I'm meteorologist Jennifer Wojcicki. Right now, it's 83 degrees.
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0: 38 Special, the Wild-Eyed Southern Boys. So caught up in you, and I'm Ken Cocker. Yeah, we got Bon Jovi coming your way in a bit. They've already announced they're going to tour North America again next year. And Delamitri from the mid-90s coming up in just a bit. There's a new sitcom coming out starring Charlie Sheen. And in this one, his father co-stars with a Martin Sheen. Sounds kind of interesting, called Happy Jack. I guess that Charlie plays a ne'er-do-well. Not much of a stretch there. It'll be on AMC, filming now, and we'll be on the air in early 2027. Six episodes have been ordered.
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3: And here's Clark with the weather. 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
9: 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Winners must appear in person with proper positive legal identification. 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Prizes will not be mailed or delivered. Any winner under the age of 18 must be accompanied by a parent or legal guardian. No trade or cash equivalent will be awarded for any contest prize. Any person or persons found to be in violation of these contest rules before, during, or after the respective contest or giveaway will be disqualified and will not be eligible for future contests and giveaways.
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0: back to the mid-1990s. Donna Beattie and Roll to Me. BTL coming up in just a bit, and a song on which Fred Turner sings lead in just a little while. We're going to take a look at the music headlines, starting with Dolly Parton's final song, Torn, a duet she does with Bono. Going to be part of the brand new U2 album coming out this fall. Peter Byrne, the lead singer of the group Naked Eyes, has passed at the age of 74. Their biggest hit, of course, Always Something There to Remind Me. Hitting bookstores in February, the great album series Fleetwood Mac's Rumors, that coincides with the 50th anniversary in February. And Foghat has released the song It Hurts Me Too from their upcoming live album Live and Loud across the USA. And there you have a look at the music headlines today.
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6: Lows around 70 tonight under partly cloudy skies. Winds out of the south, 5 to 10 miles per hour. Cloudy skies expected tomorrow. Thunderstorms likely, 85. Lows level off around 60 tomorrow night. Chance for storms. Turning much cooler Saturday and Sunday with highs from the low 70s to the mid 70s. Showers both days. From the Wayne Weather Center, I'm meteorologist Jennifer Wojcicki. Right now, it's 83 degrees.
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12: Good evening to you. The hoopla of the 28th opening night in Predators history. Pete Weber along with Jay Moore.